0: Yes.
1: $1 million again. Another chance on the show today. Plenty of chances.
0: Yeah, plenty of chances, and only 9 days till $1 million day.
2: Oh, yeah.
0: So in 9 days' time, someone has the chance to be a millionaire.
1: Yeah.
0: So it's, you know, getting down to the nitty gritty. You got to register now on the website, kiss.com.au, and have a crack at the Kiss $1 million pop quiz.
1: All right. On you, Georgie. Good luck today, and good luck, Queensland, tonight.
0: Let's go, Queensland.
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0: 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It is Georgie. How are we feeling, Queensland, about State of Origin tonight? We've all got our colours going on in the office here today. I hope you are pumped, and also a win for you, hopefully, with the Kiss $1 million pop quiz. If you haven't registered yet, it's not too late. Head to kiss.com.au because it's 9 days until $1 million day. That's right, your chance to win in 9 days' time. So you've got to get involved. There's 10 questions and 60 seconds. You get all 10 correct and you win an instant $1,000, but just for playing, you're in the running for that life-changing million. I'm going to hand out some answers to help you win today. The answer coming up to question number one is Queensland, New South Wales, or you could say Maroons and Blues. All right, you probably know what the question is. Inside 20 minutes, I'll throw you another answer. All right, to get you a step closer to winning with the Kiss $1 million pop quiz as we rip into today's playlist. With all the hits, all the variety, all day, Men at Work from 1981, it plays after Haven. I run at Kiss 97.3.

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0: 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Mwah. She's just

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4: Two blokes are robbing a Dan Murphy store, and one of them says, "Is this whiskey?" The other one says, "Not as whiskey as wobbin' a bank."
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5: Wouldn't that be a burger joint?
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0: Okay, that's huge. Yeah, that's one of the best in a while. 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And they are going to add something awesome to the prize. 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

the variety all day. So we'll jump to country music star Ella Langley in a second. It is Georgie. And the countdown is on to Million Dollar Day. Yes, the KISS Million Dollar Pop Quiz in 9 days' time. 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

Kiss 97.3. Happy Origin Day. It is Georgie here. All the hits, all the variety, all day. So let's head to 95. Because

0: the way, and straight out of the ads next, a song that was huge from an Aussie band in 99. The lead singer, she made purple, or I'd say kind of blue dreadlocks cool. I'll get that on next.
1: The Kiss $1 million pop quiz.
0: Oh, but we are ready to go again. Hello, Quizmaster Gordy. Let's kick it off for the day.
2: Morning, Georgie. Yeah, the $1 million studio is ready to go. We are $1 million pop quiz ready. Let's do it.
3: Oh, the next player to play the Kiss $1 million pop quiz. Listen to her. She's excited. I'm excited for her. Jess, how you doing?
4: I am doing really well. Excited and nervous at the same time.
3: Oh, my God. I love it. $1 million on the line here. What do you do with yourself, Jess?
4: I do research integrity, so I'm helping to make sure research is doing good quality research.
3: Oh, she's a bookworm. And I feel like this is a LinkedIn account. I love it. All right. Well, hopefully that's all paid off. You're well-researched on
4: your pop culture.
3: All right. 10 questions, 60 seconds. You get them all right. It's a grand in the hand. Plus, win or lose, you're up for $1 million. Your very own $1 million moment, which is happening very soon.
4: That'd be amazing.
3: Time is going to start after question one. Breathe.
4: Okay. Yeah.
3: Go time. Which two rugby league teams go head-to-head at the MCG tonight?
4: New South Wales and Queensland.
3: Prince William is married to who?
4: Catherine.
3: True or false? Margot Robbie is married to actor Tom Archer Lee.
4: True.
3: Which planet is known as the Red Planet?
4: Mars.
3: What is the newest Toy Story to be released this week?
4: Toy Story 5.
3: Ooh, halfway. Which singer performs Ars Is Arm?
4: That is Ed Sheeran.
3: Is actress Kate Winslet American or British?
4: She is British.
3: Patrick Beach is the goalkeeper for what country in the 2026 World Cup?
4: We'll pass that one.
3: The Madden Brothers are front which band?
4: That would be... Oh, pass. I'll come back to that one.
3: Mr. Bean is played by who?
4: Rowan Atkinson.
3: Patrick Beach is the goalkeeper for what country in the World Cup 2026?
4: Australia? I'm going to say Australia.
3: Yes, okay. The Madden Brothers play in which band?
4: Oh, my God. Oh, my God. Not Coachella. Coachella? Oh, God, please let it be Coachella.
3: Oh,
4: I'm scared.
3: Jess.
4: Yes?
3: You've just won $1,000, baby!
4: Oh, my God, really? Oh, wait, I really won $1,000. Oh, my God. This is so good.
3: Finally. All that research has paid off. Yeah. Jess, you're my hero. You're my absolute hero. And
4: thank you so much. I cannot believe this.
3: Even better than that, you're up for your own $1 million moment, which is happening real soon.
4: Yeah, brilliant. Thank you so much. It was a great appreciate, and it was great meeting you too.
3: Oh, great meeting you. Thank you for taking on the pop quiz. Well done.
4: Love it so much. Thank you.
3: Hey, you want to be the next Kiss winner? Now, Georgie's giving you answers to the next one on air at 11. Register at kiss.com.au. Do it now, Brizzy.
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0: No other station in Brisbane gives you that. And then let's head to a bit of Riri with Calvin. I say their names like they're my best buddies. Feels like it, right? We found love on the way because we do all the hits, all the variety, all day. Yeah, it's a pub anthem right here, Mr. Big. I definitely belted it out on the D floor at the Caco. Won't that place go off tonight with State of Origin? We'll get to be with you on Inside the next 10 minutes.
1: The Kiss $1 million pop quiz.
0: Yeah, Yasmin from Red Bank Plains on 131065. All right, you win this $1 million. What is happening?
2: Honestly, so many things. It would just, you know, literally help me, my family, set my kids up.
0: How many kids have you got?
2: I have a 2-year-old and a 4-year-old.
0: Okay, do you reckon there's a bit of money being spent on a family holiday?
2: Yeah, well, look, we'd love to go to Bali.
0: Oh, nice. Hey, I've heard about recently an all-inclusive resort over in Bali that's like you could sit by a pool having a pina colada while the kids are in the kids' club.
2: Oh, living the dream, hey?
0: Yeah. The first step is making sure you've registered to play the $1 million pop quiz at kiss.com.au. There's 10 questions. You get all 10 correct. You win $1,000. But for playing, you're in the running for $1 million. The answer coming up in this next pop quiz is Ellen DeGeneres. And inside 20 minutes, I'll throw you another answer and get you a step closer to winning with the Kiss $1 million pop quiz.
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We drop more answers to this hour's pop quiz in minutes. Pop quiz. Mwah. What?

0: Kiss 97.3. Taylor Swift plays in a second. It is Georgie. All the hits, all the variety, all day. And you get Robin, Kip and Corey Oates. They're weekday mornings from 6am. And this morning, obviously State of Origin is tonight. We are pumped. Corey was talking about his son, Hux, who doesn't quite go for the Maroons.
1: So I have Hux, whose favourite colour is blue.
2: Ah.
1: And
2: State of Origin.
1: He backs every team that's winning. So say if, the, if they score first, he goes, go Blues. And I'm like, get out of my house.
2: Come back when you're 18.
1: Leave.
0: That would not go down well in that house. 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Fingers crossed, a decider. 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

0: hits, all the variety, all day with Linkin Park. It is Georgie. And we'll get Guy Sebastian on in a second. But the Kiss Million Dollar Pop Quiz, if you missed it earlier, Jess absolutely nailing it.
1: Madden Brothers play in which band?
2: Oh, my God. Oh, my God. Not Coachella. Coachella? Oh, God. Please let it be Coachella.
1: Jess.
2: Yes.
1: You've just won $1,000, baby!
2: Oh, my God. Really? Oh, wait. I really won $1,000. Oh, my God.
0: And now she's in the running for her winning million-dollar moment. Register to play at kiss.com.au. There's 10 questions. You get them all correct. You win $1,000 and just for playing in the running for a million. I hand out clues all day, but I thought much more fun to get Jess back on and give you the two clues to question number one and two in this next pop quiz.
2: Okay, so the first answer to the question one will be Ellen DeGeneres. And the second answer for question two will be Kim Kardashian. Yep. So make sure that you pay attention and have those answers ready because you can be a winner just like I am.
0: Oh, thank you, Jess. In 3 songs time, Quizmaster Gordy could be giving you a call for your million-dollar moment, Deal or No Deal, and Millionaire Hot Seat, weeknights from 6:30 on Channel 10. 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

0: star Rachel Farhim at Kiss 97.3. It is Georgie. We do all the hits, all the variety, all day. Yeah, we'll head back to 1987 and straight out of the ads, an Aussie singer that gets terrible stage fright and wears a wig over her face most of the time. Yeah, who's that? Find out next at Kiss.
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0: But first, it is pop quiz time. 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
2: I mean, $1 million is crazy sort of money, and this $1 million pop quiz, it can happen. We got to get this going. I'm ready when you are.
0: Yes, let's see how he goes.
2: Look at this guy walking into the Kiss $1 million studio. Is that a chef's hat you've got on, sir? How you doing?
3: It is.
2: So you're a chef, Adam, huh?
3: I am the north side of Brisbane. I've been doing it for a while, and I'm super keen to win $1 million.
2: Oh, yeah. What's $1 million going to do for you?
3: I'd buy some investment properties around Brisbane, probably move into the city, buy a nice little apartment.
2: Oh, this guy. All right, barefoot investor. Well, listen, I've cooked up 10 questions. You've got 60 seconds to answer them all. Get them all right. Grand in the hand. Win or lose, you're off your own $1 million moment. Your time is going to start after question one. Here we go. Who hosted the Ellen Show for 19 seasons?
3: Ellen DeGeneres.
2: So North Chicago and Sun Saint are all kids of which celebrity mother?
3: Kim Kardashian.
2: True or false, Eva Mendes and Ryan Gosling are married?
3: True.
2: Which singer performs Espresso?
3: Sabrina Carpenter.
2: Stranger Things can be watched on what streaming platform?
3: Netflix.
2: What does GTG stand for?
3: Got to go.
2: SpaceX is a company owned by who?
3: Elon Musk.
2: Who is older, Beyonce or Rihanna?
3: Beyonce.
2: Guy Sebastian is from what Australian city?
3: South Australia.
2: Oh my God, the last question. In what sport are currently playing for the Stanley Cup?
3: Ice hockey.
2: The guy's just blitzed it with time to spare. Are you kidding? Another win! Hand the man $1,000!
3: Oh, that's ridiculous.
2: What? What? What
3: that's
2: just
3: crazy.
2: Happened? Dude, we just had a winner before and now another one.
3: That's ridiculous.
2: Things are all up, Milhouse. I'm loving this, man. Hey, listen, well done. $1,000 plus. You're still up for your own $1 million moment, my friend, all right?
3: Thank you so much.
2: Oh, we're making Kiss winners today. That's what it's all about. You want to be one of them? You want to be up for a shot at a mill too? I mean, game-changing. Kiss.com.au. Georgie is giving you answers to this at midday. You got to stay on Kiss 97.3.
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0: 97.3, all the hits, all the variety, all day with The Fray. Hey, coming up after the news next, we go back in history. So it's three songs back to back from the 80s and 90s. We're kicking off with one I haven't really heard us play before. Bit of Akadaka. Now, originally I was like, oh, this is a good pump-up song for State of Origin tonight. But I also think our music directors put it in there because the Dallas Cowboys cheerleaders, you know how they dance to this? The new doco is out on Netflix. Nah, I'm going to make it about Origin instead. Thunderstruck plays next at Kiss.
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0: Kate in Birkdale on 131065. You've got an idea on how you'd spend $1 million.
2: Oh, well, I've always had this image of having this, doesn't have to be a large house, but the library has to be massive and It has to have like this bookshelf, which is actually a hidden door. So then you push in through the bookshelf and it goes in there. So like the rest of the house can be small, but that has to be large.
0: Okay. That is the craziest thing someone has said to me so far. Everyone's like, oh, pay off the mortgage, go on a holiday. You're like, I want a hidden bookshelf room thing.
2: You know, that's the main part of it. Like the rest can be small. Like I don't need a large bedroom, but the library has to be big.
0: All right. Well, you can make it happen with $1 million. Register to play the Kiss $1 million pop quiz at kiss.com.au. There's 10 questions and you get all 10 correct. You win a grand. But just for playing, you're in the running for the million. I'm handing out answers to help you win. The answer to question number one in the next pop quiz is Benson Boone. All right, inside 20 minutes, I'll throw you another answer to help you win with the Kiss $1 million pop quiz.
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22: Brisbane traffic. Got a breakdown to look out for. Logan Motorway westbound around Stapleton Road through Heathwood. Debris for the gateway northbound around Mount Gravatt and Palabar Road through Mackenzie. A crash in Sheldon, Mount Cotton Road to Duncan Road. Crash in Caboolture of Gympie Road to Palmerstone Road. And lights on flash in Maruka, Ipswich Road and Hamilton Road as well. 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To the KISScast, partly cloudy today, heading for a top of 23. Right now, 21 degrees. That's KISS traffic and weather together.
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27: Now.
26: Afternoon, I'm Alana Riley. Well, Brisbane homeowners will see their council rates rise an average of 3.97% thanks to today's local budget announcement. But Lord Mayor Adrian Schrinner says that's still the lowest in southeast Queensland.
28: We've worked really hard to find the right balance here. We're spending less where we can, but more where it really counts.
26: Council's also investing in a road fixing blitz dubbed Operation Smooth to fix bitumen around the city. The feds are committing $3.6 billion to fund a 15% pay rise for Aussie childcare workers. It's triggered workers to scrap their plan to walk off the job in July. State of Origin fans are expected to fork out $1.4 billion on the sporting series this year. According to ING, even people who watch Origin from home are spending about $48 each on celebrations. And Mary, the Tasmanian devil, has been found 2 weeks after going missing from a Queensland wildlife park. Paradise Country used sniffer dogs and even thermal cameras to track her down on the Goldie. In celeb news, a superstar announces their split. Details in a sec.
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26: Jelly Roll is single. The country star has reportedly filed for divorce from wife Bunny XO after nearly a decade of marriage. Your sport check in a sec.
30: It's showtime. The hilarious Broadway hit Beetlejuice has arrived at QPAC. Don't miss this strictly limited season. Book today.
26: Queensland will be looking to bounce back at the MCG tonight, needing a win to level the State of Origin series against the Blues. Maroons veteran Corey Oates says he'll have his eyes on Kalen Ponga.
31: If he plays well, I believe he'll get man of the match.
0: and we'll win by 6 points, I reckon.
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26: Partly cloudy and a top of 23 in Brisbane this afternoon. Tomorrow, more cloud and 23 again. Right now, it is 21 degrees in the city and Kiss's $1 million pop quiz will flip your life. 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
3: All the hits, all the variety, all day. It is Georgie at Kiss 97.3. Right now, we're ready for Kiss-tory. Three songs back to back from the 80s and 90s. We've got Pat Benatar in there. Some Diana King. Kicking off with AC/DC, of course, this song has had a resurgence thanks to the Dallas Cowboy cheerleaders. Yeah, M in Logan Home. The new season is out on Netflix, America's Sweethearts. Do you like it? Are you a fan?
6: I actually do. I'm actually a fan of it. I loved it. I don't know how I would go with those high kicks all the time as well, so they do a really good job to, you know, stay looking sexy, do the high kick and hold a smile.
3: Yeah. Well, they nail it when they perform at the start of every game to AC/DC Thunderstruck. So we'll start with that. This is Kiss-tory at Kiss 97.3.

hits, all the variety, all day at Kiss 97.3. It is Georgie. And right now, we are back in Kistery. Three songs back-to-back from the 80s and 90s. I'm feeling a little bit of a State of Origin theme with this next one. Yeah, game two is tonight. This is like do or die stuff. We have to win. So this song is here to fire us up. Pat Benatar, all fired up. This is Kistery at Kiss 97.3. Go, Queensland.

0: Olivia Dean at Kiss 97.3. All the hits, all the variety, all day. 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Worst joke Wednesday. 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
3: 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The other one says, "Not as whiskey as wobbin' a bank."
2: Robert, out of Rock Lee.
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4: Wouldn't that be a burger joint?
5: Burger joint.
0: That's huge. I reckon those ones were good today. Brisbane's doing better every week. 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Yeah, that'll be in, 3 weeks? Suncorp Stadium. It could be a decider. And tomorrow they're announcing an extra bit that's going with that prize. Something pretty special you don't want to miss. 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

Bruno Mars, Kiss 97.3. All the hits, all the variety, all day. We'll go back to a bit of rock from 2002 in a second. It's Georgie and the Kiss Million Dollar Pop Quiz. Hey, just 9 days left to get involved in this. Yet, 9 days until someone has a shot at $1 million. It could be you. 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Kiss.com.au. So we've got your details because in 2 songs' time, Quizmaster Gordy could be calling you with 10 questions, 60 seconds. You get all 10 correct, you win $1,000, but for playing, you are in the running no matter what for $1 million. But I love it when people win the $1,000. It is so good. You know, it changes your day, probably your month. So let me give you the answer to question 2 coming up in the next pop quiz. Tom Holland and Zendaya. All right, remember that? Deal or no deal? And Millionaire Hot Seat weeknights from 6:30 on Channel 10. 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

0: 97.3 with Nick Kershaw. Yeah, we do stuff like that. All the hits, all the variety, all day. So we'll go from 1984 to... Yeah, one of the catchiest songs around, right? An Oscar-winning song, might I add. Yeah, Huntrix, K-pop Demon Hunters, Golden. We'll get that on next at Kiss.
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0: Kiss's $1 million Pop Quiz. This is just crazy money on the line here, Gordy.
2: I mean, it's $1 million. What? Like, let that soak in. Someone in Brizzy can be a millionaire just for playing the Kiss $1 million Pop Quiz. It could be the contestant we've got ready to go right now. So, Georgie, let's do it. Oh! The lights are on. Walking up. Yeah, come on up. Come on up to the $1 million stage. Hannah, how are you? Welcome.
3: Hi.
2: Tell us about you, Hannah, before you take on 10 questions. What do we need to know about you?
3: I'm a chiropractor and I'm studying another form of chiropractic.
2: Oh, my God. What's a good stretch we can do before we take on these questions?
3: You can do a neck stretch by pulling your neck to one side, I guess.
2: Okay. Hang on. Here we go. Oh, my God, I just busted my neck. 10 questions, 60 seconds. Get them all right. Instant grand in the hand. We've had a good run today as well. This could be you next. Plus, win or lose, you're up for your own $1 million moment. Time's going to start after question one. Are you ready?
3: I am ready.
2: What artist released Beautiful Things?
3: Benson Boone.
2: Which celebrity couple are known as Tom Daya?
3: Zendaya and Tom Holland.
2: What is the largest ocean on Earth?
3: Pacific Ocean, I think.
2: Which actor stars as Bob Dylan in Complete Unknown? Let's move on. Who is currently suing Netflix over the documentary series of The Next Top Model?
3: Skip.
2: Who has more Instagram followers, Dua Lipa or Olivia Rodrigo?
3: Olivia Rodrigo.
2: Which streaming series is based on a video game and stars Bella Ramsey?
3: Or Skip.
2: Oh, Sean Baker became the first person to win four Oscars for the same film, True or False?
3: False.
2: Which actor is married to Emily Blunt?
3: Who's married? John, I can't say his last name.
2: Yeah, me neither. Kaczynski or something, yeah.
3: Yeah.
2: We didn't get up to which NBA team did the Knicks defeat in the finals of the NBA on Sunday. That is the San Antonio Spurs. Timothy Chalamet plays Bob Dylan. Tyra Banks is suing Netflix. Dua Lipa has more Instagram followers. The Last of Us is the streaming show with Bella Ramsey. Listen, no thousand, but you're off your own $1 million. Good luck.
3: Thank you.
2: The pop quiz is easy. We've already made some Kiss winners today. Why don't you be one of them? Put yourself up for $1 million. 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
0: You let her go.
1: With Passenger. It's Georgie here. Let's take a trip back to the 90s. Yeah, Alanis Morissette plays inside the next 10 minutes, but let's talk winning $1 million.
2: The Kiss $1 million pop quiz.
1: Yeah, earlier, if you missed it, Adam in Karina, he got all 10 questions correct in the pop quiz, winning $1,000.
3: The last question, in what sport are currently playing for the Stanley Cup?
4: Ice hockey.
3: The guys just blitzed it with time to spare. Are you kidding? Another win! Hand the man $1,000.
4: Oh, that's ridiculous.
1: I've got Adam on the line now, mate. Did you go in confident, thinking you'd win?
4: I went into it thinking I had no hope, to be honest. I have played nearly every day on the radio and I've gotten nearly, like, so many wrong. I've never gotten all 10 right.
1: Wow, that's awesome. So how's that $1,000 going to help you at the moment?
4: It's going to be massive. My partner and I are actually setting up a little coffee van, so that's going to go straight towards that. We're going to go fully pink, make everything pink, make it all as cute as possible as well.
1: Yes, that'll attract the customers. I love a pink van. I'm like, oh, they must have good coffee.
4: Exactly right.
1: Well, now you're in the running for that $1 million and Brisbane, it's not too late for you to get involved. Register at kiss.com.au. Even if you don't win with the pop quiz, you're in the running for the $1 million. The answer, though, to question number one in the next pop quiz is 6 inside 20 minutes. I'll throw you another answer, so keep it locked to Kiss 97.3.
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0: at Kiss 97.3, we play all the hits, all the variety, all day. We've got 80s on the way from Starship inside the next 5 minutes. But you get Robin, Kip and Corey Oates weekday mornings from 6 a.m. And it's State of Origin, game two tonight. We are pumped. So is Corey Oates. Of course, he's played the game. You think his son Hux would know what team to go for?
1: So I have Hux, whose favourite colour is blue.
2: Ah,
1: and
2: State of Origin.
1: He backs every team that's winning. So say if they score first, he goes, "Go Blues!" And I'm like, "Get out of my house!
2: Come back when you're 18."
1: Leave.
0: He's serious too, I reckon. Now you can catch up with the show by listening to the podcast on the iHeart app, and the guys have your tickets to Game 3 State of Origin in 3 weeks' time, Suncorp Stadium. It could be a decider, and tomorrow they're announcing an extra part of that prize that is going to be the icing on the cake. You don't want to miss it from 6 tomorrow. 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

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We drop more answers to this hour's pop quiz in 10 minutes. 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Mwah.

97.3. It's Georgie, all the hits, all the variety, all day. Mary J. Blige plays in a second. But the Kiss Million Dollar Pop Quiz, we've had a couple of big winners today. Adam, Jess, they each won $1,000 for getting 10 questions correct in 60 seconds. And no matter what, even if they hadn't done that, you're in the running to win $1 million. 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I'm handing out answers, to help you win. The answer to question two in the next pop quiz is Nicole Kidman. Deal or no deal? And Millionaire Hot Seat, weeknights from 6:30 on Channel 10 in two songs' time. It's your chance to play the Kiss Million Dollar Pop Quiz. 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

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I knew it, I knew you at Kiss 97.3.

0: birthdays inside the next 10 minutes. And straight out of the ads, if you've got kids or particularly little boys, you might have seen the Cars movie a million times. A song made famous in that. It plays next at Kiss.
1: The Kiss $1 million pop quiz.
0: Yeah, I got Quizmaster Gordy here. This is big money on the line.
2: $1 million up for wins. Yeah, Georgie, it's going to change anyone's life. Let's do the Kiss $1 million pop quiz. We are go.
0: Alrighty.
2: Oh, shit, yeah, come on up, come on up. Walk on up to the $1 million stage. How you doing, Natalie?
3: Hello, how are you?
2: I'm so good. Tell us about you. Tell us about the girl who was about to take on 10 pop quiz questions.
3: I listen to you, I play, and I listen to all your answers, so I'm hoping I don't get any wrong.
2: Okay, yeah, let's get you in to these 10 questions. Hopefully an instant grand in the hand, and oh my God, win or lose, you're up for an incredible $1 million moment, which that day is coming. $1 million day so soon. Your time is going to start after question one. Are you ready for this?
3: I think so.
2: How many points is a goal in the AFL?
3: Eight.
2: Which actress is now divorced from musician Keith Urban?
3: Nicole Kidman.
2: Which celebrity couple shares the daughters Blue Ivy and Rumi?
3: Oh, pass.
2: In Australia, what month does summer start?
3: January? No, December.
2: Who won last year's State of Origin series?
3: Pass.
2: Okay, which singer is coming to Australia this year on the Together Together 26 tour?
3: Oh, my God. I don't know, Pa.
2: Okay, what is the name of the new film in cinemas directed by Steven Spielberg?
3: Oh, my God, Pa.
2: Which singer is older? She's given up. Adele or Taylor Swift?
3: Adele.
2: Which Willow Sage Hart is the daughter of what mega pop star?
3: Oh, for sake.
2: Ah. Okay, what year was the first Avatar movie released?
3: Nah. I've given up.
2: You literally just went, pah, stuff this pop quiz.
3: If you called earlier, my son would have been in the car and it would have been all good.
2: All right, he would have helped you out?
3: He would have.
2: Blue Ivy and Rumi are the daughters of JC and Beyonce. Harry Styles is here for the Together Together tour. Steven Spielberg's new movie is called Disclosure Day. Pink is the mum of Willow Sage Hart. And Avatar started back in 2009. No $1,000, but you are up for your own $1 million moment. And that million day is approaching. Good luck.
3: Thank you so much.
2: Grizzy, if you haven't registered for this, even if you have, do it again. kiss.com.au. 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
4: Brisbane traffic. It's showtime. The hilarious Broadway hit Beetlejuice has arrived at QPAC. 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Book today.
5: Good afternoon. Emergency crews are attending a crash along Diamond Jubilee Way in North Lakes at Memorial Drive. Also a crash Underwood Road at Rochdale South. There is a breakdown on the Bruce Highway, Deception Bay heading northbound after the Deception Bay Road overpass. A breakdown in Toowong on Benson Street. That's city-bound, blocking the left lane before High Street. Brisbane Metro is made for a city on the move with more services more often. Just turn up and go. This is Bris Better. Search Brisbane Metro at Brisbane City Council's website. The KissCast, partly cloudy today, top 23. It's 22 degrees now, and that's Kiss traffic and weather together.
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1: All the hits, yeah.
0: All the variety.

0: for tonight's State of Origin game. It is Georgie. Oh, we do all the hits, all the variety, all day. So you get this sort of stuff. Tate McRae is next. But then, let's make sure we go back to the danger zone. Yeah, Kenny Loggins. It all plays inside the next 10 minutes.
1: The Kiss $1 million pop quiz.
0: Yeah, Adam and Karina on 13 1065. So you win $1 million. You want to set up a coffee cart. You want to travel the world. That sounds pretty good.
2: Well, yeah, and my partner said she wants to be a professional cat patter. And I was like, oh, well, surely if we had $1 million, we could find a way to get you to be a professional cat patter.
0: That is amazing. Okay, so she's a cat lady, loves cats.
2: Loves cats.
0: That's great. Well, if you've got a crazy idea like that, it could come to life if you win $1 million. Register to play the Kiss Million Dollar Pop Quiz at kiss.com.au. There are 10 questions. You get all 10 correct. You win $1,000, and just for playing, you're in the running for $1 million. Now, the answer coming up to question number one in the next pop quiz, I'm really held up on the cat patting thing, is Queensland or Maroons? All right, answer with either one of those. And inside 20 minutes, I'll throw you the answer to question number two in the next pop quiz. 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

0: Adele, Kiss 97.3, all the hits, all the variety, all day. 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Pete, when does you?
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0: Okay, that's huge. They're great, I reckon, today. Sometimes I'm like, oh, how did this make it to air? 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Obviously, 3 weeks away, it could be a decider at Suncorp Stadium. And tomorrow, they're going to put a little cherry on top. 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

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It is Georgie. We'll get Aerosmith on in just a second. And the Kiss Million Dollar Pop Quiz. 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It's 10 questions. And if you get all 10 correct, you win $1,000. 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Now, I have answers to help you win. The answer coming up to question number 2 in the pop quiz is 30. All right, the number 30, Deal or No Deal and Millionaire Hot Seat. 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In 2 songs' time, Quizmaster Gordy, he could be giving you a call. 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I could stay awake just to hear.

0: What do you reckon? Cam Munster before tonight's game. Has he got that pumping through his headphones? Just pumping him up. I reckon he's a BB Rexha fan. Oh, State of Origin game two tonight. Kiss 97.3. It is Georgie here. And we do all the hits, all the variety, all day. So we'll go back to the 80s. Simple Minds plays inside the next 10 minutes.
1: The Kiss $1 million pop quiz.
0: Yeah, and before we knock off Quizmaster Gordy, let's do this again, hey?
2: I mean, imagine someone in Brizzy could be our next Kiss 97.3 millionaire, Georgie. Let's do this.
0: That's next level.
2: Whoa, he's a big unit. Get on up to the Kiss $1 million stage, Daniel. How you doing, bro?
3: Good, Gordy, how are you?
2: Tell me about you, man. What do you do with yourself?
3: Working as a property manager and, yeah, just spare time hanging out with friends, going to the gym, you know, to keep busy.
2: Hey, he's a gym junkie. Well, let's see if you can do the heavy lifting. 10 questions, 60 seconds. You get them all right, man. That's $1,000, $1,000 in the hand. Plus, win or lose, you're up for your own incredible million-dollar moment, which million-dollar day is coming. Your time's going to start after question one. Are you good to go?
3: Right. Yep, let's do it.
2: Here we go. Kalyn Ponga and Cam Munster will play tonight for which team in Origin Game 2?
3: Queensland Maroons.
2: Yeah. How many days are there in November?
3: 30.
2: True or false? David Beckham part owns an American soccer team.
3: True.
2: Into Miami. Which actor is married to actress Blake Lively?
3: Pass.
2: Which Prime Video series follows Reacher, a former military policeman?
3: Oh, pass.
2: Which singer performs Pink Pony Club?
3: What's her name? Pass.
2: Who has more Instagram followers, Miley Cyrus or Selena Gomez?
3: Selena Gomez.
2: Kim Kardashian is currently dating a famous F1 driver. Who is it?
3: Pass.
2: The 2010 movie The Social Network is about the creation of what social media platform?
3: Facebook.
2: Which country music star, I'll give you this, ripped a phone off a security guard and threw it across the stage last week?
3: Jelly Roll?
2: Nah, it's Morgan Wallen.
3: Okay.
2: You were doing all right, but then the wheels fell off. Ryan Reynolds is married to Blake Lively. Reacher is the Prime Video series following Reacher.
3: Chaperone
2: sings Pink Pony Club. Lewis Hamilton is dating Kim Kardashian. Not great with the questions, but the great news is you're up for $1 million day. $1 million could be yours, my bro. Good luck.
3: Cool. Thank you so much.
2: So Will and Woody are playing this thing 5 o'clock this afternoon. You should register for the Kiss $1 million pop quiz. There's instant cash. There's a shot at $1 million. 10-second job. Do it. Kiss.com.au.
4: Brisbane traffic. It's showtime. The hilarious Broadway hit Beetlejuice has arrived at QPAC. Don't miss this strictly limited season. Book today.
5: Good afternoon. Wrapping up a crash now on Underwood Road in Rochedale South. There's been a multi-vehicle accident. Juliet Street, Annerley. It's northbound at Duke Street. Slow from Woolloongabba down through Greenslopes on Pacific Motorway. Delays now for the Western Freeway, Indooroopilly through Fig Tree Pocket. 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The Kiss Cast continuing partly cloudy in Brisbane this afternoon with the top 23 degrees. Sitting on 21 degrees now. That's Kiss traffic and weather together.
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0: Yeah, Smallsy. He's got Faith Ward on the show. Now, she is the third Aussie to ever make the Dallas Cowboys cheerleading team. This is massive. The new season of Netflix's American Sweethearts. It's so good. I just wish I was a Dallas Cowboys cheerleader, right? It's premiered, and so Faith Ward is on the show with Smallsy next. Will and Woody from 4. 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
15: Brisbane traffic. Brisbane traffic.
23: Single vehicle crashed at Annalee for Juliet Street northbound at Duke Street. Tow truck is loading up now. There's a car broken down at Murarrie Gateway Motorway northbound near the Port of Brisbane Motorway and one broken down at Wacol for Boundary Road at Formation Street roundabout. Harris Scarf North Lakes opens tomorrow. 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The Kiss Cast down to 13 tonight. Expected top tomorrow is 23 and partly cloudy. 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

0: 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There's a man from Australia. 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
10: Oh, it does. Hello, everybody. Welcome to your Wednesday afternoon. Welcome to the Smallsy Show. And, guys, what am I doing right now? What am I doing?
11: Oh, stretching.
10: Bending and snapping. Bending. Because a Dallas Cowboys cheerleader. Can you touch your toes?
11: I can,
10: you touch your toes? Show me touch. Yeah. Both of you bend over and show me touching your toes. Oh, hello. Oh. There you go.
11: Hurts a bit, though.
10: The new season of Dallas Cowboys Cheerleaders has dropped today on Netflix. Faith Ward is an Aussie / Kiwi. She is one of the new America's sweethearts, and she's going to be here live on the show. Coming up in a second, though, we'll get you across the big celeb stories of the day here at KISS.

0: It is the Smallsy Show. Thanks to Chemist Warehouse for Wednesday afternoon. Are you ready to get you across the hot minute? Yes, let's do the big celeb stories of the day.
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0: 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We'll start with Sam Smith is back.
3: Sam Smith!
4: Hi, this is Sam Smith.
0: They are back. I woke up this morning and they posted a video on their socials. Sam hasn't dropped an album in 3 years, but they have been busy. Apparently, Sam's been using the downtime to start a food TikTok where he calls his followers little piggies. Did I say the wrong word? Where Sam calls their followers little piggies. The account is Sam Served. Take a listen.
5: Oh, hi, piggies. Welcome to Hampstead, England. We're going to take you to this place called Karma Bread. They're known for their beautiful bread, but I know them for their big, fat, juicy, toasty sandwiches. Oh, my gosh. Follow me quick, but be quiet. I found a pig behind a tree. Look behind it.
0: That's Sam snorting as a pig, by the way. Also announced a new song is coming June 24. That's next Wednesday.
6: Yeah.
0: Next Wednesday. It is called My Guy.
7: Are you ready for,
1: Hey, everybody. This is Katy Perry.
0: Katy Perry's also announced new music. We're going to get to that in a second. But she is opening up on what she is calling one of the hardest years of her life. Last year, she ended her relationship with Orlando Bloom. Now she's just started dating Justin Trudeau. Rebound. Bong. But they have been spotted packing on the PDAs at a picnic date in Santa Barbara. They are rolling around. That is the former president of Canada, Prime Minister of Canada, rolling around on the ground with a pop star, Katy Perry. So back to her music. She has teased a song called Watch It Burn coming out next Friday. Have a listen to this.
8: In Watch It Burn, I am wrestling with my darkness. But last year was pretty tough. I have not given myself permission to be angry my whole life over things where I should be f***ing angry about.
9: Yeah.
8: What I've done is I pushed it down,
9: yeah.
8: But I should be f***ing angry.
9: You're allowed to be angry.
8: Yeah. I'm allowed to be angry for a f***ing moment.
0: Okay, Angry Katy Perry coming out next week.
6: You could hear a little bit of it
0: in the back,
6: underneath
0: there.
6: Yeah. It sounded like Part of Me.
0: Oh, it did sound like Part of Me. Okay. All right. I'm excited to hear that. Oh, and quickly.
10: Hey, Smallsy. This is Ed Sheeran.
0: Now, if you were lucky enough to see Ed Sheeran on tour when he was here last year for the, was it the Loop Tour?
6: Earlier this year. It was in February.
0: It was in February. So
6: yes.
0: Man, look, I've had a lot going on this year. I can't keep up with my dates. Earlier this year when Ed was here for the Loop Tour, it's probably going to be the last time you see Ed Sheeran live for a long time. He's currently still doing those same shows. He's in Arizona and said this on stage.
11: This is going to be my last time here for a while. I might take some time off once this tour's ended and sort of do the dad thing. So if I don't see you for a while, I love you. Thank you for coming.
0: Oh, he never told us that when he was here in Australia. I love you, Ed.
6: I don't mean too early in the tour.
0: Oh, yeah.
6: Given it 6 months and now he's like, everyone?
0: Mm-hmm. All right, you're up to date. That's the Hot Minute done. Coming up next year on The Smallsy Show, Michael Jackson, the biggest movie of the year, the new Netflix doco series about his court trial, and someone who's met him is going to be joining us here on the show.

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0: All right, group chat time. I said a second ago I want to talk about Michael Jackson, okay?
4: Yeah.
0: The movie, MJ, Michael, came out earlier this year. Maybe you saw it at the cinemas. It's gone on to make more than $1 billion. I thought the movie could have been better, but the fans love it. It's broken records from Twilight. It's broken Hunger Games records. More than $1 billion at the box office. The songs from MJ, boom. Spotify, top 40 everywhere. Billie Jean is like number 10 at the moment, I think.
4: Yeah.
0: Yep. Beat It in there as well. He beat them charges too, didn't he? Because that's what I want to talk about. Netflix dropped this new series called The Verdict. It's a three-parter. And, of course, I'm sure this is what the creators had wanted. I sat there and watched all three episodes. I can't stop. Don't give it to me all at once because I can't sit back and just, you know, come back to another episode tomorrow. I've got to watch it all at once. Anyway, three-part docu-series all about Michael Jackson's infamous court trial that took place in January 2005. Four-month trial. The jury acquitted Michael Jackson on all of the charges. Have a listen to the trailer.
5: Michael Jackson's trial has finally begun.
6: I walked into what looked like a circus.
7: We believed he was a criminal, and he was able to get away with it because of his fame and celebrity.
8: Michael said, how do innocent people

0: I have.
1: Okay, well, you're the only one who can talk about this, so go. How old were you? What was it like meeting the King of Pop?
0: Yes, amazing. So I believe he is innocent. In 1996, he came to Australia.
1: Yep.
0: And I was with a dance school, Brent Street, and 11 children got to meet him.
1: Yep.
0: So we went to George Street Cinema. We watched the movie Ghost with him. It was so much chaos. We all got trampled on. He felt bad for us, so he said, come back to the hotel. So we went back to the Sheraton on the Park.
1: Wait,
0: we
1: all you and all the other 11 in the dance troupe, right, went back to the hotel where he was staying. Okay.
0: Correct. Yep, and he had lollies and ice cream, and he started a lolly fight with us. So, you know, pillow fights, we were all laughing and just having fun, and we wanted him to sing for us, and he said, I'm so shy. Like, he didn't even want to sing for us because he was so shy, and, like, I don't know. I don't see him being a bad person at all.
1: Did he give you, while you were there, did he go, hee-hee?
0: No,
1: he didn't do
0: anything.
1: Oh,
0: he wouldn't do anything. He just wanted to be a normal person. He didn't want to be Michael Jackson with the kids. He just wanted us to, you know, have fun with him. And some of the kids got his jackets, and I asked him if I could have his mask, and he said, yeah, sure. And contacted his manager and gave me his mask. And myself and two other friends were, you know, getting piggybacks by him and holding his hand, and, like, there was nothing creepy about him whatsoever.
1: You didn't get, like, as a 9-year-old, right, like, you didn't feel like he was, like, the creepy uncle, like, leering at you? It was like a... It was
0: not at all.
1: Because I would describe, like, Michael seemed very childlike, and I think I think the things that we all, as grown adults, go, oh, that's a little weird, I don't think he had a childhood, right? Now, I'm going to ask a question. Yeah. Where were your parents in all of this? Because that's the one thing I always was left asking about these kids sleeping in his bed. Where are the parents? Where were yours?
0: Yeah. So for the movies, the mum sat in the row behind us.
1: Yeah.
0: So they were there. When we got to the hotel, our dance teacher was upstairs with us, and obviously his managers. Our parents weren't allowed in the room because it was, you know, it was just a small hotel room.
1: Yeah. But there was adults present, though, in the room while you were playing and having lolly fights with Michael Jackson.
0: Yeah, correct.
1: Wow. That's incredible.
0: And we got to perform at his concert the next day to Heal the World on stage. So, yeah, an amazing experience.
1: Wow. What a story.
2: 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It's showtime. The hilarious Broadway hit Beetlejuice has arrived at QPAC. Don't miss this strictly limited season. Book today.
3: Single vehicle crash being loaded onto a tolly at Annalee Juliet Street northbound at Duke Street, and a car broken down at Wakehole for Boundary Road at the Formation Street roundabout. There's also a breakdown at Murarrie for the Gateway Motorway northbound near the Port of Brisbane Motorway. Warm up winter mornings with Nescafe Gold or Blend 43, 90 to 150 gram instant coffee, half price at IGA. 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The Kiss Cast, 13 tonight, top of 23 tomorrow and partly cloudy. 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

0: Smallsy Show is on, powered by Chemist Warehouse this afternoon. This afternoon's guest, she's standing by, ready to go. She's got 24 million likes on TikTok. She's one of America's sweethearts, the Dallas Cowboys cheerleaders on Netflix. There's 36 girls with pom-poms running around a football field. Her name is Faith Ward. She's here now.
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5: Faith Ward, the Dallas Cowboys cheerleader with Smallsy, and I'm here on KISS.
0: Hey, on the show right now, I bought props.
6: No, you didn't. There's no way. The pink pom-poms are out.
0: Please welcome Dallas Cowboys cheerleader, and for the reveal, Faith Ward.
6: Oh, my goodness.
0: Hey, you have a pair?
6: God. Do I? You're giving them to me. No. They're not blue, but it's okay. I'll take it. They're matching your shirt.
0: Is there a competing team that has purple?
6: That's a good question. I mean, probably, but like, we'll just pretend it's fine. It's for you. So
0: before we even start, Dallas Cowboys cheerleader, you're in season 3 of the Netflix series America's Sweethearts.
6: Yes.
0: Can you please, before we start, rate my pom-pomming?
6: Okay, it's actually called a shimmer, and you're doing it wrong. But I love your enthusiasm.
0: So hang on, roll. Can we get them over?
6: So like this, and then roll. And then you can go up, you can go down. Oh, yeah. Look at you. You're a natural.
0: She was born for it.
6: Yeah, maybe you should join the team. Auditions are in June.
0: June, is that when we're lining up?
6: Yes, we've got to lock in, but jump, split, and kick line too, so you might need to work on that.
0: Yeah, that's not happening. Hey, I'm excited to meet you because this is like, I've watched the first couple of seasons, and this is just a job I didn't even know existed, let alone was as intense as what it is.
6: Yes, insane. It just, and the Aussie being on America's Sweethearts, like, sorry, yeah, I didn't even think that was an option, but.
0: So, for people who don't know, cheerleader for the Dallas Cowboys, this is an incredibly competitive job.
6: Yes, it sure is.
0: And brutal. You out there cheerleading for the Dallas Cowboys, but this series breaks down, like, just everything that goes into it. Because can I say something?
6: Yes, absolutely.
0: You ladies are as athletic as the men are on that field.
6: I hate when people are like, oh, you guys are just pretty faces wearing a uniform. I'm like, no, we work our bottoms off to get that uniform on our bodies. And then we are literally trained athletes to do what we do. And it's not easy, because if it was easy, everyone would be doing it.
0: Yeah.
6: So it's just, yeah, we're full athletes. So I think, you know, I wore my Aura ring actually on the last game.
0: Okay.
6: And it said I burnt 4,500 calories.
0: Are you joking?
6: That is not normal. Like, that, you've got to be consuming a ridiculous amount of carbs to load that sort of cardio. And it's just straight cardio. So yeah, what we do is definitely not normal and not made for the week, but I absolutely love it.
0: You know what this is? This is giving Bring It On energy, where the Bring It On cheerleaders were better. Not saying the Dallas Cowboys are bad, but that the cheerleaders were better than the actual football team themselves.
6: We get a lot of signs saying that we just came for the cheerleaders, and I'm like, yes, that's what I want to hear.
0: Now, I didn't realize this until watching the show, but like, the intricate detail and the time, correct me if my words are wrong.
6: No, you're fine.
0: The timing counts, and the way the girls, you all hit the same mark at the same time,
6: mm-hmm.
0: and if your feet don't land on like
6: the yard line, yes,
0: like it looks
6: great,
0: out of line,
6: yes.
0: And then it's like, you're sacked, get out.
6: Literally, Judy will not be impressed if you don't hit that yard line, and you are literally traveling down a football field, booting it while trying to do dance choreography, while staying in your line, making sure your left foot hits the yard line every 4 counts. 1, 2, 3, 4, yard line. And if you don't hit it and make it all the way to the center of the field, you're done. And you're going to be on TikTok the next day getting blasted for not hitting your yard line. And then they're going to be commenting, you should have made the team. And then you're, what? Like, what do you mean? I did the choreography. I just didn't hit my yard line. Like, it's insane. It's so cutthroat. But I guess that's why it's, you know, not everyone can do it.
0: Absolutely. The new season is streaming today on Netflix. It's called America's Sweethearts. If people have already watched the first 2 seasons, they'll know there's very strict rules around being a Dallas Cowboys cheerleader. We're going to talk about that in a second. Here

0: Here at Kiss, it is the Smalsy Show. Thank you for listening. And now, let's keep chatting with our guest.
1: And it's a touchdown for Dallas.
2: Ladies and gentlemen, please welcome the Dallas Cowboy cheerleaders.
3: It's Faith Ward.
0: I want to ask about the Dallas Cowboys cheerleaders' rules.
4: Oh, of course you do.
0: Because I can imagine there are a lot of rules.
4: Yes.
0: And what you can and cannot do. Can you talk me through some of the things?
4: Of course. Well, I mean, obviously on the show you guys see that we're not allowed to fraternize with players, which I think is a pretty standard point.
0: Sure.
4: We
0: not even the hot ones, right?
4: Oh, shush. No, never. You wouldn't want to risk it for the extensive training camp that you go through to make this, you know, job a reality, and it's every little girl's dream. You wouldn't want to risk it for a NFL player, honestly, if I'm being 100% honest. So, no, I don't think it's worth it. So, yeah.
0: Okay, so no fraternizing with the players.
4: No fraternizing with the players. Obviously, just upholding yourself. You're America's sweetheart. You have to represent the brand with dignity and pride and confidence. Just, representing it as an ambassador, really. That's just your job. And, you know, you have a lot of young girls looking up to you. So, holding that, you know, honor and just making sure you do them proud.
0: What's the living situation? Do you, like, camp out together? Do you have,
4: oh, my goodness.
0: Like, is there, like, a big fraternity? Like,
4: that's a good, we should have that.
0: I think you should.
4: No, they're
0: like the Omega Beta girls. This is our house right here.
4: That's hilarious. No, you're kind of on your own. And obviously being from Australia, I had to sort my visa and everything, which they did help me with. But once you get that sorted, it's like, good luck, find an apartment. And
0: oh my God.
4: Yeah. You're obviously, the pay increase definitely did help this time, but it's still not enough to survive off. So I've definitely had to have other jobs as well to get me on my feet with my apartment and my car and everything. But that's just the hustle, you know?
0: What do you think of America, by the way, at the moment too? Lots of things happening in America. It's a crazy, like, it's do crazy. You come home and just go, holy shit. Man, home is good. Like, we're just, you know, home is good.
4: Yes, I do. You don't realize how good you got it. In America, we have to have, like, security with us 24/7 because...
0: With you girls?
4: Yes, we get stalkers. We get everything. Like, it's kind of scary. You don't realize until you're like, wait, why are they literally walking me to my car right now? Because things happen. And you don't know it until you hear the horror stories from the girls that have had things happen to them. And it's a little terrifying. God. But, you know, you just remind yourself, you do it for the cute fans that light up when they see you on the field. But the creepy men, not so
0: there
4: much.
0: There are creepy men. Well, I would imagine your DMs would be a place.
4: I would stay out of them.
0: Do you ever peek into the DMs and go, Jesus, that was unsolicited?
4: No, they were just like, no, I try and steer away from those. But you got to have a giggle sometimes at them, of course.
0: Yeah. Okay, well, it's a pleasure to meet you.
4: Oh,
0: well,
4: thank you so much for the chat. You're
0: going to be on the next season of America's Sweethearts, Dallas Cowboys Cheerleaders on Netflix. You're the first ever New Zealand-born dancer and fourth Aussie in the history to join the cheerleader squad. So congratulations on all of that.
4: Thank you. Stay tuned, guys. Season 3.
0: I cannot wait. In the meantime, I believe you are going to show me how to do the splits.
4: Please. Have you been stretching?
0: I'm ready to go, baby. I have stretched it out.
4: Touch your hamstrings. Let's go.
5: We're back in minutes.
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8: 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It's showtime. The hilarious Broadway hit Beetlejuice has arrived at QPAC. Don't miss this strictly limited season. Today.
9: There's a car broken down for Waco Boundary Road at the Formation Street roundabout. Traffic on the Warraga Highway has slowed up westbound through Carralee. Heavy congestion for Gympie Road northbound through Aspley and also through Bald Hills. And delays for traffic on the Gateway Motorway northbound from Boondall to the Bruce Highway. 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Lucky you're with Amy. The Kiss Cast down to 13 tonight, top of 23 tomorrow and partly cloudy conditions. 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
4: 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Book today.
6: Brisbane traffic. Nice and flash at Moray Field, Caboolture River Road and William Berry Drive. And there's a car broken down on the Gateway Motorway southbound through Murarrie. There's also a crash for Waterworks Road near Glen Lyon Road as you're coming through the gap. Traffic on the Western Freeway is very slow as usual this time of the afternoon from Toowong to Fig Tree Pocket. It's flu season and while many recover at home, some may need assistance. For expert care close to home, visit St Andrews War Memorial Hospital Emergency Centre, North Street, Spring Hill. The KISS cast at 13 tonight, 23 tomorrow and partly cloudy. Will and Woody driving you home next on KISS.
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26: Brisbane's your latest info.
27: Now.
26: Hi there, I'm Laura Edison. Well, the Maroons have had their team walk in Melbourne ahead of tonight's Origin clash at the MCG. Queensland must win to keep the series alive, and Maroons assistant coach Matt Ballant says they can't wait to get out there.
28: You know, no matter what conditions we get, we know our style of footy and we're going to go out and do that.
26: One Nation leader Pauline Hanson's first speech at the National Press Club has been interrupted by protesters. A banner unfurled behind her, criticising her party's opposition to an increase in the minimum wage. Her address highlighting issues to do with immigration, housing and the cost of living crisis. Brisbane homeowners will face a general 3.97% hike to rates, with council blaming rising costs and the war in the Middle East for the need to generate more money. It's also going to cost more than $1 million to fix the Story Bridge. In the US, a terror plot has been foiled at targeting White House UFC fight night. And back home, 2 weeks after going missing from Paradise Country on the Gold Coast, Mary the Tassie Devil has been found in bushland just 2 km away from the park. It's a Lab Goss, a TV star's shock cancer diagnosis. Details in just a minute.
29: Boost Mobile's end of financial year deals work harder than a tradie's accountant at tax time. Boost Mobile works its ass off.
26: Well, former Top Gear host Jeremy Clarkson has revealed that he's been diagnosed with an aggressive cancer understood to be prostate and is due to undergo surgery soon. The 66-year-old who shared the news on his show Clarkson's Farm, saying he's known since May, but thankfully it is early. His watch check in a sec.
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26: Returning to Origin, and there are reports the Blues half Nathan Cleary is struggling with an injury and will need a needle to get through tonight because of a hip pointer issue. It comes as Queensland is remaining tight-lipped as to what sort of role Reece Walsh will play in Game 2, named on the bench. The KISS cast is next.
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26: Partly cloudy on the KISS cast at the moment. Partly cloudy hitting 23 tomorrow and up to 24 on Friday. Right now, it's 21 degrees at Melton and 20 at Cleveland. And the KISS Million Dollar Pop Quiz will flip your life. 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

0: Hope you're having a wonderful Wednesday, Woodrow. We're building up to the $1 million day, which is going to be happening very, very shortly. Jeez. Someone with a shot at $1 million, which is very, very exciting stuff.
1: 8 days to go. 8 days until $1 million day.
0: Wow, there you
1: Nine days until million dollar day. So yes. Not many more chances.
0: Yes.
1: To go in with a shot at $1 million.
0: At $1 million. It's crazy. Yes, another chance today. So make sure you're listening in for your cue to call for that one. Also, Woods, you and I, we've been called out for abusing the text line here on the show. We get a little bit happy. We get a little bit drunk with it. It's a tool that we haven't had for a long time. You can text us 0429 131065. Annalise, turn your computer off when you're in the studio. And I just think that it's got to a point now where we can start really enjoying it.
1: Well, we can just lie about getting a text message because there's no way that you guys in your cars know if it's a real or fake text. So what you and I have been doing, well, I think we've got some audio of us going back and forth. I mean, let's play it. We're effectively, to help make a point, we just make up a text. We're getting texts about it. Why does Will only get around men?
0: No, and then I also had a text the other day from Lisa, who said, wow, Will's a wonderful feminist. Thanks, Lisa. Now, what I want to do, though, shout out to producer Leal. I think she's been good. Yep.
1: I never get a shout out. You didn't get a shout out either. You were crap.
0: Shout out
1: to
0: Will.
1: Just got a text here from Roger. Jeez, Will, we've crap today.
0: So, abusing it.
1: Yeah.
0: Abusing it.
1: Yeah.
0: So.
1: It's a perfect crime, though.
0: It's the perfect crime. It's the perfect crime. Yeah. Just got a text in from Tina, 0429 131065. Boys, move on. There you go.
1: Yeah, so, and that's good advice,
0: fair
1: Tina.
0: Enough, Tina. That's so, what advice. We're going to do, actually, and now you can start texting us now. Yeah. I said the number, 0429 131065. We are going to do real or fake text, which is a bit of fun for all you guys. So you can text us with whatever you like. I'd probably prefer it to be a little bit more on the outrageous side, but outrageous can often be, I've got some chewing gum stuck inside my windshield. You know, it can be really low. Like, really, you can write anything.
1: You
0: could tell us that you kissed your dog. I mean, it doesn't really matter what it is.
1: The aim of the game is to then, in half an hour's time, when you're reading out texts, I'll be guessing, is this actually a text we received from one of you guys?
0: Yes.
1: Or have you just made it up?
0: That's right.
1: It's a great game. But again, we need you guys. So send your bizarre
0: text
1: messages.
0: Send your texts in.
1: Seem like they're made up.
0: 0429 131065 is the text line. That's going to be happening a little bit later on. Right up next, now that sounds like a lot of fun. Right up next, now this next bit sounds a bit boring. I recently ordered some chairs.
1: Oh dear!
0: Now
1: we fell off a cliff there.
0: I know. I realize I'm not going to compete with the real or take, or fake text solicit. That's a great bit. 0429 131065. Send us your text. But I did order some chairs recently, Woods, and I'd love to talk about it up next.
1: Nothing else. You're not going to sell it any other way.
0: No, well, I can't say much more because I've been told that I can't.
1: Oh, don't go anywhere, Australia.
0: It's Will and Woody. Let's get the party started. See you at the bar, you was hardly talking. That's when I knew that your heart was scarring. Friends to lovers need a part to star in. Like, wait, babe, let me

0: 9 days till Million Dollar Day on Kiss. You're listening to Will and Woody. I hope you're having a wonderful drive home. Woodrow.
1: Yes,
0: mate. So I'm going to start off with one. So 131065, I'd like people to call if your partner insists that they can do something on their own. Mm-hmm. Arguably might get a little bit about proud about the fact that they do this thing on their own. Mm-hmm. But actually they're in desperate need of your help.
1: Oh, my wife is very guilty of this.
0: Great.
1: Very guilty.
0: And I'm sure you'd be guilty of that as well. I don't know if Mim's available to call, but maybe we get Mim on.
1: No. Doesn't need to. She's busy with the kids.
0: So the reason I'm bringing this up is you know that recently I've tried to I'm in the middle of refurbing out my studio at the back of our house.
1: Great. Awesome.
0: Very exciting.
1: Yeah.
0: We can do our recording out there. It's looking good.
1: Awesome.
0: Everything was looking good until it came to the chairs.
1: Well, you rejected my chair. Sorry. I wasn't going to bring this up, but
0: you bought it for $20 from a
1: From
0: a sale in a country town.
1: Antique shop from Emerald.
0: Sorry.
1: No. And then not only did you reject my chair, but then your wife made me come and pick it up and drop it back at my own house. I don't know what to do with that chair, but go on.
0: Oh, you've still got it.
1: Well, it's under the house. It's in my dungeon.
0: Yeah, that's where it would go.
1: It's my thinking chair.
0: It's a shocking chair. Anyway, so I had to go and get the chairs.
1: Yeah.
0: So I was like, you know what? I'll splash out. I'll get the boys some new chairs that we can broadcast.
1: I'm like you
0: from.
1: To splash out, Mr. No Budget.
0: Right? I was like, who cares? Let's go for it. Got the company credit card.
1: Oh, God.
0: Sky's the limit.
1: I don't want to look.
0: So I shudder to think. So I told you, mate. I spent nearly $10,000 on lights. So I went and got this chair.
1: Oh, my God.
0: I called you about that.
1: I thought it was $1,000.
0: Talk about it later. So I got the chairs, right?
1: Yeah.
0: So I got these two new chairs.
1: Yeah.
0: They look good on the website.
1: Yeah.
0: Right?
1: Yeah.
0: When I order them in, they come in a flat pack. Now, I want to start by saying normally when I do anything aesthetic in the house,
1: yeah,
0: I take pride in it, but it often is heavily filtered by Sam.
1: Of course. Yeah. She's got a good eye. She's got a great eye.
0: No, don't do that. Or probably not. Maybe we should look over here. Or good idea, honey, but you know. Maybe not, you know, like, and eventually when I looked around the house in hindsight, I've realized that I actually haven't made any decisions around the house and she's made them all and made me feel like I've made them, which
1: smart.
0: Is
1: really smart.
0: Great.
1: Really smart.
0: Really good. Couple.
1: And the house looks great.
0: And the house looks good as a result of that.
1: Yeah.
0: Anyway, so I go online, I find these chairs, they're flat packed. They rock up, 6 boxes. By the way, the delivery driver on the way drags one of them through poo.
1: Oh, mate.
0: So bad start. Should have known.
1: Yeah.
0: Sitting on the front porch, shocking. I'm like, these chairs smell like shit. Anyway, it was just the box.
1: Yeah.
0: But they were out the studio for that. Couldn't clean the cardboard. Shit in cardboard. Goes in there. Very hard
1: awful.
0: To get out.
1: Yeah.
0: Anyway, I had to unpack them.
1: Yeah.
0: Pack them all, get them all going on, put them all together. Took me a while. I'm gonna be
1: of course
0: honest.
1: It did. You got to build your own chair.
0: Couple of days.
1: You can pay someone to do that. If you've paid so much.
0: Sorry, no budget. My God, here we go.
1: Well, you've just paid $10,000 for
0: pack,
1: lights.
0: Mate, I just built a frozen Lego. I'm pretty sure I can build a chair.
1: Sure.
0: So I'm building the chair. Build both the chairs.
1: Yeah.
0: Pretty happy with them. But then I'm also looking at them going, they might be a little bit big.
1: Yeah. Did you measure them?
0: Oh, it was more of a look thing. Anyway, so they're too big. But the reason I got the chairs is the company had a great return policy on them.
1: Sure, yeah.
0: Okay, anyway, looked at the chairs, took a look at them, sat in one of them, actually felt one of them give way a little bit, and I was like, oh, God, the chairs are no good.
1: Could have been your building, though, let's be honest.
0: Sem came in and she was like, I told you that, and I was like, don't worry about it, honey. I've thought about this. They've got a great return policy. I just have to send them back. Just give them a call.
1: Yeah, sure.
0: Call them.
1: Yeah.
0: Find out. In order to return the chairs.
1: Oh, this is what they do. This is what they all do.
0: I did not know this.
1: Yeah.
0: In order to return the chairs, and by the way, these guys advertise themselves as a very environmentally friendly company. In order to return the chairs, I had to wrap each individual part of the chair in plastic.
1: Uh-huh. Didn't you keep the plastic from the packaging?
0: No, already gone to the tip with that.
1: Oh, well, there's your problem, mate. It just
0: 30 meters of Glad wrap later.
1: 30 meters of Glad wrap.
0: Had to individually wrap each of the chairs. They suggested Glad wrap.
1: Uh-huh.
0: It's taken me 2 days. So I've had a 5-day turnaround on these chairs. And all the while, Sam has just been watching me.
1: Yeah.
0: Hasn't lifted a finger.
1: What a treat.
0: She's done
1: nothing.
0: What a treat
1: for her.
0: She's watched me wheel the boxes in, covered in shit.
1: Yep.
0: Unpack them.
1: Yeah. Well, it's your mistake, to be
0: unpack,
1: fair.
0: Rewrap, and then put them out the front again.
1: This is so clearly your job. I think that's totally fair enough.
0: Well, I just reminded me that I can't do this. And I can't do it on my own.
1: Yeah.
0: But I realize again that that's something that she does.
1: Yeah.
0: That's not my lane. And I think there are a lot of people out there whose partner thinks, and this has held up a mirror to me, and it's held up a mirror a lot of people listening right now. And maybe it's your partner who thinks that they can do this thing, but in hindsight, you realize they can't do it. It's the same as when we go, whenever we go on a plane, I always feel like I pull my weight.
1: On the plane? Like, or, in what way?
0: No, packing.
1: Oh, yeah, no. Don't. I never trust you to pack. You overpack.
0: No, but I can't pack. Like, there's a lot of stuff that I don't do, but I feel quite proud around it. But if in hindsight I look back and I'm like, I didn't do anything there.
1: No, especially not with the kids. I imagine with the kids coming in now, you would do absolutely nothing there. You'd probably just throw in some togs or something and be like, I've done my bit.
0: Well, I don't pack anymore.
1: Yeah. Good move.
0: Which is a good move.
1: Good move.
0: So, 131065, what does your partner insist they can do on their own, but they actually need your help for?
1: So, my wife, she always, and I don't know why, after so many years of being together, she still goes for this, but she always thinks she can get the zip at the back of her dress. I'll watch for a while. Like, it's pretty funny. And she's reaching back, and it's just like, I just watching her, being like, just ask me.
0: Yeah, you can't do it. You can't do it like, on your own.
1: Right?
0: Yes. I know. I have the same thing with Sam with computers. She tries. She's a spud. I'm like, just let me know.
1: Just ask me.
0: Need a hand with the Wi-Fi password there? Yeah. No, I've got this.
1: She gets a coat hanger. She undoes a coat hanger and tries to hook it. I'm right in.
0: 131065. What does your partner insist they can do on their own, but they actually need you for? Joe was telling me before, her dad with the barbecue.
1: Oh, I never asked for help, yeah.
0: But just gets out there with the tongs.
1: Yeah.
0: Never done any of the prep.
2: It's the same with the jerky. Like, he'll bring us jerky and be like, I've made all this amazing handmade jerky, but Mum did it all.
0: So you call us up next. 131065. It's Will and Woody. Kisses.

0: Will and Woody, 9 days away from Million Dollar Day, 13 1065 right now, though. We'd love to hear from you guys. What does your partner insist they can do on their own, but they actually need you for? Now, this is a little bit of a mirror to me. I've ordered some chairs. It's gone disastrously. I've had to return the chairs. I've had to individually wrap each piece of the chairs, 35 pieces of upholstered furniture woods, individually wrapped, went for 30 to 40 meters of glad wrap. I wrapped it so many times and had to label them so many times that I know the order number off by heart, 716168343.
1: That's actually quite amazing.
0: Which I wrote down that.
1: That's quite amazing.
0: That's the amount of times I wrote down that order number. Yeah. It's become like my old family phone number. Now.
1: That's just a sunk cost, if you ask me.
0: Like, yeah, I know. You were saying get the Airtasker people involved.
1: Well, yeah.
0: Just get it done.
1: Either that or I'm just taking them to the tip. I'm just taking it straight to the
0: $1,500
1: tip.
0: $1,500 for two chairs.
1: Yeah, but it's a business expense.
0: Oh, well, now, well, you're flipping your lid here all of a sudden. Because I said, I told you, you know, no budget. You got a little bit worried about it. I said, I told you I spent $10,000 on lights. You got a bit worried about
1: it. So it's a drop in the ocean, isn't it? At the end of the day, if you're paying $10,000 for lights,
0: don't worry about it. They've been picked up. Nice. I've taken care of that. Now, this topic is a little bit of a mirror up to me. I realize that because there are certain things I think as a man that you can get quite proud about, which my partner is undeniably better at. One of them, navigation.
1: Oh, yeah.
0: If I'm driving and she's like, oh, do you need a hand with the nav? I'm like, nah. Don't worry about it. I know which way to go.
1: Yeah.
0: She's like, I'm right here. I'm not doing anything.
1: Yeah.
0: You're like, no, I've got it.
1: Yeah.
0: And then when, you know, you're 20 minutes past the entry point and one of your kids is screaming.
1: Yeah. Yeah.
0: That's when you got to put your hand up.
1: Yeah. But you never do.
0: No, I don't.
1: You never do.
0: I'm not like that. I'm not good at asking for help. But then on the flip side.
1: Yeah.
0: Oh, no, this is probably me as well. Building a fire. I get a bit proud around that.
1: Very much so. I saw that when we went camping together.
0: I get a bit proud around that.
1: Yeah. I wasn't allowed to touch the fire.
0: No, but you're an awful man.
1: But I collect
0: in terms of your manly abilities.
1: Oh, so I'm
0: in those sorts of things.
1: So gardening, I always say to Mim, like,
0: listen,
1: the outdoors is me. Yes. The outdoors is me. And she was like, I think, because she's always like, I'm the finer touches. You're the grunt and I'm the finer touches. And I was like, actually, I'm versatile in the garden. I can do it all. So I got a hedge trimmer. There is still a hole in our hedge where I just went too deep. And we went so deep that it will just never grow back. I'm not allowed to trim hedge anymore.
0: Really?
1: Yeah, no,
0: that was actually a thing with my parents as well because my dad was very happy with the hedge trimmers.
1: Yeah, I just thought it was just a little bit more.
0: Yeah, it's a little bit more. And then when it's a game of restraint hedge trimming.
1: You keep evening up, like, I've gone too deep, I've got a little bit deeper here.
0: It's a game of restraint. I'm banned from that. I'm banned from the pruning.
1: I went a bit hard. The grunt, we should stick to the grunt. Let's go to Marianne here. Marianne, your husband won't admit he needs help with something.
2: He's actually my partner, but yes, hello, boys.
0: Hi, Marianne. Thanks for calling.
2: He actually said he would build a barley hut. He said, you know, it'd take him a weekend. A year later,
0: he built it, and then
2: he realised it was too low, so then he had to get special stirrups to jack it up. And then he said, I'll build a deck around it. Six months later, it's still going on.
1: Oh, God.
2: And we've got wood everywhere, and he will not accept help at all.
1: What's he hoping to do in the barley hut out in the backyard?
2: He lives off a lake, so he wanted to have, barbecue and watch the world go by.
1: Oh.
2: But I reckon by December next year we might get the deck built, maybe.
0: Oh, good for you, Marianne. Hey, Marianne, can I ask a question? How did he know that the hut was too small?
2: Too low, because when he stood up on the bearers, he touched the raft.
0: That's what I suspected. I love hearing that. That's great. He's put his blood, sweat, and tears in it. He's just gone to stand up and he's hit his head on the roof.
1: And I reckon he would have had a moment where he's like, people can just duck.
0: Yeah, well,
1: I think that'll be okay.
0: Well, the measurements can't be right there. We've got a text here from Joel.
1: Yeah.
0: He said, my partner insists she can open jars when cooking pasta. 100%. Yeah, why do they try?
1: And they do the tap, why do they the tap try? Thing on
0: I've
1: the bench.
0: I've got these
1: like,
0: big manly jukes over here. Just bring them over.
1: Oh, look at those
0: Look at these things.
1: Look at those puppies.
0: He says, 5 seconds later, she's bringing out two more so she doesn't cook pasta without me being beside her anymore. When she needs the sauce, I'll open the jars and then she tells me to piss off. There you go. That's good. I think it's early on realizing that you can't do it and you need the help.
1: Yeah. My wife does it when she's booking flights. She cannot book flights alone.
0: Really?
1: Well, we just, I can't rock up to the airport again and have a flight in the wrong year. I just.
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1: There's a crash in Acacia Ridge for Bradman Street northbound. The right lane's blocked before Activity Street with heavy delays from Leroy Road. Lights on flash at Morayfield, Caboolture River Road and William Berry Drive. And a breakdown for the Gateway Motorway southbound through Murarrie. 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The Kiss cast down to 13 degrees tonight. Expected top tomorrow is 23 and partly cloudy. 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
17: 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Never sounded so good.
20: Will and Woody for the drive home. 9 million days. 9 days away from Million Dollar Day. Woods, yeah. One of you guys in with a shot to win $1 million. Another chance in about half an hour. Right now, though, Woods, you and I have been going a little bit silly on the text line.
21: Mm-hmm.
20: We've got a text line here, 0429131065. We're loving it. We're loving your text, guys. So thanks, everyone, for texting in so far. But, yeah, you and I have been using it for self-serving purposes.
21: We're getting texts about it. Why does Will only get around men?
20: No, and then I also had a text the other day from Lisa,
21: yeah,
20: who said, wow, Will's a wonderful feminist. Thanks, Lisa. Now, what I want to do, though, shout out to producer Leo. I think she's been good. Yep.
21: I never get a shout out. You didn't get in a shout out either. You were crap.
20: Shout out to
21: Will. Just got a text here from Roger. Jeez, Will was crap today. Now, in case it's not obvious, they were made up texts. And that's
20: the one about me being a feminist was true from Lisa. She texts frequently.
21: Yeah, and you always make it up. And this is the problem. We get drunk with power because we use fake texts to back up our points. But it has inspired a new game, and all of you guys can be involved. So right up next, we're playing real or fake text.
20: Mm.
21: You guys are currently texting us 0429 131065 with like really like outrageous texts. Like so outrageous that they almost seem fake. Okay.
5: Yeah, yeah. So they can be so outrageous they could seem fake. So it might be something wild that happened to you today, this year. It might be a wild thought that you've got.
21: Yeah, yeah.
5: But I also don't want to pit the bar at, you know, outrageous, because the game here is you, Woody, will have to guess whether they're real or fake.
21: Yes.
5: And sometimes the more middle of the road text is the one that might seem more like a real text, but it might be fake.
21: Over to you guys.
5: It's the first round. Yep. You're right. It's over to you guys. Text us whatever you like.
21: Yep.
5: 0429 131065. We're going to play real or fake text up next. First text.
21: Yeah.
5: A guy on my job hammered a nail through his hand.
21: That's a real text.
5: That's a real text.
21: Bang.
5: Will and Woody kiss.

0: Yes, it is Will and Woody. And right now, guys, a very special time. For the first time on Will and Woody, it's real or fake text.
1: I got a text!
0: All right. 0429 13 1065. Can't guarantee it'll be read out. Woods is going to be guessing this week. Yes. I'll be reading them out.
2: Yes.
0: First one here.
2: Okay.
1: I got a text!
0: I went on a date with this guy.
2: Yeah.
0: Only to realise that my mum went on a date with his dad back in the 80s.
2: It's not so outrageous, really, and really shouldn't be an issue with them moving forward, if I can give some advice, if that is a real text.
0: You don't think that's an issue?
2: Not at all.
0: Okay.
2: If I found out that my dad...
0: He'd be old.
2: No, if I found out that my dad had been hooking up with Michelle, that's the situation, right? That's Mim's mum.
0: Oh, sorry. I thought it was that your dad had been hooking up with Mim. I was like,
2: no.
0: Yeah, no, it's his mum.
2: No, yeah. Well, I have no issues with
0: that. Yeah, no issues. Okay.
2: Having said that, I know what this team's like. This team's got a sick imagination, so I think that is made up.
0: It's a real text.
2: Yeah, kidding. Did they stay together?
0: Well, no,
2: mate.
0: Sorry.
2: That's all I've got. I want to know more. That's wild. Go on.
0: Okay.
2: Yeah.
0: Next text.
1: I got a text.
0: Brad from Epping here. Yeah, Brad. I agree with you, Will. Timothy Chalamet, nothing there.
2: Made up.
0: Dating.
2: Made up.
0: It's made up.
2: Don't. You really gilded the lily there with Brad from Epping.
0: Another text here. Pauline Hanson here. Someone call the fire brigade because I'm on fire. Pauline.
2: That's funny. Certainly funny. Question is, was that one of you guys who actually sent that in? No, I don't think it was. That's made up.
0: That's a fake text. Well done, Will. Yeah,
2: I'm on
0: really well.
2: I'm on.
0: I prefer when Will doesn't talk about chairs and just sits on them.
2: Interesting. I don't think... Like, I think your chat about chairs was awesome, so I don't think there's any Will or anyone texted
0: that. Appreciate that, mate.
2: I think that's fake.
0: That's a real text.
2: Oh, brutal. Savage feedback. A bit of savage feedback there.
0: You missed the last 20 minutes of the show.
2: No more chair chat from
0: chairs
2: Will.
0: Chairs are gone, I tell
2: chair
0: you that,
2: chat is out.
0: Chairs are gone.
2: Chat's out.
0: Text here.
2: Yeah.
0: I love you, boys. Oh. But you remind me of Hamish and Andy from Wish.com.
2: From Wish.com?
0: Mm.
2: I don't understand. As in, like, is that like a Aldi Hamish
0: Timu
2: and Andy?
0: Timu version of Hamish and Andy.
2: Yeah. Ouch. I think that's real because we've copped that a few times.
0: It's a real text.
2: Yeah. Ah.
0: You say you love your boys.
2: Yeah, no, but that is praising us with faint praise. Or what's
0: damning us with faint praise.
2: Damning us with faint praise. That is, you know, you're starting with an I love you to
0: fair enough.
2: Ease the burn.
0: God, Will's a good broadcaster.
2: Fake. No one says that. No one says that.
0: It's a fake text.
2: Not even your parents say that.
0: God, Woody's orange.
2: No one's saying that. I try to have less carrots now. I keep it under four. Under four a day.
0: It's a fake text.
2: Yeah.
0: Valet the juice.
2: It's a fake text.
0: It's
2: a fake text.
0: I'm not sure what that's about, but fake text.
2: Yeah.
0: One morning I woke up to my dog right near my face.
2: Yeah.
0: He licked my eye and I got an infection and had to wear a patch for a week.
2: Oh.
0: Thanks.
2: Shocking. Yeah, real text.
0: Real text.
2: Real text.
0: From
2: can
0: Marcus.
2: Happen.
0: From
2: can
0: Marcus.
2: Happen.
0: From Marcus.
2: Drinking. Oh, sorry, it was a frat question. Don't worry.
0: This one's from Lachelle.
2: Okay.
0: Dami Im is a queen.
2: I'll think of that over the song. I'll think of that over the song.
0: Dude, just give me
2: that's a big hook. Everyone wants to know Dami Im is a queen
0: from Lachelle.
2: No, I'm gonna.
0: That's not a hookable one.
2: Yeah, mate. Yeah,
0: I'll give you a hookable one.
2: Okay, that's made up. I think she is a queen. I want to make that very clear.
0: Says a lot about you.
2: No, I want to make that very clear that I think Dami is a queen.
0: Why would that not be a real text?
2: I just don't think anyone's talking about Dami Im at the moment.
0: Wow. There you go.
2: She's not in the news cycle. Is it a real or fake text?
0: Declared your cards. That was a real text.
2: Really?
0: It was a real text. New one here.
2: You're making that up.
0: No, it was a real text.
2: No, so this sentence doesn't work.
0: It's a real text, mate. I'm not lying to you. Another text here. I was followed to my boyfriend's house by a guy I used to see and found out because he messaged my boyfriend's address.
2: Hang on, what? He messaged my boyfriend.
0: I was followed to my boyfriend's house by a guy I used to see.
2: Yeah.
0: And found out because he messaged my boyfriend his own, brackets, my boyfriend's address.
2: Oh, terrifying.
0: Keep playing.
2: Terrifying.
0: Up next.
2: Okay. I'll tell you my answer. Yeah.
0: Not sure if I understand that one.
2: Yeah, they've got to slow down a little bit there, don't you?

0: Will and Woody. Hope you have a wonderful drive home on your Wednesday. The $1 million day is in 9 days. So one of you guys with a shot at winning $1 million right now, though.
1: I got a text.
0: We're loving the text line. We've been accused of abusing the text line because we keep mentioning self-serving texts. And you guys can't know whether or not someone actually did text it in or not. So we've made a game of that, real or fake text.
2: Yes. It's the perfect...
0: When I say real or fake text, I mean real or fake text.
2: It is the perfect crime. Because no one ever knows. Everyone listening has no idea if the text messages we are reading are real or fake.
0: But yes.
2: Going forward, we do. Because now that we played this game, real or fake text, going forward, trust us, they're all genuine texts. And keep texting us. We love it when you text us. 0429 13 1065. Now, Wilbur, you gave me a text before the song. It's quite a complicated one.
0: It's a complicated one. We think we've nutted it out. I'm interested to know Annalise's thoughts on this one, actually. I was followed to my boyfriend's house by a guy I used to see and found out because he messaged my boyfriend his own, my boyfriend's brackets, address.
2: Yeah, so it's a real text, by the way. But I think, Annalise, correct me if I'm wrong, but it's the ex-boyfriend follows the girl to the new boyfriend's house.
1: Mm-hmm.
2: And to prove that he has, because he wants to like, you know, obviously.
0: Intimidate.
2: Or ruin their night. Do you know what I mean? He has messaged the current boyfriend and gone, hey, this is where you live. Which then allows them to know that, like, I've followed you and I know where you live. It's a shocking move.
1: I think so. I think that's the way he's gone. I don't know how intimidating it is.
2: I think it's
0: I know you're hooking up with someone else now.
2: Yeah, that's exactly.
0: I've got his number. I know him.
2: Yeah.
1: It's just weird.
0: Yeah, yeah. It is a bit
1: creepy.
0: Weird.
1: It's weird. And just
2: strange.
1: Don't do it.
2: Yeah, don't do it. No, right off.
0: Stay away.
2: Right off. Nice. Wash it away with the music. Good job, everyone.
0: A music break. What are your calves are tiny?
2: A fake text.
0: That's a real text.
2: No, it's not. No, it's not.
0: Yeah,
2: no, it's not.
0: It's from Button Pusher Tom.
2: Well, that's not. That can't be. Hang on.
3: No, that's from another Tom.
0: Another Tom.
3: Yeah.
0: Wow. There you go. Woody, I think Woody, I think you're funnier than Will.
2: Fake text.
0: It's a real text, mate.
2: Oh, well, I don't know who wrote
0: three
2: that,
0: love hearts after it as well.
2: Three love hearts. Well, that's nice, but that's...
0: Was that you?
2: No.
0: You were outside for a second.
2: No, wasn't
0: I'm just checking.
2: Yeah. What's the last three numbers on that one?
0: 0429131065 if you'd like to. Text us something outrageous, whatever you like here. Really, I am enjoying this. Text here.
2: Yep.
0: I made a piece of art in 15 minutes, it sold for $7,000.
2: I was about to say, sounds like my wife. But she's good. She's quick.
0: Jeez, you wouldn't want that getting out.
2: No. Art can take as much or as little time as possible, my friend. Fake.
0: Real.
2: Was it my wife?
0: $7,000 for 15 minutes. That's good going.
2: But again, like Picasso used to say, it's the hours and hours I've spent becoming the most amazing artist in the world.
0: We're not going
2: to
0: quote Picasso, and I don't think he said that.
2: It was something like that. It was something like that.
0: Text here from Joe, our producer, that's come up. Will is sexy. Thanks for that.
2: Whoa.
4: Copy and pasted that.
0: Got your name there,
4: the
0: mate.
4: Line.
0: It's got your name there.
2: That's a whole cross big HR line. Issue. You can't
0: cross
2: be
0: the
2: saying
0: line.
2: That.
0: Cross the line.
2: Can't be saying
0: I've got
2: that.
0: Children.
2: That is right off.
0: Right, strange. Strange.
2: Oh. You need to go for a walk.
4: Why would I say that?
2: You need to go for a walk and cool off, Joe. Go and cool off.
4: Can I have the rest of the night off?
2: No, absolutely not. Absolutely not. You have 5 minutes to cool off and then you can come back.
0: Hey, fellas, just bought a few work drinks at Dan's.
2: Oh, yeah? That's a real text.
0: And I got a receipt claiming it's a taxable donation.
2: How'd you do that? I'm interested. We need to call that person back.
0: Crazy, right?
2: Were they buying it for a work event?
0: Don't know. I can't figure it out.
2: I still don't think that's a taxable.
0: And they said, drunk up, boys.
2: Drunk up, boys.
0: And they meant drink up.
2: Sounds
0: like a real text.
2: Couple of those drinks. That's a real text. That's a real text. I don't know how they've done it, but that's a real text.
0: That's a real text.
2: Yeah, great.
0: I think my dog is eating her own poo.
2: I wonder why they think that. Like, do you think that they've just... The average of poos they've been picking up every day.
0: I don't think they can do that.
2: But why would you even suspect it? Do you know what I mean? Like, that's why I'm thinking, like, if there was a certain quota of poops that that you were picking up a week,
0: yeah,
2: and then all of a sudden
0: they started
2: less,
0: dropping, and they're like, "Well, hang on a second,
2: are you pooing less or are
0: maybe,
2: you eating the poo?"
0: Yes, or yeah, but that'd be other things that I would like. God,
2: what else?
0: Poo, it disintegrates over time. You know, I'm not. But I'm if not you jump, it'd be a lot to jump to the conclusion that my dog's eating its own shit.
2: I would.
0: Like, it just doesn't seem right.
2: I'd probably just
0: it's all
2: think
0: sorts of issues.
2: They're pooing somewhere private. Maybe they've got a bit of shame all of a sudden.
0: Yeah.
2: And they're going behind the tree. Well, look, I want to follow up on that.
0: All right, we can follow up on that.
2: I think we
0: that's
2: should
0: not
2: put
0: a bad one to follow up on.
2: Little camera out the back. See if the dog
0: of their
2: is
0: house. Final one here.
2: with their consent.
0: Yeah. Audio packages have all been perfect length this week. Well done, boys. No sloppy packs.
2: Obviously, I mean, I love Mark's packages. Our audio producer, Mark, he does a tight pack. But that's a made up. No one sent that.
0: That's a real text.
2: Did Mark send it?
0: It's
2: audio
0: from Mark.
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10: There's a crash at Acacia Ridge, Bradman Street, northbound. The right lane's blocked before Activity Street with heavy delays from Leroyd Road. Lights on flash at Moray Field, Caboolture River Road and William Berry Drive. And a car broken down at Murarrie Gateway Motorway southbound. There is heavy traffic on the Riverside Expressway. Get creative on the road with personalised plates Queensland. 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The KISS cast down to 13 tonight, top of 23 tomorrow and partly cloudy. This is Will and Woody for the drive home on KISS.
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27: 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We're free. Never sounded so good.
0: Yes, it's Will and Woody. I hope you're having a wonderful Wednesday. The quiz is just around the corner and we're 9 days away from the $1 million day. Woods, someone is going to be playing for $1 million, which is crazy. But your shot in less than 15 minutes. Right up next, though, we are playing Phone Alone. So you give us a call. You pretend that you're in the car with somebody else, Woods.
2: Where's the opener?
0: We have to guess. Yeah,
14: Will and Woody's Phone Alone.
0: I did leave a pause.
2: I
0: eyeballed Button Busher, told me I left a pause, but he might. I give the guy poetic license.
14: Usually a point. Usually you point.
2: No, Where was that point?
0: My hands were down. Sorry, bad body language.
2: Anyway, call us now, 13 1065. Convince us you're in the car with someone else, and then we decide, is someone actually there, or are you putting on a voice? I think last week we had one of the best players.
0: One of the great calls.
2: Ever played this game.
0: One of the great calls.
2: And we love that. So if you've got a good voice.
0: You've got to be a real player.
2: Or you've got a good ploy as to how you can trick us, call us now, 13 1065. Bring it on.
0: Try and convince us you're in the car with somebody else. It's Phone Alone on the other side. 13 1065 is the phone number. Supergirl movie tickets for the best one. Will and Woody.

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1: Alrighty, Convinces, you're in the car with somebody else before we get to the $1 million quiz, Woodrow.
2: Yeah, we decide, is someone else actually there or are you just putting on a very good voice? Now, Wilma, usually we are very good at this, but I do feel like, and I'm loving this, people are going about new tactics, new ploys, and I love it when people change the game. I want to see it again today. We've got Dana here. Hello, Dana.
3: Hello.
2: Who are you in the car with, Dana?
3: My mum.
2: Your mum. What's your mum's name, Dana?
3: Moya.
2: Moya.
1: Moya.
2: Where are you and Moya off to?
3: We are heading home together.
2: Lovely. Okay, can I please talk to Moya?
3: Hello.
2: Hello, Moya. So Dana still lives in the family home, Moya?
3: Yes, she does.
2: Are you wanting to her to make the move and branch out and get her own place?
3: Now, what made you think that?
2: I was just asking the question. This wasn't a loaded question, Moya.
3: One of these days, it would be nice.
2: Okay, can I hear from Dana again? This is becoming therapy.
3: Yes.
2: You there, Dana?
3: Yes.
2: When are you going to move out, Dana?
3: When I can.
2: Yeah, I think that's a fair enough answer. Now, Will, I mean, I've heard enough. I probably don't want to delve further into that issue of whether she should move out.
4: You reckon they're two people?
2: I absolutely think they are two real people.
4: Oh, now you shot from the hip last week.
2: Did I?
4: And you lost.
2: That does sound like me. But I think, Will, when you fall off that horse...
4: Yeah, but why do you think they're two people? Give me something.
2: There was just some realism there from Moya when she was struggling around the idea of wanting her daughter to move out. There was depth to the response. I think there is subtle differences between the two of them, but I can tell they're related.
4: What do you think, Annalise?
5: I think they're together.
2: As in real.
5: I initially thought it was one person, but then there was like this real, the depth in the thinking.
2: Yeah. Yeah, it was all too
4: real. You touched on something real, emotionally.
2: Absolutely did, for both of them.
5: Hit the heart chords.
2: Are we willing to go?
4: Yeah, go for it.
2: You're going to back me in. Dana, we think Moya is real, and I'm sorry for bringing up the issue of you staying for too long at the family home.
3: All good, but it is two people.
4: Yeah, there you go.
2: Huge. We'll let you guys sort that out now, guys. In the car ride.
4: Sort that out.
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29: Brisbane traffic. There's been a crash at Acacia Ridge, Bradman Street northbound. The right lane's blocked before Activity Street with delays from Leroy Road. Car broken down at the Gabba, Stanley Street southbound off-ramp. It's in the left lane. And there's a car broken down Logan Motorway eastbound coming through Parkinson. Heavy run for traffic on the Western Freeway from Toowong. Bedsheds up to 50% off stocktake sale is now on. Everything is reduced, including half price on all temper. Hurry, limited time only. Bedshed, no one's better in the bedroom. The Kiss Cast down to 13 tonight. At 23 tomorrow and partly cloudy. 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
32: Hi there, I'm Laura Edison. Well, Queenslanders have made the trip to Melbourne to support the Bruins in Game 2 of Origin tonight, which is a must-win to keep the series alive. These fans backing the boys to step up.
34: I think the usual Cameron Munster, you know, he always steps up in Origin. And also, I think Tino, because considering his father passed away, it was very sad, and I believe the Maroons team will get behind him.
32: Pauline Hanson has refused to acknowledge a protest banner unfurled during her speech at the National Press Club today. She stopped to turn to look at it, then continued on with her speech about immigration and housing. Also today, rates and parking are going up in Brisbane, with Council releasing its budget, which includes more revenue raising while blaming a lack of funding from the feds. A $700,000 fine has been handed to the former boss of Star Entertainment for ignoring criminal risks posed by overseas gamblers at their casinos. And a warning from Queensland Police about ID spoofing, with scammers impersonating officers in an attempt to obtain personal info. In celeb goss, Hollywood's worst-kept secret confirmed. 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
32: Well, Spider-Man Sir Tom Holland has confirmed he's tied the knot with Zendaya after months of rumours. The admission coming during a magazine interview where he was asked about fake AI wedding photos which had circulated online. It's more check in a sec.
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32: Blues star Mitch Moses returns from a hamstring injury for New South Wales in Game 2 of Origin tonight, teaming up with Nathan Cleary in the halves to take on Queensland. Roan's veteran Corey Oates admits that Moses will be one to watch.
3: Him in that team is a massive difference. 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I think he's a massive danger for us.
32: The Kiss Cast is next.
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32: Getting down to 13 degrees in Brisbane tonight. Partly cloudy, hitting 23 tomorrow and up to 24 on Friday. Right now, it's 20 degrees at Fairfield and at 19 at Ascot. 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

0: pop quiz.
1: Alrighty. 9 days till Million Dollar Day, Woods. You and I are going to be running that. And one of you guys is going to be playing for $1 million. Ashley, you could be that person. Congratulations.
2: Thank you.
1: No worries at all.
3: And right now, Ashley, you could win $1,000 before maybe getting that shot at $1 million in 9 days. Just got to get through this quiz. So you got 60 seconds, 10 questions. You can say pass if you don't know. We got to take your first answer. Best of luck, Ashley. And just so you know, I did this quiz 5 minutes ago and got 8 out of 10. And I'm not very smart. I'm not super sharp.
1: Good luck. So you know, I got all 10. It's all thanks to Deal or No Deal, a Millionaire Hot Seat weeknights from 6:30 on Channel 10.
2: Okay.
1: All right, Ashley, are you ready?
2: Yes, I'm nervous.
1: Of course. Here we go. Who is currently touring the Together Together tour?
2: Oh, pass.
1: Which recent sporting event was held on South Lawn of the White House?
2: Pass.
1: The 1989 James Bond film starring Timothy Dalton is called Licensed to What?
2: Pass.
1: What vitamin is common in citrus fruit?
2: C, vitamin C.
1: What does the M stand for in SMS?
2: Message.
1: In 2014, which band forced their album Songs of Innocence into everyone's iPod?
2: No idea.
1: Which supermarket has the tagline, the fresh food people?
2: Woolworths.
1: What 2004 animated movie featured the Christina Aguilera cover song, Car Wash?
2: Shark Tale.
1: Whose debut novel, Conversations with Friends, was released in 2017?
2: Us.
1: What is the name of Winona Ryder's character in Stranger Things?
2: Don't know.
1: Who's currently touring the Together Together tour?
2: Oh, I don't know.
1: Which recent sporting event was held on the South Lawn of the White House?
2: Cricket, I don't know.
1: Cricket. The cricket.
3: Good answer.
1: They did the Ashes.
3: I like that.
1: On the White House floor. Oh, no, it was the UFC is what we were after, Ashley. The UFC.
2: That's okay.
1: I'm sorry, I've got to rub your nose through it a little bit now. Not intentionally, just part of the protocol. I've got to read out the answers here. Who is currently touring the Together Together tour? Harry Styles, also known as the Cash Cash tour.
2: My sister's going to kill me for that.
1: Yeah. No, that's all right. I think he's doing fine, Harry. The 1989 James Bond film starring Timothy Dalton is called License to Kill.
2: Oh, to kill. Right.
1: See the Aussie James Bond, Timothy Dalton?
3: Yeah,
1: he only did one.
3: Yeah.
1: He only did one Bond movie. There you go.
2: Yeah, I'm not really a Bond fan.
1: Fair enough. Not a U2 fan either, I take it, Ashley. In 2014, their album Songs of Innocence was on everyone's iTunes. Crazy. Insane.
3: That was wild. Yeah.
1: Apple, corrupt.
3: That's a big deal.
1: Corrupt.
3: Who? So you two would have paid Apple? Is that? Anyway.
1: No, well, Bono is good. Was good friends with Steve Jobs.
3: Oh, what?
1: Yeah, he owns massive shares in the company.
3: Yeah, there you go.
1: He owns like a huge share.
3: Imagine if we put our podcast downloaded on everyone's iTunes. They'd be picketing in the streets. They'd be so mad.
1: Yeah, people would love that.
3: Oh, yeah, me too. We got a hot pod.
1: I'm sorry, if we forced it. Have a listen to our podcast, guys. Will and Woody, wherever you get your pod.
3: Yeah, it's great.
1: That's a great listen.
3: It's a great pod.
1: Not sure the quiz will be in there, but Sally Rooney's first novel, obviously a very famous book, was 2018, Normal People.
3: Yeah, great.
1: Conversations with Friends was released in 2017. And Joyce Byers.
2: I haven't seen Stranger Things.
1: Do it, Ashley. Winona Ryder's character in Stranger Things. Ashley, it's been lovely to meet you. Sorry we couldn't give you $1,000. We might see you in 9 days' time on Million Dollar Day.
2: That would be amazing. I really need the $1 million.
1: Oh, don't we all, Ashley?
3: See you, Ashley.
1: Hope you have a wonderful drive home, everyone else.
3: Up next,
1: quiz is back tomorrow, same time.
3: Yes, 8 days. So 8 chances left with us to go into that $1 million day.
1: Good math.
3: Thank you so much. I want to do something with my wife to help keep the spark in the relationship.
1: Love this.
3: It's a little bit different. I will explain it all up next.
1: Right.
3: And more importantly, I'm going to need some women to help me out just to make sure I'm on the right track.
1: Will and Woody.

0: Will and Woody, it's a Wednesday. I hope you're having a wonderful drive home. Woods.
1: Next weekend, me and my wife have organised a romantic dinner into a night away. And it's bloody exciting because it's the first time since our second girl, Murphy, was born that we're getting both the kids away for the night. They're going to be with the grandparents and we're having a night together.
0: Just the one night?
1: So question marks. Sorry. So hopefully two, but it really depends on how Murphy goes because she's going through that stage where she's very clingy for mum and dad. So hopefully two nights, definitely
0: wow,
1: one night.
0: What are you going to do?
1: Okay, glad you asked. So here's what I need, I think, some help with from some women. Something that we've both started talking about a little bit, just to make sure it's a really fun and memorable night.

0: Wow. Was Rupert Swedish?
1: He was. He was.
0: Can you give me a little bit?
1: No, Rupert is not coming now.
0: Come on.
1: Rupert is not coming now.
0: Rupert.
2: Hello, it's Rupert here. I'm here for your Swedish massage. Where do you want me to set up? The bedroom? Or you want me to go to the living room? I don't mind. I bring on table.
0: Oh.
1: You asked for it. You asked for Rupe. You asked for Rupe.
0: The accent gear just doesn't hit, does it?
1: Not at all. But you asked for Rupert, and when I become Rupert, that's not me doing an accent. That's me being Rupert. Okay.
0: Cool.
1: So that's Rupert.
0: That was fun, though.
1: Well, it was fun. It was like, that was but very, Rupert... it was laughy, and it was like, it was really fun.
0: It was a bit of a joke.
1: It was a joke.
0: Still fun.
1: It was still fun, and it was just exciting, and the spark was there, right? But this is the first time that we're both going, let's actually like dress up as different people, rock up at different times, and like when we see each other, let's meet each other.
0: Oh, so you're not going to dinner together. It's
1: no.
0: Just like, I'm going to meet you at a bar.
1: Yeah.
0: Wow.
1: And then we will meet each other, and then that is when we will meet each other's characters.
0: Yeah, wow.
1: So I've naturally, since that conversation with my wife, started brainstorming about who is the most desirable character that I can become.
0: Yeah, of course.
1: But I just thought to myself, hang on a second, you've got a radio show where there's thousands of women listening. So I'm not interested in blokes calling. I'm just looking for the women's perspective here. On 131065, what's the most desirable character I can become? And I'm probably thinking, like, what profession should I be? Like, what should be my backstory? And for women listening, what is the sexiest character for you? Just give me your thoughts on it.
0: What do you, where, like, because my, it's funny, like, I immediately kind of think what I find sexy in men.
1: Go on.
0: Which is largely like a sports person, probably.
1: Sports? Like, you're not going to walk up in my cricket whites and go, oh, sorry, no, I just finished a,
0: not
1: just finished
0: of
1: a game
0: all
1: of
0: the
1: cricket.
0: Sports.
1: Just,
0: no, like, maybe you're like a, I don't know, like a UFC fighter or, you know.
1: Oh, I could put a bit of makeup on
0: and
1: make,
0: rough.
1: Like, black
0: I don't
1: eye.
0: Know if you do rough very well,
1: shave
0: though.
1: Shave my head. Yeah, no,
0: I don't think
1: I do.
0: You've got that in your repertoire.
1: I do agree with that. But again, like, I did drama in year 12 and you know I was an absolute viper on the stage. So,
0: yeah,
1: like, I've got range. I think I've got range.
0: Okay. Where are you leaning at the moment?
1: Spy
0: comes to mind immediately. Does the double agent.
1: Mind. That's on my
0: Can't
1: mind.
0: Tell you what I'm doing here. Got a bit going on tonight.
1: And I think it's an easy character to play as well because you've got to kind of be a bit coy with your answers. You know what I mean? Like, there's only so much I can tell you. And I think that sense of danger. And also, I'll be doing things like looking at the door, being like,
0: oh, don't
1: sorry,
0: do
1: I'm just...
0: Don't do that. I'm just, no spy does that.
1: I'm just on edge at the moment.
0: No spy does that. Instantly icky. Instantly icky.
1: Yeah, so maybe spy's not exactly right.
0: You can't rock in jumping at shadows. You just feel like,
1: I'm
0: I can't talk about my job right now. And then if you after you have a couple more drinks, you'll be like, oh, look. Since you keep asking, it's actually top secret, but I can't tell you. I tell you not.
1: I like, and then I can't hear out of this right ear because a frag grenade went off. Yeah, I've been in the field as well. This kind of thing could be
0: That's
1: sexy.
0: Sounding a little bit better.
1: That could
0: That's
1: be
0: sounding
1: hot.
0: A little
1: I'm
0: bit
1: gonna
0: better.
1: I'm going to go to Paula real quick. Yeah. Paula, who's the most desirable character I can be for a role play with my wife?
3: George Clooney all the way.
1: So I think actually becoming a real person is kind of big.
0: George
1: wide.
0: Clooney.
1: So I put a bit of salt and pepper in there. Okay, sure.
0: George Clooney.
1: Sure. Over to the.
0: Oh wow.
1: Over to the girls.
0: He is immortal in the middle-aged woman eye.
1: 100%.
0: George Clooney.
1: And you can see why.
0: Just rock up as George.
1: 131065. What's the most desirable character I can be at dinner next week with my wife? It's Will and Woody.

0: Will and Woody, what's the most desirable character that Woody could rock up to his role play dinner with his wife as? 0429, you can text us as well, 0429 131065, or call us 131065. Danny said you could be a doctor or a pilot on the text line.
1: Oh, I like pilot. Annalise gave
0: big nods on that one.
2: I love a doctor.
1: Doctor.
2: Grey's Anatomy, yeah. Imagine.
1: Yeah.
2: Oh, yes, I just worked on a heart this today. And
0: worked on a heart today? No,
2: well,
0: one
2: might
0: says
2: be a
0: that
2: surgeon.
1: Yeah,
2: cardiovascular.
1: No, like save someone's life.
0: No doctor walks into a bar and goes, "Hi, ma'am, worked on a heart today."
2: Well, not straight away, but then eventually you just let it in. You go,
1: I'll say, "Hey, I'm going to get another drink. I'm feeling a bit stressed. I did a number of heart operations today.
2: Yeah.
1: Saved 5 lives. That's sexy.
2: Nearly
0: oh,
2: that's
0: already pretty so, icky, though.
1: Maybe. Anyway, I do genuinely want
0: you
1: some help.
0: You know what I mean? Because it's a hard thing to do. Like, because you don't want to say, like, you know, like Annalise is saying, rock up with your stethoscope around your neck. So sorry, I've just come straight out of ward rounds.
1: I don't mind.
0: No, you
1: don't. Oh, sorry.
0: No, stethoscope.
1: And I'll go, oh, sorry. Did
0: what is it?
1: Did I leave this on? Oh, so embarrassing. Let me check your heart rate.
0: Maybe it's because I've got doctors in my family. There's a big ick around that.
1: Your dad's very sexy. Let's go to Tony here. Tony on 131065. Tony, thank you so much for calling. I do genuinely want some help here. What do you think I should, what character should I play next week at this romantic dinner with my wife?
3: Hello, Will and Woody. Nice to talk to you.
0: Hi, Tony.
3: It's so lovely to be on the radio. I think you should be a fireman.
1: Oh, I do like that. So, Tony, do you think I've, you know, just finished off fighting some fires and maybe I've still got the, because I wear the yellow pants and the boots.
3: Absolutely.
1: Flex
3: those muscles.
1: Yeah.
0: What's
1: well,
0: it? Why a fireman? Sorry, all right, Tony.
1: Rain it in, Tony.
0: Lovely to have
1: Thanks,
0: you on
1: Tony.
0: The radio, Tony. But
1: I like firemen, Tony. Thank you.
0: Why are firemen perpetually sexy?
1: Because they run into fire and save people's lives, Will.
0: So how are you going to pull this off, though?
1: Well, I'll wear the yellow pants with the red overalls.
0: No, not into a bar.
1: Yeah, because I've just come from fighting
0: a
1: fire.
0: No, you don't. But if you just come from fighting a fire, you're not coming straight from the fire, say... Do you know what I mean? Like, I'm just going to put I'm just going to step into Mim's shoes for a second here.
1: Okay, sure, go.
0: It's going to be a little bit of ick with you sitting in a restaurant in a CFA kit.
1: Not me.
0: I'm sorry, but
1: it's not me. I'm a fireman.
0: Yeah, but it's just a little bit. I think maybe if you just had a little bit of like soot on your face or something. Maybe not
1: soot
0: too,
1: on my face.
0: Well, maybe not too much.
1: A bit of ash.
0: Yeah,
1: but
0: do you know what I mean? Like, I think that would be just something to indicate that you've been in the fire.
1: Fighting fire, yeah, okay.
0: But not in the full.
1: Yeah, no, I get it. I appreciate
0: it. I'm trying to help you here.
1: Let's go to Charlie here. Charlie, what kind of character do you think I should play at my role play dinner with my wife next week?
4: The Witcher, Henry Cavill. Oh, my God.
1: So just for people that don't know The Witcher, can you describe that a bit more for us, Charlie?
0: That's awesome.
4: Oh, cruel.
0: Yeah, leather.
4: Yeah, go Fabio, go Rambo, all mixed into one. Like,
0: Charlie, my God,
1: so,
0: mate.
1: So, Charlie.
0: Have you got a partner, Charlie? You might need a bit of role-playing yourself, sweetheart.
1: Charlie, can
0: sort
1: I
0: sort it out, mate?
1: So, is the Witcher? Does he have magical powers or anything? Like, is he a wizard?
4: Yeah, super powerful. He drank potion and had magical powers, but
1: okay.
4: You know.
1: And do I have a sword? So, would I have to have a sword on my back?
4: He occasionally has a sword.
0: He does. No, he's definitely got a sword. He definitely got a sword.
1: Okay,
0: on his
1: so
0: back.
1: Sword on my back.
0: He's also Henry Cavill.
1: Sure. Yeah, and I can
4: Liam, whatever his name is.
0: Oh, Liam Hemsworth.
4: He
0: absolutely balls
4: that.
0: No, it didn't work. Agree, Charlie.
1: It didn't work.
0: Well, let's not get into that.
1: Thanks so much, Charlie. Appreciate the call.
0: He's got a peroxide white blonde hair that goes down to like his waist.
1: I can wear a wig.
0: You can wear a wig. Hey, a couple of texts coming through. 0429 131065. Our producer Annalise has just said vampire. You just say it into the microphone, mate.
2: Sorry, I didn't know my name came up.
0: Yeah, your name came up.
1: Did you say vampire?
0: There you are. Vampire.
1: So a bit of blood in my
2: teeth.
1: Yeah,
2: go in and be like, yeah, maybe just like have little fake fangs in and then just when you smile and just bring them out and then be like, I don't want your blood tonight, though.
0: I think vampire could be hot. Vampires are hot right now. Does Mim do True Blood or anything like that?
1: She may have done True Blood.
0: Dude, they couldn't be sexier.
1: So, sorry, just real quick. You went to go to dinner with one of the like plastic vampires.
2: I've got something you can have.
1: I don't know.
0: But no.
1: If we're talking about,
0: sorry. You're prepared to rock up in the full fireman kit.
1: Bloody hell.
0: Just put some fangs in for 2 seconds.
1: You want me to wear like a Count Dracula cape as well?
0: No, young vampires just dress well.
2: The Salvatore Brothers.
1: And so do I say things like, oh, listen, I've got a lot of self-control here. I do want to drink you.
2: Yes.
0: Okay. Well, yeah, I think
1: like
0: that's
1: that, you've got to say that.
0: Oh, Annalise, let a little bit go there, didn't you?
1: Yes.
0: Yes, yes, okay. You want to drink me. Okay. But no, you can't. Okay. You can't help yourself.
1: And then, so
0: I think that's the sexual tension in these vampire shows is they're trying to hold themselves back.
1: And do you order a very bloody steak? Like more, do I say
2: that's
1: that?
2: Good.
1: Yeah. Okay.
0: I reckon vampire could be pretty good, actually. Just don't be seen in the daylight. Easy.
1: I'm warm. And it's a night dinner.
0: It's a night dinner.
1: Let's go to Mel.
0: Another really great text here. Just so you know, Bree said, my partner is a professional wrestler, so I find it super sexy, but he is crazy strong and a bit of a bad boy, and you are not, Woody.
1: Did I actually finish off I am a bit of a bad boy.
0: A little bit of mayo from me there. Also, someone has said, I think this is really funny, go as your younger selves, first date Mim and Woody.
1: Oh, I wore board shorts, slides, and a hole in my T-shirt. Mim would be furious if I went as first date Woody. Yeah, she was devastated by what I wore. I think I wore a bandana around my neck as well.
0: Wow.
1: Yeah, right off. Just shocking. Wow. Just lazy.
0: Wow, it sounds like you're on Survivor.
1: I looked like that. I looked like David Jeanette or Jeanette. Let's go to Mel here on 131065. Mel, what character should I go as to the role play dinner with my wife next week?
5: Okay, guys, I have the winner here.
1: Yeah.
5: So we're going to go with the theme of the sport, but what's on trend at the moment and what's really hot and on everyone's feed is the hockey player.
1: Oh, a hockey player. Okay.
0: Yes. Ice hockey player.
5: Yes. And you can do a little bit of research by reading some of the book.
1: Yeah, okay.
5: And, you know, playing out the scenes.
1: Yeah,
0: is Mim into the hot sticks?
1: She is. She's right into it. She's into off-campus and hot sticks. Both shows. So, okay, so Mel, do I rock up? I'm fresh from training. I'm thinking wet hair. I've just jumped out of the showers with the boys.
5: The shirt clinging to you from the sweat.
1: Shirt clean. So I'm sweaty from training and I've got my gym bag with my hockey stick. I cloak that.
5: Yeah, the smelly gym bag.
1: Smelly, yeah. So you've said smelly a couple of times, Mel. So smell's crucial.
5: Yeah.
0: And a hockey stick.
1: And I got.
0: But you need to get like an ice hockey stick with like some tape around it.
1: Yeah.
0: Rather than like.
5: Yeah.
1: So, Mel, would I rollerblade down there? Because that's what I was
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12: There's debris to watch for at Underwood Pacific Motorway southbound. It's in the right lane after the Underwood Road overpass. Out of car broken down for Logan Motorway eastbound coming through Parkinson. And still a lot of traffic built up on Centenary Highway from Logan Motorway southbound. EOFY deals at a Mason. 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The KISS cast down to 13 tonight, 23 tomorrow and partly cloudy. 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
2: Always traffic.
12: Hope you're having a wonderful drive home. Messi kicked a hat-trick today.
4: Unbelievable.
12: Unbelievable. Broke the world record for most goals ever at a World Cup. What a legend. He is actually a legend.
4: I drink his tea.
12: Messi, Lionel.
4: Yeah.
12: Well, you drink the Argentinian
4: drink.
12: I don't know if it's a tea, is it necessarily?
4: Yeah, of course. Yerba mate is a tea. And me and Lionel both have a cup of hot stuff in the morning. We do. So we're both. All I'm trying to say is we're both equally talented.
12: I'm trying to say that. What are you trying to say? You're just trying to cling to the coattails of a legend.
4: Yes,
5: I am. You actually do this quite a lot.
4: Absolutely. Absolutely.
5: You do it all the time.
4: 100%. Got to cling. You got to cling. Now, our EP Joe's in here.
15: Also clinging.
5: Nice.
4: Now, why are you
15: set up
4: here?
15: For me. Thanks, Woods. There we go.
4: Nice teamwork.
15: It to
4: nice
15: me.
4: Teamwork.
15: There's the spike.
4: Why are you in here? What's going on?
18: So, you guys said something earlier in the week on the show.
15: Right. And you say a lot of things.
18: You've absolutely nailed it.
15: Really?
18: Could have been last week, actually, but you've nailed it, and I want to see if you can nail more up next.
15: What do you mean? Mm.
18: Wow. You've just nailed it. You've nailed an explanation of something feminine.
15: Dear.
4: Oh, great. Okay, no, go us.
15: We're being... very...
18: No, I'm serious.
15: No, she's not.
18: I am.
5: All right, it's up next. Will and Woody, hope you're having a wonderful drive home.

0: It's Will and Woody driving you home. I hope you guys have had a wonderful Wednesday. We've got Joe in here, our EP. Welcome, Joe.
1: Great to have you in here.
0: Out with the old, in with the new. Annalise. Wow, the bed wasn't cold. I tell you what, she was out of here for literally 30 seconds.
1: Told her to take her Invisalign out and get out.
0: Yes, very good.
1: Thank you.
0: Yeah, very good.
2: You got any comments on that, Annalise, while you're sitting there just listening to all of this? Yeah.
3: My Invisalign's still in.
2: Nice, you keep it in there. Now, Joe, you were saying before the song there, you want to give us a compliment. We nailed something.
1: Yes, so you guys were talking about something in a previous show, and outside in the producer's airlock, we were all really surprised at how well you nailed it.
0: Okay. Most annoying thing someone could use is an eyelash extension spoolie.
2: Spoolie.
0: It's a spoolie.
2: It looks like a torture device. I used to put that on my goatee to fill it out a bit.
0: It's the thing that applies the mascara.
2: Looks like the back end of an arrow. It's like, yeah, Robin Hood had a lot in his little bag.
0: It looks like Sarah. A tiny toilet brush.
2: We did nail it. You're right.
1: Yeah, and so we were all surprised at actually how well you knew what a spoolie was. And so I want to give you
0: I didn't know.
1: Wait, is that right?
0: No,
1: it seemed like you did.
0: That's very, very obvious, isn't it? I had no idea.
1: Well,
2: I was on it. I was on the spoolie.
0: Well, you'd used it for you'd tinted your moustache.
2: That
0: before.
2: Is exactly right.
0: I think that only stopped about a year ago, by the way. Just so
2: bit.
0: You know.
2: Yeah, I've got a bit of a gap here. Anyway, it's not a big deal, but I would use the spoolie.
1: Well, I want to give you some more terminology that's commonly used by the women.
2: Oh, hit us.
1: And hit us. Tell us if you know what it is.
0: Oh, great. All right. Love this.
1: What's a mule?
2: Someone who carries drugs to a different country.
1: Well, that is true. Not quite the answer I'm going for. But.
2: Okay. Mule used in a drug context is carrying something, right? So that would mean a mule is a toilet bag.
1: Yes! Oh, my God!
0: Shut up. Shut up. Shut up.
2: Process
1: nice
2: of elimination,
1: work.
2: Will. That's
1: all
2: what
1: right.
2: I do.
1: Next
2: That's
1: one.
2: What I do.
0: Where was the what else did you eliminate there? I don't think you understand
2: carrying
0: that
2: things. Carrying things. It's a makeup term. Yeah. Carries makeup.
1: That's
2: mule.
1: Unbelievable.
2: Come on, Will.
0: That's
2: stay
0: not
2: with
0: a process
2: me.
0: Of elimination.
2: Stay with me
0: I
2: if
0: think you
2: can.
0: Meant to say a deduction.
2: Stay, no, stay with, of, let me have my moment.
0: You deduced it.
1: Maybe what just me. Press-ons?
2: Press-ons got to be. So
0: oh,
2: think about
0: this
2: it.
0: This is worrying for you.
2: But it's saying the term. Press on. So what do you press on?
0: Like nipples.
1: Oh, my God. Stop.
2: Bang. Bang. Bang. We're on fire.
0: Elimination.
1: A press Have you ever back. Seen that Sex and the City episode? And
0: nah.
1: Maybe not. Well,
2: is it chicken fillet? Chicken fillet?
0: No, it's not quite a chicken
1: different.
0: Fillet.
1: They're
0: no,
1: different.
0: To be fair, I am slightly across the press on because my partner had to wear a braless dress at a wedding recently.
1: Right.
0: Yeah, and it was, is it to keep it was a bit nippy.
2: Keep the dress in place? Oh, just to cover the erect nipple.
0: Yes.
2: Got it.
0: Well, that was the incident for her. Yeah, I don't know if that's the case.
1: Okay,
0: for
1: next one.
0: What's the case for everyone?
2: We're done with that. Is that the only reason you wear a press on?
0: The nipple looks on the outside? Or?
1: So, yeah. And I think maybe, like, obviously everyone's boobs are shaped differently. Sometimes nipples are in different positions, so it can be nice.
0: It's just a rounding out of the overall breast shape, if I had to get scientific with it.
1: Perfect. Yeah, nice. All right, moving on.
2: It's two from two. The boys.
0: Elimination. Don't look at me like that.
1: What's a capri?
0: A capri.
1: Okay.
0: Well, capri's an island.
2: Okay, yeah. So let's work with that. So
0: off the west coast of Italy.
2: Island. What in like the makeup term would be an island? Like think about the female body maybe. Where's the capri? Go on, Will.
0: Well, I have an answer. Where's the question?
2: Capri.
0: I can't say that on air.
2: I think the capri is a short term for
0: an island.
2: No, it's the object that when you've got your period you put.
1: No, not quite. But you're more on track with makeup.
0: Dude, you can
1: stuff.
0: Say tampon on the air.
2: No, it's not tampon. There's an item that you put in, like a plastic item that you can reuse.
0: A diaphragm.
2: Yeah.
0: No. A moon cup.
2: Yeah, I thought moon cup.
0: Is that it?
1: That's
2: it. Wow. We're unbelievable at this.
1: I'm going to give you one more.
2: How are we doing this?
0: I don't know.
1: What do the girls mean?
0: I thought you were right off.
1: What are money pieces?
2: Money pieces.
0: A money piece.
2: I think a money piece would be like
0: cash, is it?
2: Would be like a money piece would be like this is a piece. Like a piece of clothing that I've bought, which was like high cash. So it's like, I'm going to wear a money piece tonight. It's an expensive dress.
1: You guys haven't got one answer right. I've been gassing you up and you've been so far off every single answer.
2: You really?
1: The look on your faces.
2: Really?
1: You've been nailing it.
0: Well done.
2: Well done.
0: No, bravo. Credit's due. No, because I actually didn't get my tail up as much as he did, but there's a sense of identity on this for you, Woods. Wow. Bravo. No, that's very well played. A round of applause. Very good. I'm very impressed. I'm very impressed.
1: All wrong. All wrong.
2: Can you give us the real answers?
1: Yep. So a mule is like a backless heel. Press-ons are like press-on nails.
2: Oh. Look at you talking about nipples over there. Big boy.
1: Capris are like knee-length pants.
2: Oh, yeah.
1: So if you're wearing like a pair of capris, it's like a knee-length leggy.
2: I've heard that.
1: And money pieces are like front bits of your hair that are coloured blonde.
2: What?
0: Oh, you've got it wrong.
2: Well, hang on, the front bit of your hair that's coloured blonde. Yeah, Who would do that? Little,
1: Mim, I've seen Mim with money pieces.
2: Oh, I love her money pieces. It's great. Look, oh.
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5: A broken down car, Bruce Highway northbound. It's on the left shoulder after Deception Bay Road on ramp near the weigh station at Burpengary. Debris to watch for at Underwood. M1 southbound in the right lane after Underwood Road overpass. Traffic is still very slow if you're heading outbound on the Western Freeway. Don't get your truck stuck. Too many trucks are hitting Queensland rail bridges. Know your height, know your load and know your route. 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The KISS cast down to 13 tonight, top of 23 tomorrow, partly cloudy. This is Will and Woody for the drive home on KISS.
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6: Hi there, I'm Rana Hussain. The Diamonds have named their squad for the Glasgow Commonwealth Games. Captain Liz Watson will again lead the side, while Joe Weston and Courtney Bruce have been selected for a third Comm Games campaign. The squad also features five debutants. Australia is taking on Bangladesh in its second T20 Women's World Cup clash tonight, and Serena and Venus Williams are making a return to doubles at Wimbledon. The sisters handed a wildcard entry into the competition, which starts later this month.
3: 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No sweat. 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

0: It's Will and Woody. Before we get out of here, we've got a little bit of post-show feedback that we like. We normally do it off the air. We're taking it onto the airwaves because people seem to enjoy it. Feedback from you, notes from you, or from anyone in the team, really?
1: Yeah, we're running late today.
2: Oh, right.
0: I hate it when this
2: happens. We'll wrap this up.
0: This has become my favourite part of the show.
2: Well, go on, give us some notes. You must have notes.
0: No, I'm throwing it open to the floor.
2: We shouldn't force notes. Annalise, have you got a note for us?
3: Shout out to producer Jo for her really funny testing you on female terminology.
0: Oh, that was a good bit. What we just went through there. Well done. Shout out to Woody for thinking that he had absolutely read the Matrix on everything female.
2: So it just felt like I was shooting the lights out. I've never felt better.
0: Really enjoyable. I didn't see that coming either. Great twist.
3: It was really awesome.
4: Thank you so much. I would just want to give the boys and all the producers their flowers for. I think today was just almost like 10 out of 10 show.
0: Is that right?
2: Wow, that's good to know.
4: Officers might say something different, but.
0: I did speak about a chair for 5 minutes, so, you know, I put
2: you
0: my
2: didn't let finish, Joe, finish. Apart from that, apart from it the was chair a thing. 10 out of 10.
0: Apart from the chair thing.
2: I liked chair chat.
0: Thanks, man. I appreciate it. We got a text that came through from a guy that said, I prefer Will sitting on chairs than talking about them.
2: And that was brutal.
0: That'll stay with me for a couple of weeks.
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16: 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Fiona Ellis-Jones here from Your News Now. It's only 19 degrees this afternoon. 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
14: Brisbane traffic.
1: Single vehicle crash at 4 miles Platting Road eastbound before the Pacific Motorway overpass at 8 Mile Plains with delays from Warragul Road. There's a crash on the Gateway Motorway southbound after Belmont Road exit through Belmont. Congestion there from Port of Brisbane Motorway, and a car broken down Bruce Highway northbound on the left shoulder after Deception Bay Road on ramp near the weigh station, Burpengary. Dry July starts soon. 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The Kiss Cast, 13 tonight, 23 tomorrow, and partly cloudy. That's Kiss Traffic and Weather together.
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8: Hi there, I'm Laura Edison. Well, some sad news out of Sydney tonight, where two children have died after being hit by a car while in a pram, aged just 1 and 5. The alleged driver, a 56-year-old man, has been arrested and taken to hospital for mandatory testing. Pauline Hanson has used her first ever National Press Club address to slam multiculturalism. The One Nation leader attacked the level of overseas migration, arguing it's caused a crisis. The Queensland government is promising a record investment into new housing when the state budget is released later this month. It'll spend $5.7 billion over 4 years. On the Gold Coast, and 2 weeks after going missing from Paradise Country, Mary the Tassie Devil has been found. And Prince George is following in his father's footsteps. Sir Kensington Palace has confirmed the young royal will attend Eden College. And the latest on celebs from Smallsies, Hot Minute, Angie's new movie hits close to home. Details in just a minute.
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8: 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Jolie plays Maxine, an American filmmaker who's diagnosed with breast cancer while working in Europe, which hits close to home after Ange lost her mother to ovarian and breast cancer. Here's more check in a sec.
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8: The Maroons are remaining tight-lipped on what role Reece Walsh will play in the second Origin clash at the MCG tonight. After being left out of Game 1, Walsh has been named on the bench for tonight. Queensland assistant coach Matt Ballant says they'll wait and see how the game plays out.
15: You know, Reece has been playing some pretty good footy, I'd say, for the Broncos, and so we'll use him in the way that we need to. Who knows what that looks like for the game.
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8: Heading down to 13 degrees in Brizzy tonight. Partly cloudy, hitting 23 tomorrow and up to 24 on Friday. Right now it's 18 degrees at Indooroopilly and 17 at Capalaba. 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

0: Kiss. We are counting down to the Smallsy Show, live on your radios tonight from 7 o'clock. And next, the music, it continues. With the man who is all over our news feeds at the moment, Harry Styles. He's Together tour in Wembley at the moment, I think. And, oh, my God, the quotes that he is pulling out on stage right now.
1: If he's not making you happy, chuck him in the bin.
0: Oh, he's so good. I cannot wait to see what he does when he comes to Australia. End of this year, we are so excited. American Girls, going to be incredible live. Hear it play in just minutes. Keep it Kiss.
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3: Traffic on Logan Motorway is a crawl from Heathwood through towards Parkinson in the eastbound direction. There's still some congestion for Gateway Motorway northbound at Deakin Deviation and on the Bruce Highway as you're heading northbound through Strathpine towards Mango Hill. Western Freeway is still slow through Indooroopilly. When flu strikes and resting up at home isn't helping, visit St Andrews War Memorial Hospital Emergency Centre, North Street, Spring Hill. Expert care close to home this flu season. The Kiss Cast, 13 tonight, 23 tomorrow. That's Kiss Traffic and Weather together.
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0: this. We are back to the music in just a couple of minutes, okay, with the song that is number one like all over the world at the moment and right here in Australia, topping the charts. It's going to be on the Toy Story 5 movie, which comes out this Thursday. We're so excited. Also, Taylor Swift, she's getting married on the 3rd of July, I believe, in New York City. Girl is busy at the moment. Holy heck, she's just cramming it all in like she does best. I knew it, I knew you. It's Kiss New Music, and it's playing on your radios in a few minutes' time. And we're counting down to the Smallsy Show as well. 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
2: Traffic on the Western Freeways under speed through Indooroopilly. Centenary Highway looks good. Southbound at Springfield Lakes Boulevard. Through Brisbane City is a clear run on the Riverside Expressway. Both directions and Coronation Drive traffic's moving well. It has also eased for the Gateway Motorway at Deakin Deviation. It's Cherry's best ending ever in EOFY sale at Cherry North Lakes. 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T's and C's apply while stocks last. The Kiss Cast, 13 tonight, top of 23 tomorrow, partly cloudy. That's Kiss traffic and weather together.
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20: Now.
0: Hey there, I'm Laura Edison. Well, Queenslanders have made the trip to Melbourne to support the Maroons in Game 2 of Origin tonight, which is a must win to keep the series alive. These fans backing the boys to step up.
23: I think the usual Cameron Munster, you know, he always steps up in Origin. And also, I think Tino, because considering his father passed away, it was very sad, and I believe the Maroons team will get behind him.
0: Brizzy, homeowners will face a general 3.9 at 7% hike to rates, with council blaming rising costs and the war in the Middle East for the need to generate more money. It's also going to cost more than $1 billion to fix the Story Bridge. To Sydney, and two children under the age of five have died after being hit by a car in the city's southwest. Police say they were seated in a pram when they were hit and rushed to hospital in a critical condition, but sadly could not be saved. In the US, a terror plot has been foiled targeting White House UFC fight night. And back home, 2 weeks after going missing from Paradise Country on the Gold Coast, Mary the Tassie Devil has been found in bushland just 2 km away from the park. In celeb goss, a TV star's shock cancer diagnosis. Details in just a minute.
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0: Well, former Top Gear host Jeremy Clarkson has revealed that he's been diagnosed with an aggressive cancer understood to be prostate and is due to undergo surgery soon. The 66-year-old, who shared the news on his show Clarkson's Farm, saying he's known since May, but thankfully it is early. Here's what check in a sec.
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0: Returning to Origin, and there are reports the Blues half Nathan Cleary is struggling with an injury and will need a needle to get through tonight because of a hip pointer issue. It comes as Queensland is remaining tight-lipped as to what sort of role Reece Walsh will play in Game 2, named on the bench. The Kiss Cast is next.
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0: Down to 13 degrees in Brizzy tonight, partly cloudy, hitting 23 tomorrow and up to 24 on Friday. Right now, 18 degrees at St. Lucia and 18 at Burkdown. And we play the Kiss Million Dollar Pop Quiz every morning at 7 and 8 and all day while you work, only on Kiss 97.3.
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That's when I knew that your heart was scarring. 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
7: 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While Gavin blissfully sleeps, this incredible bird, the ANZ Falcon, is on high alert. Yes, his ANZ Falcon watches 24/7, constantly on the lookout for fraud. 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
3: 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Yes, his ANZ Falcon watches 24/7, constantly on the lookout for fraud. 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

0: It's Will and Woody. Hope you're having a great drive home. You're either up early or up late. Either way, welcome aboard. Great to have you here.
1: Bloody oath.
0: Tune in at a good time because these are, probably the best bits of the show, I would say.
1: 100%. They're going to keep you up. You're obviously trying to stay awake if you're with us right now.
0: Might be trying to fall asleep.
1: Oh, true. I think either way.
0: You might have us on quietly in the bedroom.
1: Totally. And what a beautiful...
0: We might be a sedative for you. And that's, I'm glad we can be useful. That's...
1: And if you can try and
0: painful.
1: Try and translate us into your dream. Do you think that when you go to sleep and you go to have a dream...
0: Or can we get into the bits?
1: Yeah. This arguably a best bit right now. This is arguably a best bit right now.
0: Not sure. Enjoy it. It's Will and Woody.

0: can't sleep? It's Will and Woody keeping you up.
1: Woodrow.
2: Yes,
1: mate. So, look, I'm going to start off with one. So, 131065, I'd like people to call if your partner insists that they can do something on their own. Mm-hmm. Arguably might get a little bit about proud about the fact that they do mm-hmm. this thing on their own. Mm-hmm. But actually, they're in desperate need of your help.
2: Oh, my wife is very guilty of this.
1: Great.
2: Very guilty.
1: And I'm sure you'd be guilty of that as well. I don't know if Mim's available to call, but maybe we get Mim on.
2: No. Doesn't need to. She's busy with the kids.
1: So, the reason I'm bringing this up is you know that recently I've tried to, I'm in the middle of refurbing out my studio at the back of our house.
2: Great. Awesome.
1: Very exciting.
2: Yeah.
1: We can do our recording out there. It's looking good.
2: Awesome.
1: Everything was looking good until it came to the chairs.
2: Well, you rejected my chair. Sorry. I wasn't going to bring this up, but
1: you bought it for $20 from a...
2: $70.
1: From a sale in a country town.
2: Antique shop from Emerald.
1: Sorry. No.
2: And then not only did you reject my chair, but then your wife made me come and pick it up and drop it back at my own house. I don't know what to do with that chair, but go on.
1: Oh, you've still got it.
2: Well, it's under the house. It's in my dungeon.
1: Yeah, that's where it would go. Oh,
2: it's my thinking chair.
1: It's a shocking chair. Anyway, so I had to go and get the chairs.
2: Yeah.
1: So I was like, you know what? I'll splash out. I'll get the boys some new chairs that we can broadcast
2: from. I'm like you
1: from.
2: To splash out, Mr. No Budget.
1: Right? I was like, who cares? Let's go for it. Got the company credit card.
2: Oh, God.
1: Sky's the limit.
2: I don't want to lose.
1: So
2: I shudder to think.
1: So I told you, mate. I spent nearly $10,000 on lights.
2: Oh, my
1: anyway,
2: God.
1: So I went and got this chair.
2: Oh, my God.
1: I called you about that. I called you,
2: you
1: about
2: didn't say,
1: that.
2: I thought it was $1,000.
1: Talk about it later. So I got the chairs, right?
2: Yeah.
1: So I got these two new chairs.
2: Yeah.
1: They look good on the website.
2: Yeah.
1: Right?
2: Yeah.
1: When I order them in, they come in a flat pack. Now, I want to start by saying normally when I do anything aesthetic in the house,
2: yeah,
1: I take pride in it, but it often is heavily filtered by Sam.
2: Of course. Yeah. She's got a good eye. She's got a great eye.
1: No, don't do that. Or probably not. Maybe we should look over here. Or good idea, honey. But, you know. Maybe not, you know, like, and eventually when I looked around the house in hindsight, I've realized that I actually haven't made any decisions around the house and she's made them all and made me feel like I've made them, which
2: smart.
1: Is
2: really smart, great. Really smart,
1: really good. Couple.
2: And the house looks great.
1: And the house looks good as a result of that.
2: Yeah.
1: Anyway, so I go online, I find these chairs, they're flat packed. They rock up, 6 boxes. By the way, the delivery driver on the way drags one of them through poo.
2: Oh, mate.
1: So bad start. Should have known.
2: Yeah.
1: Sitting on the front porch, shocking. I'm like, these chairs smell like shit. Anyway, it was just the box.
2: Yeah.
1: But they were out the studio for that. Couldn't clean the cardboard. Shit in cardboard. Goes in there. Very hard
2: awful.
1: To get out.
2: Yeah.
1: Anyway, had to unpack them.
2: Yeah.
1: Pack them all. Get them all going on. Put them all together. Took me a while. I'm gonna be
2: of course
1: honest.
2: It did. You got to build your own chair.
1: Couple of days.
2: You can pay someone to do that. If you've paid so much.
1: Sorry, no budget. My God, here we go.
2: Well, you've just paid $10,000 for
1: pack,
2: lights.
1: Mate, I just built a frozen Lego. I'm pretty sure I can build a chair.
2: Sure.
1: So I'm building the chair. Build both the chairs.
2: Yeah.
1: Pretty happy with them. But then I'm also looking at them going, they might be a little bit big.
2: Yeah. Did you measure them?
1: Oh, it was more of a look thing. Anyway, so they're too big. But the reason I got the chairs is the company had a great return policy on them.
2: Sure, yeah.
1: Okay, anyway, looked at the chairs, took a look at them, sat in one of them, actually felt one of them give way a little bit, and I was like, oh, God, the chairs are no good.
2: Could have been your building, though, let's be honest.
1: Sam came in and she was like, I told you that, and I was like, don't worry about it, honey. I've thought about this. They've got a great return policy. I just have to send them back. Just give them a call.
2: Yeah, sure.
1: Call them.
2: Yeah.
1: Find out. In order to return the chairs.
2: Oh, this is what they do. This is what they all do.
1: I did not know this.
2: Yeah.
1: In order to return the chairs, and by the way, these guys advertise themselves as a very environmentally friendly company.
2: Mm-hmm.
1: In
2: mm-hmm.
1: order to return the chairs, I had to wrap each individual part of the chair in plastic.
2: Uh-huh. Didn't you keep the plastic from the packaging?
1: No, already gone to the tip with that.
2: Oh, well, there's your problem, mate. It just
1: 30 metres of Glad Wrap later.
2: 30 metres of Glad Wrap?
1: Had to individually wrap each of the chairs. They suggested Glad Wrap.
2: Uh-huh.
1: It's taken me 2 days. So I've had a 5-day turnaround on these chairs. And all the while, Sam has just been watching me.
2: Yeah.
1: She hasn't lifted a finger.
2: What a treat.
1: She's done
2: what
1: nothing.
2: A treat for her.
1: She's watched me wheel the boxes in, covered in shit.
2: Yep.
1: Unpack them.
2: Yeah. Well, it's your mistake, to be
1: unpack,
2: fair.
1: Rewrap, and then put them out the front again.
2: This is so clearly your job. I think that's totally fair enough.
1: Well, I just reminded me that I can't do this. And I can't do it on my own.
2: Yeah.
1: But I realize again that that's something that she does.
2: Yeah.
1: It's not my lane. And I think there are a lot of people out there whose partner thinks, and this has held up a mirror to me, and it's held up a mirror to a lot of people listening right now, and maybe it's your partner who thinks that they can do this thing, but in hindsight you realise they can't do it. It's the same as when whenever we go on a plane, I always feel like I pull my weight.
2: On the plane? Like, in what way?
1: No, packing.
2: Oh, yeah, no, don't. I never trust you to pack. You overpack.
1: No, but I can't pack. Like, there's a lot of stuff that I don't do, but I feel quite proud around it. But if in hindsight I look back and I'm like, I didn't do anything there.
2: No, especially not with the kids. I imagine with the kids coming in now, you would do absolutely nothing there. You'd probably just throw in some togs or something and be like, I've done my bit.
1: Well, I don't pack anymore.
2: Yeah, good move.
1: Which is a good move.
2: Good move.
1: So, 131065, what does your partner insist they can do on their own, but they actually need your help for?
2: So, my wife, she always, and I don't know why, after so many years of being together, she still goes for this, but she always thinks she can get the zip at the back of her dress. I'll watch for a while. And it's pretty funny. And she's reaching back, and it's just like, I just watching her, being like, just ask me.
1: Yeah, you can't do it. You can't do it on your own. I know. I have the same thing with Sam with computers. She tries. She's a spud. I'm like, just let me know.
2: Just ask me.
1: Any
2: and
1: help?
2: They can't.
1: Need a hand with the Wi-Fi password there? Yeah. No, I've got this.
2: She gets a coat hanger. She undoes a coat hanger and tries to hook it. I'm right in.
1: 131065. What does your partner insist they can do on their own, but they actually need you for? Joe was telling me before, her dad with the barbecue.
2: Oh, never asked for help. Yeah.
1: But just gets out there with the tongs.
2: Yeah, yeah, yeah.
1: Never done any of the prep.
2: Yeah.
3: It's the same with the jerky. Like, he'll bring us jerky and be like, I've made all this amazing handmade jerky, but Mum did it all.
1: So you call stuff next.
0: It's Will and Woody.
4: Look, if you had one shot, one opportunity to seize everything you ever wanted, one moment, did you capture it?

0: you're up early. It's Will and Woody keeping you up.
1: We'd love to hear from you guys. What does your partner insist they can do on their own, but they actually need you for? Now, this is a little bit of a mirror to me. I've ordered some chairs. It's gone disastrously. I've had to return the chairs. I've had to individually wrap each piece of the chairs, 35 pieces of upholstered furniture woods, individually wrapped, went through 30 to 40 meters of glad wrap. I wrapped it so many times and had to label them so many times that I know the order number off by heart, 716168343.
2: That's actually quite amazing.
1: Which I wrote down that.
2: That's quite amazing.
1: That's the amount of times I wrote down that order number. Yeah. It's become like my old family phone number. Now.
2: That's just a sunk cost, if you ask me.
1: Like, yeah, I know. You were saying get the Airtasker people involved.
2: Well, yeah.
1: Just get it done.
2: Either that or I'm just taking them to the tip. I'm just taking it straight to the tip.
1: $1,500 for two chairs.
2: Yeah, but it's a business expense.
1: Oh, well, now, well, you're flipping your lid here all of a sudden. Because I told you, no budget. You got a little bit worried about it. I told you I spent $10,000 on lights. You got a bit worried about
2: it. So it's a drop in the ocean, isn't it? At the end of the day, if you're paying $10,000 for lights.
1: Don't worry about it. They've been picked up. Nice. I've taken care of that. This topic is a little bit of a mirror up to me. I realize that. Because there are certain things I think as a man that you can get quite proud about, which my partner is undeniably better at. One of them, navigation.
2: Oh, yeah.
1: If I'm driving and she's like, oh, do you need a hand with the nav? I'm like, nah. Don't worry about it. I know which way to go.
2: Yeah.
1: She's like, I'm right here. I'm not doing anything.
2: Yeah.
1: You're like, no, I've got it.
2: Yeah.
1: And then when you're 20 minutes past the entry point and one of your kids is screaming.
2: Yeah. Yeah.
1: That's when you got to put your hand up.
2: Yeah. But you never do.
1: I don't.
2: You never do.
1: I'm not like that. I'm not good at asking for help. But then on the flip side.
2: Yeah.
1: Oh, no. This is probably me as well. Building a fire. I get a bit proud around that.
2: Very much so. I saw that when we went camping together.
1: I get a bit proud around that.
2: Yeah. I wasn't allowed to touch the fire.
1: No, but you're an awful man.
2: But I collect
1: in terms of your manly abilities.
2: Oh, so I'm
1: in those sorts of things.
2: So gardening, I always say to Mim, like,
1: Just leave it.
2: The outdoors is me. Yes. The outdoors is me. And she was like, I think, because she's always like, I'm the finer touches. You're the grunt and I'm the finer touches. And I was like, actually, I'm versatile in the garden. I can do it all. So I got a hedge trimmer. There is still a hole in our hedge where I just went too deep. And it went so deep that it will just never grow back. I'm not allowed to trim hedge anymore.
1: Really?
2: Yeah, no,
1: that was actually a thing with my parents as well because my dad was very happy with the hedge trimmers.
2: Yeah, I just thought it was just a little bit more.
1: Yeah, it's a little bit more. And then when you, it's a game of restraint hedge trimming.
2: You keep evening up, like, oh, I've gone too deep I've got a little bit deeper here.
1: Yeah, it's a game of restraint. I'm banned from that. I'm banned from the pruning.
2: Yeah, I went a bit hard. The grunt, we should stick to the grunt. Let's go to Marianne here. Marianne, your husband won't admit he needs help with something.
3: He's actually my partner, but yes, hello, boys.
1: Hi, Marianne. Thanks for calling.
3: He actually said he would build a barley hut. He said, you know, it'd take him a weekend. A year later, he built it, and then he realised it was too low, so then he had to get special stirrups to jack it up. And then he thought, I'll build a deck around it. Six months later, it's still going on.
2: Oh, God.
3: And we've got wood everywhere, and he will not accept help at all.
2: What's he hoping to do in the barley hut out in the backyard?
3: He lives off a lake, so he wanted to have, barbecue and watch the world go by.
2: Oh.
3: But I reckon by December next year we might get the deck built, maybe.
1: Oh, good for you, Marianne. Hey, Marianne, can I ask a question? How did he know that the hut was too small?
3: Too low, because when he stood up on the bearers, he touched the raft.
1: That's what I suspected. I love hearing that. That's great. He's put his blood, sweat, and tears in it. He's just gone to stand up and he hit his head on the roof.
2: And I reckon he would have had a moment where he's like, people can just duck.
1: Yeah, well,
2: I think that'll be okay.
1: Well, the measurements can't be right there. We've got a text here from Joel.
2: Yeah.
1: He said, my partner insists she can open jars when cooking pasta. That 100%. Why don't they try?
2: And they do the tap, why do they the tap try? Thing on
1: I've
2: the best.
1: I've got these big manly jukes over here. Just bring them over.
2: Oh, look at those
1: Look at these things.
2: Look at those puppies.
1: He says, 5 seconds later, she's bringing out two more so she doesn't cook pasta without me being beside her anymore. When she needs the sauce, I'll open the jars and then she tells me to piss off. There you go. That's good. Yeah. I think it's early on realizing that you can't do it and you need the help.
2: Yeah. My wife does it when she's booking flights. She cannot book flights alone.
1: Really?
2: Well, we just I can't rock up to the airport again and have a flight in the wrong year. I just
0: up late or up early. It's Will and Woody keeping you up.
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1: It's real or fake text.
2: I got a text!
1: All right. 0429 13 1065. Can't guarantee it'll be read out. Woods is going to be guessing this week. Yes. I'll be reading them out.
3: Yes.
1: First one here.
3: Okay.
2: I got a text!
1: I went on a date with this guy.
3: Yeah.
1: Only to realise that my mum went on a date with his dad back in the 80s.
3: It's not so outrageous, really, and really shouldn't be an issue with them moving forward, if I can give some advice, if that is a real text.
1: Do you think that's an issue?
3: Not at all.
1: Okay.
3: If I found out that my dad had been hooking up with Michelle, that's the situation, right? That's Mim's mum.
1: Oh, sorry. I thought it was that your dad had been hooking up with Mim. I was like,
3: no.
1: Yeah, no, it's his mum.
3: Well, I have no issues with
1: that. Yeah, no issues. Okay.
3: Having said that, I know what this team's like. This team's got a sick imagination, so I think that is made up.
1: It's a real text.
3: Yeah, kidding. Did they stay together?
1: But no, no, mate.
3: Sorry,
1: that's all
3: sorry.
1: I've got.
3: That's all I've got. I want to know more. That's wild. Go on.
1: Okay.
3: Yeah.
1: Next text.
2: Text.
1: Brad from Epping here. Yeah, Brad. I agree with you, Will. Timothy Chalamet, nothing there.
3: Made up.
1: Dating.
3: Made up.
1: It's made up text.
3: Made up.
1: Made up text.
3: Don't. You really gilded the lily there with Brad from Epping.
1: Another text here. Pauline Hanson here. Someone call the fire brigade because I'm on fire. Pauline.
3: That's funny. Certainly funny. Question is, was that one of you guys who actually sent that in? No, I don't think it was. That's made up.
1: That's a fake text. Well done, Will. It's doing really well.
3: I'm on.
1: I prefer when Will doesn't talk about chairs and just sits on them.
3: Interesting. I don't think... Like, I think your chat about chairs was awesome, so I don't think there's any Will or anyone texted
1: that. Appreciate
3: that,
1: mate.
3: I think that's fake.
1: That's a real text.
3: Oh, brutal. Savage feedback. A bit of savage feedback there.
1: You missed the last 20 minutes of the show.
3: No more chair chat from Will.
1: Chairs are gone.
3: Chair chat is out.
1: Chairs are gone.
3: Chair chat's out.
1: Text here.
3: Yeah.
1: I love you, boys, but you remind me of Hamish and Andy from Wish.com.
3: From Wish.com?
1: Mm.
3: I don't understand. As in, like, is that like a Aldi Hamish
1: Timu
3: and Andy?
1: Timu version of Hamish and Andy.
3: Yeah. Ouch. I think that's real because we've copped that a few times.
1: It's a real text.
3: Yeah.
1: Oh, you say you love you, boys.
3: Yeah, no, but that is praising us with faint praise. Or
1: Damning us with faint praise.
3: You're starting with an I love you to
1: yeah, fair enough.
3: Ease the burn.
1: God, Will's a good broadcaster.
3: Fake. No one says that.
1: It's a fake text.
3: Not even your parents say that.
1: God, Woody's orange.
3: No one's saying that. I try to have less carrots now. I keep it under four. Under four a day.
1: It's a fake text.
3: Yeah.
1: Valet the juice.
3: It's a fake text.
1: It's a fake text. I'm not sure what that's about, but fake text.
3: Yeah.
1: One morning I woke up to my dog right near my face.
3: Yeah.
1: He licked my eye and I got an infection and had to wear a patch for a week.
3: Oh.
1: Thanks.
3: Shocking. Yeah, real text.
1: Real text.
3: Real text.
1: From Marcus.
3: Drinking. Oh, sorry, it was a frat question. Don't worry.
1: This one's from Lachelle.

0: and found out because he messaged my boyfriend, my boyfriend's address.
1: Hang on, what? He messaged my boyfriend.
0: I was followed to my boyfriend's house by a guy I used to see.
1: Yeah.
0: And found out because he messaged my boyfriend his own, brackets, my boyfriend's address.
1: Oh, terrifying.
0: Keep playing.
1: Terrifying.
0: Up next.
1: Okay. I'll real tell you my answer. Yeah.
0: Not sure if I understand that one.
1: Yeah, they've got to slow down a little bit there, don't you?
2: Can't sleep? It's Will and Woody keeping you up.
3: Robin, Kip and Corey Oates.
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18: 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Cheers.

0: replace your Z's with W's. It's Will and Woody keeping you up.
1: We're loving the text line. We've been accused of abusing the text line because we keep mentioning self-serving texts and you guys can't know whether or not someone actually did text it in or not. So we've made a game of that, will or fake text.
2: Yes. It's
1: when
2: the perfect...
1: When I say real or fake text, I mean real or fake text.
2: It is the perfect crime because no one ever knows. Everyone listening has no idea if the text messages we are reading are real or fake. But
1: yes.
2: Going forward, we do, because now that we played this game, real or fake text, going forward, trust us, they're all genuine texts. And keep texting us. We love it when you text us. 0429 13 1065. Now, Wilbur, you gave me a text before the song. It's quite a complicated one.
1: It's a complicated one. We think we've nutted it out. I'm interested to know Annalise's thoughts on this one, actually. I was followed to my boyfriend's house by a guy I used to see and found out because he messaged my boyfriend his own, my boyfriend's brackets, address.
2: So it's a real text, by the way. But I think, Annalise, correct me if I'm wrong, but it's the ex-boyfriend follows the girl to the new boyfriend's house.
3: Mm-hmm.
2: And to prove that he has, because he wants to like, you know, obviously.
1: Intimidate.
2: Or ruin their night. Do you know what I mean? He has messaged the current boyfriend and gone, hey, this is where you live. Which then allows them to know that, like, I've followed you and I know where you live. It's a shocking move.
3: I think so. I think that's the way he's gone. I don't know how intimidating it is.
2: I think it's well, he's like,
1: I know you're hooking up with someone else now.
2: Yeah, that's exactly.
1: I've got his number. I know him.
2: Yeah.
3: It's just weird.
1: Yeah, yeah. It is a bit
3: weird. It's a bit
1: strange.
3: Just don't do it.
2: Yeah, don't do it. No, right off.
1: Stay away.
2: Right off. Nice. Wash it away with the music. Good job, everyone.
1: Music break. Woody, your calves are tiny.
2: A fake text.
1: That's a real text.
2: No, it's not. No, it's not. Yeah, no, it's not.
1: It's from Button Pusher Tom.
2: Well, that's not. That can't be. Hang on.
4: No, that's from another Tom.
1: Another Tom.
4: Yeah.
1: Wow. There you go. Woody, I think you're funnier than Will.
2: Fake text.
1: It's a real text, mate.
2: Oh, well, I don't know who wrote
1: three love hearts after it as well.
2: Three love hearts. Well, that's nice, but that's...
1: Is that you?
2: No.
1: You were outside for a second.
2: No, wasn't.
1: I'm just checking.
2: Yeah. What's the last three numbers on that one? 0429 13 1065
1: if you'd like to. Text us something outrageous, whatever you like here. Really, I am enjoying this. Text here.
2: Yep.
1: I made a piece of art in 15 minutes, it sold for $7,000.
2: I was about to say, sounds like my wife. But she's good. She's quick.
1: Jeez, you wouldn't want that getting out.
2: No. Art can take as much or as little time as possible, my friend. Fake.
1: Real.
2: Was it my wife?
1: $7,000 for 15 minutes. That's good going.
2: But again, like Picasso used to say, it's the hours and hours I've spent becoming the most amazing artist in the world.
1: We're not going to quote Picasso, and I don't think he said that.
2: It was something like that. It was something like that.
1: Text here from Joe, our producer, that's come up. Will is sexy. Thanks for that.
2: Whoa.
5: Copy and pasted that.
1: Got your name there,
5: the
1: mate.
5: Text line.
1: It's got your name there.
2: That's a whole cross big HR line. Issue. You can't
1: cross
2: be saying
1: the line.
2: That.
1: Cross the line.
2: Can't be saying
1: I've got
2: that.
1: Children.
2: That is right off.
1: Right, strange. Strange.
2: Oh. You need to go for a walk.
5: Why would I say that?
2: You need to go for a walk and cool off, Joe. Go and cool off.
5: Can I have the rest of the night off?
2: No, absolutely not. Absolutely not. But you have 5 minutes to cool off and then you can come back.
1: Hey, fellas, just bought a few work drinks at Dan's.
2: Oh, yeah? That's a real text.
1: And I got a receipt claiming it's a taxable donation.
2: How'd you do that? I'm interested. We need to call that person back.
1: Crazy, right?
2: Were they buying it for a... For a work event?
1: Don't know. I can't figure it out.
2: Still don't think that's a taxable...
1: And they said, drunk up, boys.
2: Drunk up, boys?
1: And they meant drink up.
2: Sounds
1: like a real text.
2: A couple of those drinks. That's a real text. That's a real text. I don't know how they've done it, but that's a real text.
1: That's a real text.
2: Yeah, great.
1: I think my dog is eating her own poo.
2: I wonder why they think that. Like, do you think that they've just... The average of poos they've been picking up every day.
1: I don't think they can do that.
2: But why would you even suspect it? Do you know what I mean? Like, that's why I'm thinking, like, if there was a certain quota of poops that you were picking up a week, and then all of a sudden
1: they
2: started less,
1: dropping and they're like, well, hang on a second.
2: Are you pooing less or are you
1: maybe,
2: eating the poo?
1: Yes. Or, yeah, but that'd be other things that I would, like,
2: what else?
1: It disintegrates over time. You know, it'd be a lot to jump to the conclusion that my dog's eating its own shit. It just doesn't seem right.
2: I'd probably just
1: all
2: think
1: sorts of issues.
2: They're pooing somewhere private. Maybe they've got a bit of shame all of a sudden.
1: Yeah.
2: And they're going behind the tree. Well, look, I want to follow up on that.
1: All right, we can follow up on that.
2: I think we
1: That's
2: should
1: not
2: put
1: a bad one to follow up on.
2: Little camera out the back. See if the dog
1: of their
2: is
1: house. Final one here.
2: with their consent.
1: Yeah. Audio packages have all been perfect length this week. Well done, boys. No sloppy packs.
2: Obviously, I mean, I love Mark's packages. Our audio producer, Mark, he does a tight pack. But that's a made up. No one sent that.
1: That's a real text.
2: Did Mark send it?
1: It's from Mark.
0: Up late or up early? It's Will and Woody keeping you up.
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0: Hey, it's Will and Woody. You're either up early or up late. Either way, we hope you're enjoying what will be the best of the worst bits. Oh, no, sorry. The worst of the best bits? No, just the best of the best bits.
1: It's just great radio. Just keep it right here. But I have a question for you. If you were up at this time, how are you managing your shower times? Like if you've had to wake up, you've probably had to wake up at 10 p.m., 11 p.m.
0: What for?
1: Do it. Well, you're probably working overnight. I'm just kind of trying to relate to the people that are listening to us right now.
0: I reckon we just get
1: Would you
0: beer,
1: shower?
0: Nah, this is good stuff. Enjoy. It's Will and Woody.
1: I'd shower later.
0: No one cares.

0: job day.
1: Up late or up early? It's Will and Woody keeping you up.
2: Will and Woody's phone alarm.
3: Alrighty, Convinces, you're in the car with somebody else before we get to the million-dollar quiz, Woodrow.
4: Yeah, we decide, is someone else actually there or are you just putting on a very good voice? Now, Wilbur, usually we are very good at this, but I do feel like, and I'm loving this, people are going about new tactics, new ploys, and I love it when people change the game. I want to see it again today. We've got Dana here. Hello, Dana.
5: Hello.
4: Who are you in the car with, Dana?
5: My mum.
4: Your mum. What's your mum's name, Dana?
5: Moya.
4: Moya.
3: Moya.
4: Where are you and Moya off to?
5: We are heading home together.
4: Lovely. Okay, can I please talk to Moya?
5: Hello.
4: Hello, Moya. So Dana still lives in the family home, Moya?
5: Yes, she does.
4: Are you wanting to her to make the move and branch out and get her own place?
5: Now, what made you think that?
4: I was just asking the question. This wasn't a loaded question, Moya.
5: One of these days, it would be nice.
4: Okay, can I hear from Dana again? This is becoming therapy.
5: Yes.
4: You there, Dana?
5: Yes.
4: When are you going to move out, Dana?
5: When I can.
4: Yeah, I think that's a fair enough answer. Now, Will, I mean, I've heard enough. I probably don't want to delve further into that issue of whether she should move out.
6: You reckon they're two people?
4: I absolutely think they are two real people.
6: Oh, now you shot from the hip last week.
4: Did I?
6: When you lost.
4: That does sound like me. But I think, Will, when you fall off that horse.
6: Yeah, but why do you think they're two people? Give me something.
4: There was just some realism there from Moya when she was struggling around the idea of wanting her daughter to move out. There was depth to the response. I think there is subtle differences between the two of them, but I can tell they're related.
6: What do you think, Annalise?
7: I think they're together.
4: As in real.
7: I initially thought it was one person, but then there was like this real, the depth in the thinking.
4: Yeah. Yeah, it was all too
6: real. You touched on something real, emotionally.
4: Absolutely did, for both of them.
7: Hit the heart chords.
4: Are we willing to go?
6: Yeah, go for it.
4: You're going to back me in. Dana, we think Moya is real, and I'm sorry for bringing up the issue of you staying for too long at the family home.
5: All good, but it is two people.
6: Yeah, there you go.
4: Huge. We'll let you guys sort that out now, guys. In the car.
6: Sort that out.
1: It's Will.

0: it's Will and Woody keeping you up.
1: Next weekend, me and my wife have organised a romantic dinner into a night away, and it's bloody exciting because it's the first time since our second girl, Murphy, was born that we're getting both the kids away for the night. They're going to be with the grandparents, and we're having a night together.
2: Just the one night?
1: So question mark, sorry. So hopefully two, but it really depends on how Murphy goes because she's going through that stage where she's very clingy for mum and dad. So hopefully two nights, definitely
2: wow,
1: one night.
2: What are you going to do?
1: Okay, glad you asked. So here's what I need, I think, some help with from some women. Something that we've both started talking about a little bit, just to make sure it's a really fun and memorable night, is to go to the restaurant at different times and from different places.
2: So you're going to a restaurant?
1: Yeah, we're going to a restaurant first.
2: Oh, okay.
1: And then we're going to stay somewhere for a night. But we want to rock up to the restaurant at different times. This is just being toyed with at the moment as different people.
2: Mm.
1: So playing characters.
2: Yes, a bit of role play. Your specialty.
1: And we've done it before, but I don't think ever.
2: You were the masseuse.
1: Yes, I was Rupert, the masseuse, who gave a great massage and almost started taking his job too seriously and was missing the point. But anyway, I was asking for feedback on the
2: menu.
1: Swedish lomu lomu.
2: Wow. Was Rupert Swedish?
1: Yeah. He was. He was.
2: Can you give me a little bit?
1: No, Rupert is not coming now.
2: Come on.
1: Rupert is not coming now.
2: Rupert.
3: Hello, it's Rupert here. I'm here for your Swedish massage. Where do you want me to set up? The bedroom? Or you want me to go to the living room? I don't mind. I bring on table.
2: Oh.
1: You asked for it. You asked for Rupert.
2: The accent gear just doesn't hit, does it?
1: Not at all. But you asked for Rupert, and when I become Rupert, that's not me doing an accent. That's me being Rupert. Okay.
2: Cool.
1: So that's Rupert.
2: That was fun, though.
1: Well, it was fun. It was like, that was but very, Rupert, it was laughy, and it was like, it was really fun.
2: It was a bit of a joke.
1: It was a joke.
2: Still fun.
1: It was still fun, and it was just exciting, and the spark was there, right? But this is the first time that we're both going, let's actually like dress up as different people, rock up at different times, and like when we see each other, let's meet each other.
2: Oh, so you're not going to dinner together. It's just like, I'm going to meet you at a bar.
1: Yeah.
2: Wow.
1: And then we will meet each other, and then that is when we will meet each other's characters.
2: Yeah, wow.
1: So I've naturally, since that conversation with my wife, started brainstorming about who is the most desirable character that I can become.
2: Yeah, of course.
1: But I just thought to myself, hang on a second, you've got a radio show where there's thousands of women listening. So I'm not interested in blokes calling. I'm just looking for the women's perspective here. On 131065, what's the most desirable character I can become? And I'm probably thinking, like, what profession should I be? Like, what should be my backstory? And for women listening, what is the sexiest character for you? Just give me your thoughts on it.
2: What do you, like, because it's funny, like, I immediately kind of think what I find sexy in men.
1: Go on.
2: Which is largely like a sports person, probably.
1: Sports? Like, you're not going to walk up in my cricket whites and go, oh, sorry, no, I've just finished a
2: of
1: game
2: all
1: of
2: the
1: cricket.
2: Sports. Just, no, like, maybe you're like a, I don't know, like a UFC fighter or, you know.
1: Oh, could put a bit of makeup on
2: it,
1: make
2: rough.
1: Like black
2: I don't
1: eye.
2: Know if you do rough very well,
1: shave
2: though.
1: Shave my head. Yeah, no,
2: I don't think you've got that in your repertoire.
1: I do agree with that. But again, like, I did drama in year 12 and you know I was an absolute viper on the stage. So,
2: yeah,
1: like, I've got range. I've got range.
2: Okay. Where are you leaning at the moment?
1: Spy
2: comes to mind immediately. Does the double agent.
1: That's on mine.
2: Can't tell you what I'm doing here. Got a bit going on tonight.
1: And I think it's an easy character to play as well because you've got to kind of be a bit coy with your answers. You know what I mean? Like, there's only so much I can tell you. And I think that sense of danger. And also, I'll be doing things like looking at the door, being like,
2: oh, don't
1: sorry,
2: do that.
1: I'm just.
2: Don't do that. I'm just, no spy does that.
1: I'm just on edge at the moment.
2: No spy does that. Instantly icky. Instantly icky.
1: Yeah, so maybe spy's not exactly right.
2: You can't rock in jumping at shadows. You just feel like,
1: I'm
2: I can't talk about my job right now. And then if you have to have a couple more drinks, you'll be like, oh, look. Since you keep asking, it's actually top secret, but I can't tell you anything. I tell you not.
1: And then I can't hear out of this right ear because a frag grenade went off. Yeah, I've been in the field as well. this kind of thing could be
2: sexy.
1: That's
2: sounding a little bit better.
1: That could be
2: hot.
1: I'm going to go to Paula real quick. Yeah. Paula, who's the most desirable character I can be for a role play with my wife?
4: George Clooney all the way.
1: So I think actually becoming a real person is kind of big.
2: George
1: wide.
2: Clooney.
1: So I put a bit of salt and pepper in there. Okay. Sure.
2: George Clooney.
1: Sure. Over to the.
2: Oh, wow.
1: Over to the girls.
2: He is immortal in the middle-aged woman eye.
1: 100%.
2: George Clooney.
1: And you can see why.
2: Just rock up as George.
1: 131065. What's the most desirable character I can be at dinner next week with my wife? It's Will and Woody.
0: Don't keep Will and Woody just to yourself. Roll down your window and crank it up. I double dare you. It's Will and Woody on Kiss.
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0: It's Will and Woody keeping you up.
1: What's the most desirable character that Woody could rock up to his role play dinner with his wife as? 0429, you can text us as well, 0429 131065, or call us 131065. Danny said you could be a doctor or a pilot on the text line.
2: Oh, I like pilot. Annalise gave
1: big nods on that one.
3: I love doctor.
2: A doctor?
3: Grey's Anatomy, yeah. Imagine.
0: Yeah.
3: Oh, yes, I just worked on a heart this today.
1: Worked on a heart today? No,
3: you
1: one
3: might
1: says
3: be a
1: that.
3: Surgeon.
2: Yeah,
3: cardiovascular.
2: Like save someone's life.
1: No doctor walks into a bar and goes, "Hi, ma'am, worked on a heart today."
3: Well, not straight away, but then eventually you just let it in. You go.
2: I'll say, hey, I'm going to get another drink. I'm feeling a bit stressed. I did a number of heart operations today.
3: Yeah.
2: Saved 5 lives. That's sexy.
3: Nearly.
1: Oh, it's already pretty icky, though.
2: Maybe. Anyway, I do genuinely want some help.
1: You know
2: help.
1: What I mean? Because it's a hard thing to do. Because you don't want to say, you know, like Annalise is saying, rock up with your stethoscope around your neck. So sorry, I've just come straight out of ward rounds.
2: I don't mind.
1: No, you don't.
2: Oh, sorry.
1: No, not the stethoscope.
2: And I'll go, sorry.
3: All right.
1: What is it?
2: Did I leave this thing on? Oh, so embarrassing. Let me check your heart rate.
1: Maybe it's because my doctors in my family. There's a big ick around that.
2: Your dad's very sexy. Let's go to Tony here. Tony on 131065. Tony, thank you so much for calling. I do genuinely want some help here. What do you think I should, what character should I play next week at this romantic dinner with my wife?
4: Hello, Will and Woody. Nice to talk to you.
1: Hi, Tony.
4: It's so lovely to be on the radio. I think you should be a fireman.
2: Oh, I do like that. So, Tony, do you think I've, just finished off fighting some fires and maybe I've still got the, because I wear the yellow pants and the boots.
4: Absolutely.
2: And, yeah.
4: All right. Flex those muscles.
2: Yeah,
1: Why a fireman? Sorry, all right, Tony. Rain it in, Tony. Lovely to have
2: Thanks,
1: you on
2: Tony.
1: The radio, Tony.
2: I like firemen, Tony. Thank you.
1: Why are firemen perpetually sexy?
2: Because they run into fire and save people's lives, Will.
1: So how are you going to pull this off, though?
2: Well, I'll wear the yellow pants with the red overalls.
1: No, not into a bar.
2: Yeah, because I've just come from fighting
1: a
2: fire.
1: No, you don't. But if you just come
2: I've
1: from
2: just
1: fighting
2: come.
1: A fire, you're not coming straight from the fire, say... Do you know what I mean? I'm just going to put I'm just going to step into Mim's shoes for a second here.
2: Sure, go.
1: It's going to be a little bit of ick with you sitting in a restaurant and a CFA kit.
2: Not me.
1: I'm sorry, but
2: it's not me. I'm a fireman.
1: Yeah, but it's just a little bit. I think maybe if you just had a little bit of soot on your face or something. Maybe not
2: soot
1: too,
2: on my face.
1: Well, maybe not too much.
2: A bit of ash.
1: Do you know what I mean? I think that would be just something to indicate that you've been in the fire.
2: Fighting fire, yeah, okay.
1: But not in the full.
2: Yeah, no, I get it. I appreciate
1: it. I'm trying to help you here.
2: Let's go to Charlie here. Charlie, what kind of character do you think I should play at my role play dinner with my wife next week?
5: The Witcher, Henry Cavill. Oh, my God.
2: just for people that don't know The Witcher, can you describe that a bit more for us, Charlie?
1: That's awesome.
5: Oh,
1: cool. Yeah, leather.
5: Yeah, go Fabio, go Rambo, all mixed into one.
1: Charlie.
5: Yeah.
1: Oh, my God,
2: so,
1: mate.
2: So, Charlie.
1: Have you got a partner, Charlie? You might need a bit of role-playing yourself, sweetheart.
2: Charlie, can
1: sort
2: I say
1: out, mate.
2: Sorry, is the Witcher does he have magical powers or anything? Is he a wizard?
5: Yeah, super powerful. He drank potion and had magical powers, but
2: And do I have a sword? So would I have to have a sword on my back?
5: He occasionally has a sword.
1: He does. No, he's definitely got a sword. He definitely got a sword
2: okay,
1: on his
2: so
1: back.
2: Sword on my back.
1: He's also Henry Cavill.
2: Yeah. Sure. Yeah,
5: and
2: I can.
5: Liam, whatever his name is.
1: Oh, Liam Hemsworth. He absolutely balls that. No, it didn't work. Great, Charlie.
2: It didn't work. Well,
1: let's not get into that.
2: Thanks so much, Charlie. Appreciate the call.
1: He's got a peroxide white blonde hair that goes down to his waist.
2: I can wear a wig.
1: You can wear a wig. Hey, a couple of texts coming through. 0429 131065. Our producer, Annalise, has just said vampire. You just say it into the microphone, mate.
3: Sorry, I didn't know my name came up.
1: Yeah, your name came up.
2: Did you say vampire?
1: There you are.
3: Vampire.
2: So a bit of blood in my
3: teeth?
2: Yeah,
3: go in and be like, maybe just have little fake fangs in and then just when you smile and just bring them out and then be like... I don't want your blood tonight, though.
1: I think vampire could be hot. Vampires are hot right now. Does Mim do True Blood or anything like that?
2: She may have done True Blood.
1: Dude, they couldn't be sexier.
2: So, sorry, just real quick. You went to go to dinner with one of the plastic vampires.
3: I've got something you can have.
2: I don't know.
1: But no.
2: If we're talking about...
1: Oh, well, sorry. You're prepared
2: to
1: rock up in the full fireman kit.
2: Yeah, bloody oath.
1: Just put some fangs in for 2 seconds.
2: You want me to wear like a Count Dracula cape as well?
1: No, young. Yeah, young vampires just dress well.
3: The Salvatore brothers.
2: And so do I say things like, oh, listen.

0: and a hole in my t-shirt. Mim would be furious if I went as first aid Woody. Yeah, she was devastated by what I wore. I think I wore a bandana around my neck as well.
1: Wow.
0: Yeah, right off. Just shocking. Wow. Just lazy.
1: Wow, it sounds like you're on Survivor.
0: I looked like that. I looked like David Jeanette or Jeanette. Let's go to Mel here on 131065. Mel, what character should I go as to the role play dinner with my wife next week?
2: Okay, guys, I have the winner here.
0: Yeah.
2: So we're going to go with the theme of the sport, but what's on trend at the moment and what's really hot and on everyone's feed is the hockey player.
0: Oh, a hockey player. Okay.
1: Yes. Ice hockey player.
2: Yes. And you can do a little bit of research by reading some of the book.
0: Yeah, okay.
2: And, you know, playing out the scene.
0: Yeah,
1: is Mim into the hot sticks?
0: She is. She's right into it. She's into off-campus and hot sticks. Both shows. So, okay, so Mel, do I rock up? I'm fresh from training. I'm thinking wet hair. I've just jumped out of the showers with the boys.
2: The shirt clinging to you from the sweat.
0: Shirt clinging. So I'm sweaty from training and I've got my gym bag with my hockey stick. I cloak that.
2: Yeah, the smelly gym bag.
0: Smelly, yeah. So you've said smelly a couple of times, Mel. So smell's crucial.
2: Yeah.
1: And a hockey stick.
0: And I got.
1: But you need to get like an ice hockey stick with like some tape around it.
0: Yeah.
1: Rather than like.
2: Yeah.
0: So, Mel, would I rollerblade down there? Because that's what
3: I was. No. Up late or up early? It's Will and Woody keeping you up.
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0: Yeah, it's all over.
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18: 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Kiss.
19: Let's get the party started. See you at the bar, you was hardly talking. That's when I knew that your heart was scarring. Friends to lovers need a part to star in. Like, wait. Babe, let me ask your pardon.

0: It's Will and Woody keeping you up.
1: We've got Joe in here, our EP. Welcome, Joe.
2: Great to have you in here.
1: Out with the old, in with the new. Annalise. Wow, the bed wasn't cold. I tell you what, she was out of here for literally 30 seconds.
2: Told her to take her Invisalign out and get out.
1: Yes, very good.
2: Thank you.
1: Yeah, very good.
3: You got any comments on that, Annalise, while you're sitting there just listening to all of this?
4: My Invisalign's still in.
3: Nice, you keep it in there. Now, Joe, you were saying before the song there, you want to give us a compliment. We nailed something.
2: Yes, so you guys were talking about something in a previous show, and outside in the producer's airlock, we were all really surprised at how well you nailed it.
1: Okay. Most annoying thing someone could use is an eyelash extension spoolie.
3: Spoolie.
1: It's a spoolie.
3: It looks like a torture device. I used to put that on my goatee to fill it out a bit.
1: It's the thing that applies as the mascara.
3: Looks like the back end of an arrow. It's like, yeah, Robin Hood had a lot in his little bag.
1: It looks like a tiny toilet brush.
3: We did nail it. You're right.
2: Yeah, and so we were all surprised at actually how well you knew what a spoolie was, and so I want to give you
1: I didn't know.
2: Wait, is that right?
1: No,
2: it seemed like you did.
1: That's been very obvious, isn't it? I had no idea.
2: Well,
3: I was on it. I was on the spoolie.
1: Well, you'd used it for your you tinted your moustache.
3: That is
1: before.
3: Exactly right.
1: I think that only stopped about a year ago, by the way.
3: Yeah, I've got a bit of a gap here. Anyway, it's not a big deal, but I would use the spoolie.
2: Well, I want to give you some more terminology that's commonly used by the women.
3: Oh, hit us.
2: Tell us if you know what it is.
1: Oh, great.
2: All right.
1: Love this.
2: What's a mule?
3: Someone who carries drugs to a different country.
2: Well, that is true. Not quite the answer I'm going for. But.
3: Okay. Mule used in a drug context is carrying something, right? So that would mean a mule is a toilet bag.
2: Yes! Oh, my God!
1: Shut up. Shut up.
3: Process
2: nice
3: of elimination,
2: work.
3: Will. That's what I do.
2: Next time.
1: Where was the what else did you eliminate there? I don't think you understand
3: Carrying things. It's a makeup term.
2: Yeah.
3: Carries makeup.
2: That's
3: mule.
2: Unbelievable.
3: Come on, Will.
1: That's
3: stay
1: not
3: with
1: a process
3: me.
1: Of elimination.
3: Stay with me
1: I think
3: if you
1: meant
3: can.
1: To say a deduction.
3: Stay, no, sh- stay with,
1: of,
3: let me have d- my moment.
1: You deduced it.
2: Maybe what just me. Press-ons.
3: Press-ons got to be. So think about it.
1: This is worrying for you.
3: But it's saying the term.
1: Yeah,
3: press on. So what do you press on?
1: Like nipples.
2: Oh, my God. Stop.
3: Bang. Bang. Bang. We're on fire.
1: Elimination.
3: A press
2: have
3: on
2: you
3: back.
2: Ever seen that Sex in the City episode? And
1: nah.
2: Maybe not. Well,
3: is it chicken fillet? Chicken fillet?
1: No, it's not quite a chicken
2: different.
1: Fillet.
2: They're
1: no,
2: different.
1: To be fair, I am slightly across the press on because my partner had to wear a braless dress at a wedding recently.
2: Right.
1: Yeah, and it was, a bit nippy.
3: Keep the dress in place? Oh, just to cover the erect nipple?
1: Yes.
3: Got it.
1: Well, that was the incident for her. Yeah, I don't know if that's the case.
2: Okay,
1: for
2: next one.
1: What's the case for everyone?
3: Is that the only reason
1: how it looks on the nipple looks on the outside? Or?
2: Yeah, I think so.
1: Yeah.
2: And I think maybe, like, obviously everyone's boobs are shaped differently. Sometimes nipples are in different positions, so it can be nice.
1: It's just a rounding out of the overall breast shape, if I had to get scientific with it.
2: Perfect.
3: Nice.
2: Yeah. All right, moving on.
3: Two from two. The boys.
1: Elimination. Don't look at me like that.
2: What's a capri?
1: A capri.
3: Okay.
1: Well, capri is an island.
3: Okay. Yeah. So let's work with that. So
1: off the west coast of Italy.
3: Island. What in like the makeup term would be an island? Like think about the female body. Maybe. Where's the capri? Go on.
1: Well, I have an answer. Where's but the I don't know what it is.
3: Capri?
1: I can't say that on air.
3: I think the capri is a short term for
1: an island.
3: No, it's the object that when you've got your period, you put.
2: No, not quite. But you're more on track with makeup.
1: Dude, you can
2: stuff.
1: Say tampon on the air.
3: No, it's not tampon. There's an item that you put in, like a plastic item that you can reuse.
1: A diaphragm.
3: Yeah.
1: No. A moon cup.
3: Yeah, I thought moon cup.
1: Is that it?
2: That's it.
1: Wow!
2: I'm gonna give you one more.
1: Wow,
3: how are we doing this?
1: I don't know.
2: What do the girls mean?
1: I thought you were right off.
2: What are money pieces?
3: Money. Pieces.
1: A money piece.
3: I think a money piece would be like
1: cash, is it?
3: Would be like a money piece would be like this is a piece, like a piece of clothing that I've bought which was like high cash. So it's like I'm gonna wear a money piece tonight. It's an expensive dress.
2: You guys haven't got one answer right. I've been gassing you up and you've been so far off every single answer.
3: You really?
2: The look on your faces is like you've been nailing it.
1: Well done. No, bravo. Credit where credit's due. No, because I actually didn't get my tail up as much as he did, but he was there's a sense of identity on this for you, Woods. Wow. Bravo. No, that's very well played. Round of applause.
2: Oh,
1: very good. I'm very impressed.
2: Wrong.
1: I'm very impressed.
2: All wrong.
3: Can you give us the real answers?
2: Yep. So a mule is like a backless heel.
3: <You're kidding>.
2: Press-ons are like press-on nails.
3: Oh. Look at you talking about nipples over there. Big boy.
2: Capris are like knee-length pants.
3: Oh, yeah.
2: So if you're wearing like a pair of capris, it's like a knee-length leggy.
5: I've heard that.
2: And money pieces are like front bits of your hair that are coloured blonde.
3: What?
1: Oh, you've got it wrong.
3: Well, hang on, the front bit of your hair that's coloured blonde. Yeah, Who would do that? Little,
2: oh, Mim. I've seen Mim with money pieces.
3: Oh, I love her money pieces. It's great. Look,
0: Time to say goodbye to Will and Woody.
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1: Obesity is not about willpower alone. 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
2: 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How's the castle built of people you pretend to care about? 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I see the parties and diamonds. Sometimes when I close my eyes, 6 months of torture you sold to some forbidden paradise. I loved you truly. 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
2: 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Anthony Milford, he was an absolute gun for the Broncos back in the day.
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4: 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Man. 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
7: Brisbane's latest info. No. Morning, I'm Alana Riley. Queensland has kept its State of Origin series alive with a 20-point win over the Blues in Melbourne. It means Brisbane will host the decider next month. It's a timely win, with the state government unveiling images of its makeover plans for the Cauldron. The largest upgrade in the venue's 23-year history will include massive LED wraparound screens and new terrace viewing platforms, with construction to start by the end of next year. Federal police are now looking into a political protest incident during Pauline Hanson's National Press Club speech, which saw a banner unfurled behind her. Overseas, a major privacy breach for Princess Kate, with an ex-health worker caught trying to obtain and sell her private medical records after a 2024 surgery. And Brisbane house prices are slowing but are still expected to grow 6% over 2027. The latest stats from realestate.com.au show the cost of a home has already lifted 16.4% in Brizzy compared to this time last year. Your sport check in a sec.
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7: Back to our top story. Queensland has kept its Origin series alive, surging past New South Wales 44-24 at the MCG. So in Cobo, bagging a hat-trick, Captain Cam Munster says there is still work to do, though.
8: We can enjoy the night, get around each other, but at the end of the day, the job's not done.
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7: Partly cloudy and 23 degrees in Brizzy today. More cloud and 24 tomorrow. Right now, it is 13 degrees in the city, and your next chance to play Kiss's Million Dollar Pop Quiz is this morning at 7 with Robin, Kip and Corey Oates on Kiss 97.3.
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18: Brisbane traffic.
19: Brisbane, there's a car broken down at Eagle Farm Gateway Motorway northbound. It's before Southern Cross Way. Starting to get busier for the Bruce Highway southbound at Anzac Avenue through North Lakes from Caboolture through to Bald Hills is currently a 34-minute runtime. Store your stuff for just $1 for the first month at Storage King. 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Thickest cast heading for a top of 23 and should be partly cloudy conditions without any rain with Robin Kipp and Corios in the morning on KISS.
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21: Brisbane's latest info. No. Morning, I'm Alana Riley. Well, Brizzy will host a State of Origin decider after Queensland's come-from-behind win to level the series overnight. The Maroons were down to the Blues at halftime before piling on 36 points to defeat New South Wales 44-24 in front of a record Melbourne crowd. The decider heads to Suncorp on July 8th. A major makeover for Suncorp is expected to start before New Year's as well, with the first images revealing exactly what it'll look like. The upgrades will include extra seating, new entertainment zones and a wraparound LED screen in time for the Brisbane 2032 Olympics. Searches are underway for alleged arsonists who torched a frozen yogurt shop south of Brizzy that only just opened. The new Chill Lux Froyo store in Logan went up in flames earlier this month. CCTV appears to show someone dousing the floor in liquid before dawn before fire spread. Overseas, the US has released details of its 14-point peace plan with Iran. The deal, due to be signed tomorrow, sets out the reopening of the Strait of Hormuz and that Iran can never have a nuclear weapon. And Kmart is giving IKEA a run for its money, opening a dedicated homewares store down in Victoria. It's not here in Brisbane just yet. The pilot Kmart store is in Melbourne. Your sport check in a sec.
13: 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That's why the new Queensland government is unlocking more than 98,000 new homes right across Queensland.
21: The Blues have blown their shot at sealing the Origin series early, steamrolled by the Maroons 44-24 in Game 2 in Melbourne. Captain Isaiah Yeo admits the Blues dropped their bundle.
22: They weren't shooting themselves in the foot like we were. You could feel they were growing in confidence as the game went on. You could sort of feel they were starting to win the field position battle in that second half.
21: The KISS cast is next.
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21: Partly cloudy and a top of 23 degrees in Brizzy today. Tomorrow, more cloud and 24. Right now, it is 13 degrees in the city. 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
27: Good morning.
3: What a day to be a Queenslander.
4: Oh, my goodness. What happened to them?
3: Oh, New
27: South Wales.
4: Yeah. Wow. I thought it was going to be the tightest game the first half.
3: First half was so close. New South Wales in front, but Queensland absolutely pumped into the second half. Wow.
27: Yeah. Second half, they played nearly perfect.
3: Yeah.
27: One error. You know, like...
3: Incredible.
27: The way the game is now, it's...
3: And everyone, like all the people that you want to see stand up, Cam Munster just had one of the games of his life. Selwyn Cobbo, he's on fire.
27: Jojo Fifita.
3: Jojo.
27: Robert Toya, like two massive plays.
3: Yep.
27: You know, Hammer.
3: Walker.
27: Oh, go through the whole team.
3: There wasn't anyone that would be in danger of getting dropped. Like, even if a gun was coming back, you go, there's no one you could lose from that Queensland side. Nah. They were that good.
4: Meanwhile, play Gus Gould after the game, because he is so cranky.
0: The more changes we make, the better it is for Queensland. Queensland now sit there and laugh because they don't have to change a thing. They've just got to get their players through the next thing, and we'll panic, we'll make changes, we'll bring back blokes that are half fit, we'll bring blokes that haven't played football. We brought back a bloke tonight who hadn't played for 6 weeks. You know. Stop listening to experts.
1: Like you, Gus Gould.
2: Says the expert.
27: It's so funny though, but that they always do it. Like,
2: yeah, they make changes no matter what. They had a win and they made wholesale changes. Anyway, we're going to break down the game throughout the show today, and we've got Mitchie Lewis, who got the late call up to fly to Melbourne yesterday. So he was at the G
1: on a private plane.
2: I know, how good.
1: He was just living his best life.
2: Oh, what a day for Mitch. And he's like, he is such a Queensland fan. Like, I love Queensland, but Mitch is next level.
27: You're a tragic, and he's an even bigger tragic.
2: He's the biggest tragic.
1: But he's been brought up with it. His dad's Wally Lewis. Like, from the get-go, he would have been just, it would have been pumped into his veins.
2: Yeah, absolutely. So we're going to talk to Mitch from Melbourne very soon. I'd love to hear what you thought about last night. 13-1065. Portugal, the man. This is Feel It Still. It's Robin Kip and Corey Oates on KISS 97.3.

0: Kato featuring John, Turn the Lights Off. It's Robin Kipp and Corey Oates on KISS 97.3, 6.12. And a win for the ages last night for Queensland Game 2, State of Origin, to bring it to a decider at Suncorp. It was very close at halftime. New South Wales just in front, and then Queensland just streamed home the second half.
1: I want to ask you about that a little bit later on, Corey, because as I was watching, I'm thinking, what is going on in those players' heads? That somehow something clicked for Queensland and there was just such self-belief.
0: Yeah.
1: And then New South Wales just went, oh, well, oops.
0: Yeah. All of a sudden it was just dominant. It went from being so evenly matched to just one-sided. Yeah.
1: And what happened to Cam Munster? Did he get hit in the head?
0: He did, yeah.
2: Yeah.
0: It looked like a shoulder to the head.
2: It was a slam.
0: Oh, a slam?
2: So your head slams. And when your head actually slams on the ground, on the back, yeah, it's
1: not good.
2: And the MCG's hard. It's a harder ground.
0: Harder turf, isn't it?
2: You know, harder turf. You've got to think AFL and cricket, harder ground, ball, so as soon as you slam your head now, the independent doctor will always look at that because it's actually, they're really bad, severe concussions when you get those. So.
0: You know how they have, if you do get concussed, then you've got to have mandatory, I think it's 11 days off.
2: Yeah.
0: But if you go and get assessed and you're fine. Nothing's for next week.
2: No, you're good.
0: Well, this is Cam Munster speaking straight after Queensland's big win.
3: They probably started better than us tonight, but I just like the way we dug deep and played our best footy at the back end of the game. So, yeah, going to the decider in Brizzy and have a good Suncorp.
0: We are going to have tickets. We will have tickets to get you there for game three, the decider.
2: It's going
0: to
2: be mental. Playing a decider at Suncorp. I remember playing there in 22 and it's mental.
0: Yeah.
1: It's so good.
2: Yeah. It's the best way to, it'll be deafening.
1: I'll hear it from my place, word for word. Yeah. I'm 300 metres from Suncorp.
2: I'll hear it in Sanford. It is deafening. It's like it hurts your ears when you run out.
0: Really?
2: I'm not lying.
1: That's amazing.
0: It's that loud.
2: It's that loud.
0: Wow.
1: Can I tell you, I don't really understand the players and I watch the game and I get enthusiastic, but that's about where it stops for me, right?
0: Yeah.
1: So I was Googling this morning to try and get a rundown of what actually happened last night, and Daily Mail, who are known for their gossip, have rated every player on New South Wales and Queensland.
0: Oh.
1: So if you name me a player, I can tell you what they thought about.
0: Yeah. Ooh, okay, what did they say about, because I know he's getting a lot of flack, Nathan Cleary,
2: they would have gave him a four.
0: One of the best halfbacks of the game.
1: Cleary got a three.
0: Three out of 10.
1: Yeah.
2: See, ridiculous.
1: Payne Haas, like the Broncos Payne Haas, got a five.
0: Yep.
1: Mitchell Moses got a five. James Tedesco got a seven. He was the highest rated for New South Wales.
0: He did try very hard.
1: No, actually, the highest rated was Mark.
0: Marky Mark.
1: Eight and a half.
0: He was special. He scored a try that probably no one else would have scored.
2: That's so very good skill.
1: Queensland then. Give me some names and I'll tell you what they were scoring.
2: Oh, they're all eight and a half.
0: How did our mate, because we had JoJo
2: Fifita
0: on yesterday. Eight?
1: Kalen Ponga, nine. Selwyn Cobbo, nine.
0: Yes. Gee, he scored three tries. What do you got to do to get a 10?
2: Wayne Bennett's rule, wingers will never get 10s.
0: Never.
2: Nah, no one will ever get a 10. No one will ever get a 10 because you can always be better.
0: Did he make any mistakes?
2: Doesn't matter.
0: I don't think he dropped a ball.
2: He made one bad decision.
0: Oh, did he? He got beaten by Marky Mark, actually. So that was it. There's the nine. This is the moment that JoJo Fifita, who we were only talking to about how he had such a great debut game in the first.
2: He went better.
0: Even better.
4: Walker, away to Munster. He's trying to kick out wide. Wide away. Over. JoJo Fifita. His first Origin try. And three for Queensland after halftime. It's a blitzkrieg.
2: He made a lot of big plays in that second half, JoJo.
0: Yeah.
2: Like that, they don't really, you don't talk about these much, but defensively.
0: Big tackles, yeah.
2: Him and Robert Toyer made a massive play, drove them out, made a line break. JoJo did, came in, but quick play of the ball. Two plays later, kicked it, Robert Toyer jumps.
0: Yeah.
2: Offload, score.
0: And that try that we just heard was over the top of Toto, who's been such a great winger for New South Wales, but he just made him look like a garden gnome. He's just standing there. He had nothing he could do. JoJo just gracefully flying over him.
2: Like JoJo, like it's hard to explain, but he's so big. He's tall. He's 6 foot.
0: Yeah.
2: 100-something kilos. Fast as, like, still got his speed from when he was a sprinter. And, yeah, when you, like, it's just when you go from your club and you're playing good footy, you go to that team and that confidence and that your skill just goes up. And I think it's so cool seeing him, you know, come from the Titans and people have been like, why? How's he picked, right?
0: Yeah.
2: Like those first two games, it shows why that he's there and why they picked him.
0: And we already played this at the start of the show, but let's give it another run. Alfie Langer still in charge of parties and festivities and doing the yi-yi-yippie in the sheds.

0: Do you know, I just Googled because I thought, how old is Alfie Langer? And you know how he's always celebrating everyone else's birthday?
1: Yeah.
0: On July 30th, he turned 60.
1: 60?
0: This year.
1: Wow.
0: So if the origin was big,
1: oh my goodness.
0: And then
1: oh, yeah, true. I think his liver's about 200.
2: Brisbane traffic.
3: Looking over Brisbane, there's a crash at Red Bank Ipswich Motorway eastbound after Mine Street, and there's also a crash at Pimpama after the M1 northbound before Yuwalpa Road exit. Broken down.

0: 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The Kiss Cast heading for a top of 23 today and partly cloudy with Robin Kipp and Corey Oates in the morning on Kiss.
1: It's showtime. The hilarious Broadway hit Beetlejuice has arrived at QPAC. Don't miss this strictly limited season. Book today.
2: Mitch Lewis was lucky enough to get the call up late yesterday to say, hey, do you want to come to Melbourne in a private jet?
3: Yeah, and he went.
2: Yeah, you bet he did.
3: And he was a part of it, yeah, all 90,000 Victorians.
2: We called Lincoln Lewis because he was Lincoln was driving up from the coast, from the Gold Coast, to watch with his brother Mitch. And Mitch just brushed him like a filthy floor.
3: Well, wouldn't you?
2: You would. And that's it. Lincoln couldn't even be mad.
4: Yeah, you can't be mad now. No way.
2: And so we're going to talk to Mitch right after this, get all the highlights from the MCG. Rick Springfield on KISS 97.3.

0: Rick Springfield, Jesse's girl. It's Robin, Kip and Corey. It's on Kiss 97.3, 6.23. Corey's madly trying to get his back into some semblance of order. What, is this from moving house?
1: Oh, yeah.
2: Either that or he's gone out in sympathy for the Origin players.
1: I did 40 flights of stairs, I reckon, yesterday. Like, as in 40, yeah, up and down the stairs 40 times.
0: Would you be more sore after an Origin game?
1: Nah, probably after yesterday.
0: Moving house.
1: All the tickets close.
0: Well, that actually makes the layman, people like me, feel better. Like, if moving house is as bad as an Origin game.
1: No, I'm joking.
0: No, okay. Yeah. What about the Queensland players after last night, the big victory? The Queensland players, would they be feeling anywhere near the amount of pain the New South Wales players, like, from injury?
1: No. It's the weirdest thing, but when you lose, you always feel sore.
2: It hurts more. In every way.
1: I couldn't. I don't know how to. But yeah, your body's just.
0: It's in your head.
1: Your body's sad.
0: Yeah.
1: And everything's sore.
0: Isn't that funny?
1: You're feeling sorry for yourself.
0: Well, we've got a very happy body in Mitch Lewis, who was down in Melbourne for Game 2, State of Origin, got the late call up. You went there in like a private 12-seater jet, Mitch.
3: It was even more exclusive. I found out once I got on Kip, it was actually an 8-seater.
2: It was crazy.
3: It was all down. Yeah, it was the team at VB. They got the new VB mid out and they said, "Do you want to come down?" We're in big celebration, the campaign. I said, "Absolutely." They said, "We're flying first class." I'm like, "What's that mean?" They're like, "You'll find out when you get there." And we just jump on this 8-seater flight out of Archerfield. We didn't even take off until, I reckon 4:45 yesterday.
0: Wow.
3: And we've landed in Melbourne, like, beautiful, smooth flight. We flew at 45,000 feet, higher than anything I've ever flown. Like, it's executive all the way. We landed, jumped straight in the van, straight to the MCG. We were sitting in our seats as the team were running out. Like, it was rock star entrance. It was
0: unreal.
3: And like that MCG is just like, I've been here before. Unfortunately, I've actually still never seen an AFL or cricket game here before.
0: Wow.
3: I've never seen like rectangular sport played on this ground.
0: Yeah.
3: So I can't imagine what it's like, because it is just a coliseum. It is incredible.
1: It's so,
3: if you haven't been to the MCG before, yeah.
0: And an Origin record, 91,000 plus, most viewers ever to an Origin game. Did you hear it? Was it as loud as like Suncorp?
3: It was pretty crazy. I was trying to get a read from a bunch of different people about who they thought the split was for, because where we were, I was sort of right in the middle of two, like, unofficial, I guess, Blatchy's Blues sections. Like, I was on the aisle seat, and then just across the aisle was just a whole section of the Blues, and then I was surrounded by more on the left. So I would have said it was more heavily favoured New South Wales. I had people that I ran into after the game that were on the exact opposite side of the field. They said, "Oh, no, Queenslanders through and through." So it must have been a nice mix. But, you guys were nice enough and said, "Hey, do you want to send us some audio through of any bits during the game?" And I know you were just talking about big JoJo's try, and I had a moment there, but I'm glad you sold me up as being like this stupid, bumbling, idiot Queensland fan, because I kind of ruined the audio, so I don't think I'll play it, because I'm like, I'll try and get the Atmos, but then something good would happen, and I would just like go crazy and just start screaming. Like, it's 91,000 people, all you hear is me in this audio. It's pathetic.
0: So this is the JoJo try, let's have a listen.
3: This is a JoJo,
0: It could have just been your lounge room, just all me.
3: It really could have, I know. And I tried to edit around it. I'm like, I actually couldn't. Like, that was as best as I could get it. Like, that was me. And you'd be happy, Corey, because when he starts scoring, I'm like, I'm not even cheering at JoJo. I was doing what we were trying to push when we had him on the show the other. I'm like, "So Safu!"
0: Oh, yeah,
3: like, trying to get his actual name out there.
0: Yeah.
3: So it's like, yeah, come on, let's put a bit of respect on the man. So, yeah.
0: Did you feel the turn in the game? Because halftime, you know, it was looking like being an epic battle. And then all of a sudden things turned, particularly with 20 minutes to go, and Queensland just started piling on points.
3: Oh, I think they come out of nowhere for everybody. And, I mean, the boys still look pretty good. I mean, one of the other things, I don't mean to keep talking about how amazing this trip was, but the guys come up to us just before kickoff and said, "Hey, if you want to meet us up here at halftime, we'll see if we can get in the field." I'm like, sorry, what? What? And then the guys from VB come up and they say, "All right, let's go down." We go down on the field. We're just sort of like right beside, I don't know, one of the corners, and we're just looking at all the halftime stuff, getting a few photos. And they said, "So who do you guys support?" We said, "We're here for Queensland." They took us out the front. I don't know if it made the coverage. When the Queenslanders ran back out onto the, for the second half, we were the ones high-fiving.

0: And Socia's got the NRL, Roasty. He was in front of me. He was on the same trip that flew down from Sydney. And oh my God, was he blowing up at the end? I think was it Sel's third drink? His foot was out. His foot was out. And I'm like, mate, do you think our obscured, like 30 degree angle view is maybe not as good as the replays they have with the 4K TVs and cameras and things? And then I won't say who, but before the end of the game, a couple of minutes, and there was a former New South Wales Origin player, and they honestly just start eating each other like that. You know what we need to do? You know what we did? Yeah. We need to get rid of Tedesco. And I'm like, 3 weeks ago, he was your darling. You loved him and said he's aging like a fine wine. Yeah. And then at the 72-minute mark of the Melbourne game, they're like, you see, the problem is we've got to get rid of him. He's too old. He's a has-been. And I'm like, oh, God. Feed it to me. Feed it to me. I love it.
1: Breathe.
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1: Brisbane traffic. Looking over Brisbane, there's a crash at Meadowbrook Loganley Road southbound before University Drive, and one on the Gateway Motorway northbound after Miles Platting Road through Rochdale. Got a broken down car, Logan Motorway westbound near Woogaroo Street through Forest Lake. Ready to play by your own rules? Powerball's massive $20 million draw is on tonight. 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The Kisscast, heading for a top of 23 today, should be partly cloudy conditions with Robin Kipp and Corey Oates in the morning on Kiss.
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4: Brisbane's latest info. Morning, I'm Alana Riley. Well, Queensland has defeated New South Wales in front of a record State of Origin crowd of 91,000 fans down in Melbourne. It means the series will head to a decider here in Brisbane next month. Suncorp Stadium is getting a makeover, maybe not in time for the Origin decider, but in time for the Brisbane 2032 Olympics. Work on the biggest upgrade in the venue's history will start by the end of the year with extra seats and LED screens on the way for the Coltrane. Brizzy's property market looks like it is truly starting to slow. Newrealestate.com.au stats show the cost of a house has jumped 16.4% here since this time last year, but they predict that'll slow right down to 7% rise in 2027. Brisbane's north will soon be home to a $1 billion supercomputer in Moreton Bay. PsiQuantum is planning to develop the world's first utility-scale, fault-tolerant quantum computer. Construction kicks off today at the site where they will build it. And Brizzy travellers heading to the UK will soon be able to transfer in Sydney. Qantas is a step closer to launching direct flights between Sydney and London. The 21-hour flight will start departing in October next year. Sport check in a sec.
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4: A man of the match performance from Sam Walker in just his second Origin game has powered the Maroons to a 44-24 victory over the Blues at the MCG. The halfback set up three of the Maroons' tries. Coach Billy Slater says the 24-year-old oozes confidence.
5: He just handles pressure situations and he handles it with calmness.
4: And England is taking on Croatia in the World Cup this morning. England up 1-0 a short time ago. The Kisscast is next.
3: Today's forecast, 100% chance your to-do list is still hanging around. 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
4: Partly cloudy and a top of 23 degrees in Brizzy today. Tomorrow, more cloud around and 24. Right now, it is 13 degrees in the city. 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
9: 6:37, another crack at the Million Dollars coming up after 7 o'clock this morning with the Kiss Million Dollar Pop Quiz. Got 10 questions, 60 seconds and $1,000 to give you on the spot, but you're in with a shot at $1 million either way. We'll play that just after 7 o'clock. Right now, we're doing yay or nay. We're going to throw out something for you to run a ruling over.
10: And, of course, it's got to be origin-based.
9: Right. Yeah.
10: Because, you know, with New South Wales dying in the second half, who are you going to blame?
9: Yep.
10: The coach!
9: Laurie Daly is in all sorts of trouble. And is the coach responsible for a big loss like that?
11: Well, you won't like my answer.
9: Okay.
10: Okay, well, we want your answer too, 131065.
9: Yes, is the coach responsible for a team when they get pumped like that? Is that the coach's fault, yay or nay, 131065?

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2: Yay or Nay.
0: Oh, that's right. I forgot that we had
3: it's, like it's the best. That's why I love playing this.
0: I forgot we're in the club.
3: It suits too. Origin wins, baby. Woo.
0: What a day for
3: this
0: Queensland.
3: This wouldn't be a Laurie Daly's box, I tell you.
0: Yeah, no, that would not be. Now, if for some reason you went to bed at halftime, State of Origin last night, it was a very close game up until that point. Then it turned into a drubbing. Queensland won 44.
3: Imagine being a newsreader and going to bed at halftime and having to read that news the next day. What a smart idea that is.
0: Like Alana.
3: Yeah.
0: And I think the scoreline looked even better for New South Wales than it could have. Like, they scored a consolation try in the last sort of 3 minutes. It was 44-18 in the 77th minute. And now Laurie Daly, he was already under pressure, but as the New South Wales coach, he's under a huge amount of pressure. Apparently, he was never coming back next year, and people are even saying he should be dropped for game three.
3: Yeah,
1: people turn.
0: Don't they turn?
1: We are so Australian.
3: Look, best way to put it, this pisses me off.
0: Does it? Yeah.
3: So much.
0: So the question we're asking you to run the rule over is, when a team gets flogged like that, is it the coach's fault? So 13-1-0-6-5.
3: No.
0: You're an A, Corey?
3: Not in Origin. No way.
1: Really?
3: Nah.
1: Really?
3: They were winning the first half.
0: Yep.
1: But
3: do the same thing in the second half.
1: But surely, isn't it something that was said at halftime
3: that
1: didn't pump them up or push them down?
3: Wayne Bennett used to sometimes walk in and not talk if we were playing shit.
0: But that's a thing.
1: But that's a thing. Yeah, that is a thing.
0: That's coaching.
3: But in Origin,
0: they want to upset him.
3: You don't really, like, there's actually not a lot to say. Like, he would have walked in there and be like, guys, you know, should be happy with the first half. You know, we let him back in, but otherwise, we won that half.
1: Do you think
3: now we got to do
1: be?
3: The same.
0: Well, this was Laurie in the press conference, and a lot of the New South Wales reporters were asking about the players that he didn't use. He had some awesome players on the bench that he chose not to bring out, and Fanua Blake, one of their guns, only played him for 8 minutes. So this is him responding to why he didn't play different players.
4: With the way that the bench and the momentum happens and what you need at certain stages, it's quite difficult. When you've got certain players, but two's always going to miss out. So, you know, when we went down to 12, we had to take him back off because we felt like we needed more speed rather than having a big guy there. So there's plenty of things you think about in the coach's box. And but, you know, I think for us, we just missed the mark in a few areas that we needed to be better at.
0: But the suggestion is that he missed the mark by not playing people like Coruscant, players that could have turned the game.
1: Okay, 13.
0: I think yay.
1: You think yay?
0: I think the coach, when a team's getting flogged, I'd say the coach is to blame.
3: So we bring Tino, Lindsay Collins, Tommy Flegler on. Yeah, we'll throw Happy Coruscant on there and give him a crack.
1: I don't know who you're talking about.
5: Sorry.
3: Little tiny guy that runs really quick. Very good player.
5: Can I throw in some newsroom stats just to see if this is not the coach's fault? This might just be coincidence then. Laurie Daly has won just one of his six series that he's been in charge. So that's the stat.
0: He's the losingest coach they've ever had. Well.
3: Because he was a part of the eight in a row where every game went to a decider almost, and they were the closest games, I think, in history.
1: Okay, 13.
3: You can't get up the bloke for that.
1: 131065.
3: You try the job.
1: Let's
3: then.
1: Let's take five callers. See which way here in Brisbane we're going to fall. David of Logan Reserve, you can kick us off. Yay or nay?
6: It's definitely with Corey with nay on that one. You can't help when the players just forget to play.
3: There you go. Thank you, David.
0: There's one. Okay. Well, there's more coming through. Let's see what everyone thinks. Yay or nay? 131065.
7: Brisbane traffic.
8: Looking over Brisbane, there's a crash at Meadowbrook Loganley Road southbound before University Drive and one on the Gateway Motorway northbound after Miles Platting Road through Rochdale. Got a broken down car, Logan Motorway westbound near Woogaroo Street through Forest Lake. Ready to play by your own rules? Powerball's massive $20 million draw is on tonight. 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The Kiss Cast, heading for a top of 23 today, should be partly cloudy conditions with Robin, Kip and Corey Oates in the morning on Kiss.
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1: Yes.
0: Full of Falcons and Commodores.
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20: Robin, Kip and Corey Oates.
0: 6.53, we have tickets to Game 3, State of Origin, the decider. Yes, it is the decider. If somehow you missed it yesterday, Queensland defeated New South Wales 44-24 in Melbourne. And Laurie Daly, the New South Wales coach, is under all sorts of pressure.
1: Yeah, their son, sack him.
0: Get rid of him now. Don't even wait till next year. Now.
1: Okay.
0: Saying.
1: So, yay or nay, let Brisbane decide. Adele out of Nunda, yay or nay?
21: It's a definitely nay for me.
3: Yes.
0: Nay. So, you don't think the coach is responsible for a big loss like that?
21: No. Well, you've got high paid profile players.
0: Yes.
21: You know, they played shit last night in New South Wales.
1: Tell us what you really think, Adele.
21: And you know what? Bradley should have been sent off.
0: Victor Bradley, absolutely.
3: Yep.
0: He's putting in high shots.
21: And he didn't even get 10 minutes.
0: I know. Okay. Absurd, considering what happened in the last game.
3: By the new rules and what happened last game, he should have been.
0: Should have been.
3: By being a man being tough, no.
1: Mark, out of Fernie Hills, yay or nay, is it the coach's fault?
22: I was Jay, but I'm like, no, keep him. If we're going to lose.
0: So your message to New South Wales is nay.
1: Liam, your mantra, yay or nay, is it the coach's fault if a team loses?
2: I say you can lead a horse to water, but you can't make it drink. It's not the coach's fault. It's the players.
0: Mm, okay. Gee, okay, the nays have it.
1: No
0: pretty,
1: one's on your
0: solidly.
1: Side, Kip Whiteman. No. Molly out of Ipswich, yay or nay?
4: Look, I'm like Gus last night. I am a nay. He was not a happy chappy.
0: No.
4: But I'm a nay. I think there's one thing that Queensland really does more than New South Wales, and I don't know if it's just because it looks like it on the field, but Queensland seems to really just enjoy the game, whereas New South Wales seems to play for the win.
0: And if you missed it, this was Gus Gould's comments after the game.
16: The more changes we make, the better it is for Queensland. Queensland now sit there and laugh because they don't have to change a thing. They've just got to get their players through the next thing, and we'll panic, we'll make changes, we'll bring back blokes that are half fit, we'll bring blokes that haven't played football. We brought back a bloke tonight who hadn't played for 6 weeks. You know, stop listening to experts.
0: Except for me, says Gus. But, Molly, let's give Molly Canary Bee Activewear. $100 to spend at Canary Bee Activewear by Jack Austin for you, Molly.
4: Oh, you're amazing. Thank you so much.
0: That's pleasure. All right. Well done.
1: And I will say, the nays have it.
0: Yeah, that's a landslide there.
3: Oh, I hate it. I hate the chat.
0: All right. Just calm down then. Here's Benson Boone.

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1: 6:59, it's Robin, Kip and Corey Oates on KISS 97.3. All thanks to Beetlejuice the Musical this week. It's showtime. It's on at QPAC, a strictly limited season, booked today. Hearing rave reviews. I don't think I've heard anyone say anything bad about it.
2: No, it's so good. And because it's been written and done by an Australian, it's even more appropriate.
3: Has it got the boginess about it?
2: Yeah, well, there's a speed. There's a craziness. It's right. Really good. And tomorrow we're going to have big blitzes for tickets. So
1: good.
2: For Beetlejuice. So, yeah.
1: Now, this is something for and probably more attractive to those up early, those who have already had their run or gone to the gym or something like that. If all this week we're giving you the chance to dob in yourself or a mate who's a tough mudder. So text us 0409 973 973. Use the code word MUD. And that gives you a chance to win tickets for you and that mate to take part in the 15K course. It's a nice spot too. They're doing it at Surimay Winery.
3: Ooh.
1: End of the month on 27th of June.
2: Well, you know how they've got that natural amphitheatre?
1: Oh, yeah.
2: And I've been many a time where the rain has poured down and the mud has been thick.
1: Yes.
2: I can vouch for it being a very tough mudder.
1: Yeah, you don't want the mud when you're going to see Mumford and Sons. But
2: in this instance,
1: it's great.
3: Maybe that's how they thought of it.
1: Yeah,
3: I'm sick of this.
1: Let's embrace it.
3: Let's have something cool there.
1: Could be. So, text the word MUD along with your mate who you want to nominate.
3: That's the whole Origin team from last night. They're tough mudders.
1: MUD. Oh, I thought you were talking about New South Wales being mud. No, our tough mudders.
3: Yeah.
1: Gotcha.
3: They were the mud. We ran through them.
1: 0409 973 973.
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23: Brisbane traffic.
24: Looking over Brisbane, it's heavy for Centenary Highway northbound from Darra through to Jindalee, and Bruce Highway traffic has continued to build around North Lake southbound. Caboolture through to Bald Hills, currently a 40-minute runtime. There is congestion for traffic building on the Pacific Motorway northbound from Tanami to Slacks Creek and around Green Slopes. Unlock a Volkswagen deal this end of financial year, like the Caddy Cargo from 45,990 drive away. Offer ends June 30. 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The Kiss Cast, heading for a top of 23 and partly cloudy with Robin Kipp and Corey Oates in the morning on Kiss.
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2: Morning, I'm Alana Riley. Well, the Maroons have snapped Queensland's 30-year hoodoo at the MCG to down the Blues in front of a record Origin crowd. The 44-24 win means Brisbane will host the decider on July 8th. It comes as the long-awaited spruce-up to Suncorp Stadium will start before the end of the year. The state government's unveiled pics of what the seating and LED screens will look like as part of the major upgrade. Shocking CCTV reveals the moment alleged arsonists appear to douse a new frozen yogurt shop in liquid before the place goes up in flames. The recently opened Froyo store in Logan was destroyed by an overnight fire earlier this month. Police are searching for those responsible. Federal police have been called in to investigate a stunt during Pauline Hanson's address to the National Press Club. The activist group Get Up claims it was behind the unfurling of a banner that criticised the One Nation leader's position on worker pay. And Tasmanian Devil Mary is expected to make a full recovery after spending 2 weeks missing on the Gold Coast. She was found about 2Ks away from Paradise Country, where she escaped. Your sport check in a sec.
25: 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That's why the new Queensland government is unlocking more than 98,000 new homes right across Queensland.
2: New South Wales won't be reactive in the wake of last night's 44-24 loss to Queensland in Origin 2. Blues coach Laurie Daly says he'll dissect the performance before weighing up any changes.
28: You look at the game first. We'll look at the game and see where we're at. And yeah, I think you just analyse everything, don't you?
2: The Kiss Cast is next.
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0: A bit of cloud around Brisbane today and a top of 23 degrees. Tomorrow, partly cloudy again and 24. Right now, it is 13 degrees in the city. 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
3: Robin, Kip and Corey Oates in the morning. Yeah,
4: 7.09, Thursday morning, day after Origin. Everyone's got a spring in their step.
2: It's such a good day.
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2: Hello, Ben of Yarrabilba.
6: Hey, Robin and team.
4: Ben.
2: What, now, our producers have said you want to buy an island. What, are you up for Coochie Mudlow or something?
6: It'd be a slice of something, wouldn't it?
4: Yeah.
0: Do you want to buy the old Forex Island and call it Queenslander Island?
4: Yes. What about that, Ben? I think that might be on the market too, that one.
6: Yeah, sounds like a plan.
4: Okay. $1 million, some island buying money. I love it. Okay, so there's 60 seconds on the clock here for the $1,000. You can pass. We'll come back if there's time with the 10 questions. You ready to go?
6: Ready to go.
4: Okay, your time starts now.
2: Name one of the Kardashian sisters.
6: Courtney.
2: What kind of toy is Rex in the Toy Story films?
6: Dinosaur.
2: Who won last night's State of Origin match?
6: Queenslander.
2: Mary-Kate and Ashley Olsen recently turned what milestone age?
6: Ooh, let's go with 40.
2: The 2024 musical biopic titled Better Man is about what pop icon?
6: Oh, pass.
2: Which Queensland runner holds the under-20s 100-metre record?
6: Gout Gout.
2: True or false, Jannik Sinner is the world number two tennis player. Jannik.
6: True.
2: Which Spice Girl member married hairstylist Rory McPhee?
6: Baby Spice.
2: Pauline Hanson is the leader of what political party?
6: One Nation.
2: Sabrina Carpenter's Coachella.
4: Just a bit slow on some of those. Gee, you had a pretty good run.
0: You weren't too bad.
4: You took your time guessing on the Olsen twins. You were right.
2: You were right.
4: They are 40. Or they will be 40.
0: Robbie Williams is the better man.
4: Yeah.
6: Robbie Williams.
0: Yep. Yes. And then it was
2: Jannik
0: false.
2: Jannik Sinner is, in fact, the world number one, so it was false. Mel B married the hairstylist Rory McPhee.
4: Is that scary, Mel?
2: Yeah.
4: Yeah, okay.
2: And we didn't get to the Sabrina Carpenter. But, yeah, look, still in the running for $1 million.
0: Yeah.
6: Hey, that slice of pie still happening.
0: Out of all people, I want you to win it, because if you buy that island and call it Queenslander Island, you'd be the most loved man in Queensland for the rest of your life.
4: We're all coming to visit
2: you. We're all coming to visit you.
4: Good on you, Ben. Now, plenty more chances. If you want this shot at $1 million, you can register right now at kiss973.com.au. We'll play throughout the day. Well, thanks to Deal or No Deal and Millionaire Hot Seat weeknights from 6:30 on Channel 10. Coming up next, we have a dial and dare challenge for Corey. this should be in your wheelhouse because we're talking about cars today. You love your cars, and you love striking a deal.
0: I love cars, and I love but I don't know much about them.
4: Yeah.
2: Well, you're going to sell a real dodgy one.
4: Yeah.
2: Or try to anyway.
4: You've got a clapped out Hilux, and you want top dollar. Okay. And we're going to give you the challenge right after this from Ava Max on Kiss 97.3.

0: Dollar Dare. This is where we give Corey a very tough challenge. You've got to call a business today, and your challenge, Corey, this is going to see how good you go as a negotiator, because you're trying to sell a used car.
1: Right.
0: And it's a Hilux. They're notoriously reliable. They keep going.
2: Yes.
0: And this one's testing it, because it's a 1998 model.
1: Yep.
0: It's got 650,000 kilometres on
1: it. Yeah, okay, second motor probably.
0: Yep. Here's what's great is that you've seen the Blue Book value, and you've seen that they can be valued as high as $20,000. And that's what you want for it.
2: Good luck. You're going to need it.
1: Oh, I agree.
3: Hello, Matthew speaking.
1: I was just wondering if you're able to just give me a price guide on a 98 Hilux.
3: 98 Hilux, yep.
1: Yeah, it's a dual cab, obviously. It's got 650,000 Ks on it. Mate, has not skipped a beat though. I've never missed I've never missed anything. It's always gone in, come out, looking better, if you ask me.
3: Right.
1: It holds a fair bit of sentimental value to me. A lot of memories. Conceived me first kid in it, to be honest. You know, that's how much room's in it. His name's Lux, actually. It's pretty funny.
3: Yeah,
1: cool. It's a good joke at parties, that one. It's got a novelty horn. I don't know if that adds value. You know the Dukes of Hazzard one?
3: Yes.
1: This noise here, that one.
3: Yeah, that one. I'm old school. Yeah, I know. Yep.
1: Beautiful.
3: So tell me about the truck. Has it got good paint on it?
1: Yeah, mate. It's I had it wrapped. I mean, mate, Robbo. It's got a wrap on it. It's got Kevin 07 on the side.
3: Okay. Yeah. Right. Okay. Yeah.
1: Yeah.
3: Right.
1: It's got a cassette player still. But. It's got Shaggy stuck in it. All you hear is wah whenever you try and play any music.
3: Yeah, right.
1: Look, I feel like it's got a fair bit, going for it. I've looked on car sales for a guide. Look, I was looking at 20s. I thought 18 might have been a good price.
3: Okay. Mate, well, to be honest, the price went yesterday done to the 360. It was a little bit newer than yours. It was a 14 SR5.
1: Yeah.
3: In fairness, looked like a nice truck. And we're around sort of the 11 or 12 grand on that.
1: Okay, so mine adds more value because it's older, yeah?
3: Well, not always the case, but probably not for us.
1: Oh,
3: but I mean,
1: right.
3: For that right person, if you're sort of looking for anything beyond around that 10 grand, I don't even think I'd be able to offer you 10 grand.
1: No, really? Come on. I thought, it's got everything you need. The aircon still works in summer, which is a positive. That's important, having the aircon in summer.
3: 100%.
1: That's, I mean that by you roll the windows down, to be honest. Like the aircon.
3: She
1: don't work too good, to be honest. But, and there the horn goes again. It's got a mind of its own, that horn, I tell you. And when you put your foot down, mate, she gets up to the 60s.
3: Yeah, sweet.
1: So, 15?
3: No. It wouldn't be anywhere near that, I wouldn't have thought, mate. So.
1: Oh, really?
3: Not for us as a car dealer, because we look for the retail opportunity. So I'd have to price that wholesale.
1: It's a Hilux, though. They don't stop.
3: I had one that was not bad. It was a 99, and it had done sort of mid-300s, and we sort of got $1,500 for that wholesale,
1: $1,500?
3: Yeah, $1,500 I sold the last one for, but it needed work with the power steering,
1: That horn's worth more than $1,500.
3: Yeah, to someone, I'm sure.
1: I gotta come clean, mate. It's Robin Kipp and Corey Oates from 97.3. I get dared to ring someone up, and
0: you've done very well there, Matt.
1: You're too nice, honestly.
2: Wow, Matt, I'm cars.
3: I'm trying to be very pleasant, I don't get paid enough to offend anyone.
2: So, what would you have liked to have said to Corey Oates then, Matt?
3: My gut's sort of telling me it's $500.
1: That's very kind. That's just being nice, I would have thought.
3: Mate, at the very least, if I don't buy your car, I might be able to offer you a job because you've sold it very well.
0: You did very well.
1: I thought the sentimental value, the memories of Luxy being brought up in there.
2: And that bloody horn.
3: I get that. I actually want to meet this child.
0: Let's give your company a plug, mate. So do you do work privately, or do they always work through Springwood Auto?
3: I work for Motorama, which owns Springwood Wholesale Vehicles.
0: Okay.
3: We do a lot of bits around the trap, and we try and help people out, particularly those that are, in the need to sell their cars. And it doesn't worry me because I don't get paid a commission on cars. It's part of my job. So
1: nice.
3: I really enjoy meeting all the different characters and interactions with people. I'm a real people person.
1: You can tell that, mate.
2: No judgment at all, Matt.
0: No. Thanks, mate.
3: Easy. Have a good one, eh?
0: Cheers.
1: Yeah, bye.
2: Bye.
4: Brisbane traffic.
5: There's a car broken down at Toowong Legacy Way eastbound. It's in the left lane. And a crash at Maruka Ipswich Road. That's inbound at Lucy Street. There's also a crash at North Lakes Anzac Avenue eastbound after Discovery Drive. Harry Domain's half-yearly sale is on now. 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The Kiss Cars heading for a top of 23 and partly cloudy with Robin Kipp and Corey Oates in the morning on Kiss.
0: Coming up after Alex Warren, I need to make a phone call. This is not a dial and dare, although I am being very brave.
2: Why, what are you going to do?
0: I'm going to call my partner, Naomi. I've got to out her. I've got a big question about something that happened on our bank statement.

0: Alex Warren, Fever Dream. It's Robin, Kip and Corey Oates on KISS 97.3, 7.23. If you've just woken up to the news, Queensland, massive win last night, State of Origin 44-24. So we're going to a decider at Suncorp and we have tickets for you.
1: I know, this is so exciting.
0: Yeah, and it starts today. So
2: you don't want to miss it.
0: Listening out for an Origin moment, actually, and we're not going for a classic. We're going from one from last night. So when you hear an Origin moment randomly on the show, you get on the phone 131065, and next week, Corey could be knocking on your door with a double pass to see Queensland take out the series at Suncorp Stadium.
1: Okay, why isn't your girlfriend answering her phone?
0: I think because she knows she's in trouble.
1: Is she?
2: She's in trouble.
0: She's in trouble.
1: Is she?
0: Oh. She's finally... finally got something.
1: I don't... I mean, I actually really want to talk to her, so she's probably busy with Sienna. But
0: yes,
1: can you just... And we will try and keep trying until we can get her. But can you just give me a little...
0: Well,
1: a little something-something?
0: Right. We're on a very tight budget at the moment because we've just moved house and we still haven't sold the old house and we've got huge landscaping, the tarp done, so we've got, like, you know, mud out the front and I just...
1: You would not be happy with that.
0: Oh, I hate it not being finished and, like, we
2: Well,
0: I
2: do
0: just,
2: it yourself then.
0: Well, I have been. I have been. Like, I had a landscaper come around and give me a quote, and I was like, thanks so much. And then I was like, I can't pay for it. I have to just, I'm just digging trees myself. I'm digging holes and waterproofing retaining walls. I don't know what I'm doing.
1: Kip right? dug a hole.
0: Yeah. And so Naomi, like, she knows we're on this strict budget.
1: Uh-huh.
0: And yet, right, so you know how on your phone now when you've got joint accounts, you get the notification? Mm-hmm. Well, she's just dropped $770 on something.
1: Okay.
0: I don't know what it is.
1: Okay.
0: But I know I haven't seen it arriving in the house, not furniture.
1: Oh.
0: And it doesn't sound familiar to me.
1: Okay. So I don't want you to tell me what it is. I do want to wait until we can get Naomi up when she's not busy. I love that you didn't actually warn her that we were going to try and call her and now she is not picking up the phone. And fair enough too, mate.
0: Yeah. I know I said I was being brave, but this is actually extreme cowardice because I'm doing it through the radio rather than have
1: Well, we will park this until your lovely girlfriend is willing to chat to us. And I just know, because she's an accountant, that there will be a very valid reason for this.
0: There can't be.
2: Oh, I bet you there isn't.
1: You are going to have egg all over your little bearded face.
2: Yeah. Hey, you know what? I'm on Kip's side.
0: Thank you, Corey.
2: Yeah, what is that 700 and something
1: really?
2: Bucks?
0: Yeah.
2: Hang on. I believe we have. Oh, here we go.
0: Good morning.
3: Hello.
0: So.
3: That was quick.
0: Yes.
3: How's it going?
0: Good. So, I've set up. What happened the other day that I got a notification from our credit card that you had dropped $770 on something, and you know that we're on a very tight budget. None of us are spending money on anything superfluous. Then all of a sudden there's that. What is it?
3: It's definitely a need to have. It was tickets for the next disco club for my friends and I.
2: Now, that's okay.
0: Why is that okay?
2: Because
0: that's not a need.
1: Hang on.
3: I need to have fun and enjoy my life.
2: Wait, that means we can go to AFL again.
1: And and Sarah are the best. The disco club is the best. Yeah. But just hang on though, Naomi. If it's for you and your friends are going to be paying you back some of that, right?
2: No.
3: Yes, they did.
2: No. You shout. It's
3: messaged me. I was asking him for the code, and
0: it was actually my Amex, and so I got the code. I got the thing. Hey, you're trying to spend money. Put in this code, and then Naomi's messaging me going, "I need the code." I'm going, "What for?"
1: The disco club.
3: I called. No answer.
2: You need to. Just send it. And then next time you want something, you go, remember that code?
1: Totally fine,
0: This is just a mum's gone wild party. This is where you just go out and get on
2: right.
0: it.
1: I'm sorry. She has to put up with you any money spends to have some time away from you is money well spent.
2: Cricketers Club, AFL.
0: We're
2: going.
0: You're talking a good game there, Corey. Yeah. I do like the idea. But no, I'll have to look after the kids.
2: No, but when we go then.
1: Naomi, well done, lovely.
2: No, it's okay.
0: Where are they sending them? When are they sending us the money? Your friends?
2: It's okay.
3: Hannah told me she already paid.
0: Yeah, okay.
3: And I don't know. I have to check them.

0: You're dropping out.
1: We've got to get to
0: news.
2: Let's just wrap it up.
3: When everything costs more.
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1: Brisbane traffic.
2: Looking over Brisbane, there's a car broken down at Deakin Deviation at South Arm. Did make it onto the left shoulder before the Home Street overpass. Traffic on the Bruce Highway is still heavy southbound around North Lakes and towards Anzac Avenue. There's a crash on the M1 northbound after Paradise Road through Slacks Creek. 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The Kisscast, heading for a top of 23 and partly cloudy with Robin Kipp and Corey Oates in the morning on Kiss.
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3: Now.
5: Morning, I'm Alana Riley. Well, Brisbane will host a State of Origin decider after Queensland's come-from-behind win to level the series overnight. The Maroons were down to the Blues at halftime before piling on 36 points to defeat New South Wales in front of a record Melbourne crowd. It's a timely win, with the state government unveiling images of its makeover plans for the Cauldron. The largest upgrade in Suncorp Stadium's 23-year history will include massive LED wraparound screens and new terrace viewing platforms, with construction to start by the end of the year. The price tag to restore Brisbane's ageing Story Bridge has been estimated at an eye-watering $3.6 billion. The landmark's expected to reach the end of its lifespan by 2040 without a major facelift. Council is ruling out a toll to pay for the work, but is confident other levels of government will chip in. A new Froyo shop has been destroyed by fire south of Brizzy, with cops searching for the alleged arsonists. It happened in Logan earlier this month, with new CCTV appearing to show a person dousing the newly opened frozen yogurt store in liquid before the flames. And federal police are now looking into a political protest incident during Pauline Hanson's National Press Club speech, which saw a banner unfurled behind her. Your sport check in a sec.
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5: Back to our top story. Queensland has kept its Origin series alive, surging past New South Wales 44-24 at the MCG. Selwyn Cobbo bagging a hat-trick, but captain Cam Munster says there's still work to do.
6: We're going to enjoy the night, get around each other, but at the end of the day, the job's not done.
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5: Partly cloudy and a top of 23 degrees for Brisbane today. Tomorrow, more cloud and 24. Right now, it is 13 degrees in the city. 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
7: Finally, Harry and Meghan's kids are going to meet their grandfather, the King. It's been a long time. I'll tell you when the meeting is going to happen. But first, Jeremy Clarkson has revealed he's been diagnosed with aggressive cancer in the final two episodes of the fifth season of Clarkson's Farm, which was released overnight. I mean, Jeremy Clarkson, you know him from Top Gun.
8: Top Gun.
9: That Clarkson's Farm, by the way, is one of my favourite shows.
7: Oh, really?
9: It's really, really good.
8: I started watching it. Yeah. I want to get into it more. But
9: it's great.
7: And he kind of comes across better than he did in Top Gear.
9: Way better. Much more likeable. And
8: loved him in Top Gear. Yeah. I thought it was just dry humour and fun.
9: Yeah, he's obnoxious in it, which I like. But on the farm, he's just a lot of fun. Yeah. Also, he's still obnoxious, but he's great.
8: Yeah.
7: Well, the final two episodes, and it's in the last one, he underwent treatment for an operation in August and then got rushed back to hospital. But of course, because he's Jeremy Clarkson, there were cameras all the way.
10: I've got cancer. Here we are at the end of season 5 and I'm back in a hospital bed. Some of the treatment's got a bit awry, let's say.
9: He's a notorious smoker.
7: Yes. I don't know if it's prostate cancer.
9: Prostate, okay.
7: And 10% apparently of his prostate has been dead and removed. Right. So considering that was last year, I mean, it's not bad.
9: Yeah, he's still around.
7: Because he's still around.
9: True.
7: Finally, Prince Harry is expected to bring his wife, Meghan Markle, and their children, Prince Archie and Princess Lilibet, to Britain next month, and they are going to sit down and see the King. They have not seen him since 2022.
9: Far out.
7: I know, that's it's a long time.
11: Like, I know he's the King. It's a long time not see your grandpa.
7: Yeah, right? See? Archie's seven, Lilibet's five. I don't think he's actually even met Lilibet then, really? Or maybe he has. She was a little baby.
9: Close.
7: Anyway, apparently he has said that he's happy with his father's decisions about security arrangements.
9: Yeah.
7: Because remember, that was the whole thing that made him leave Great Britain in the first place.
9: Didn't feel safe.
7: Yeah, so it'll be interesting because the royals don't trust Harry and Meghan with all their publicity. But the meeting is going to go again.
9: Now, we have a chance for you to go and see The Script coming up next. So we need you on the phone, 131065. If you want to see The Script, they're bringing their Man in the Arena tour to Brisbane. This will mark their 12th tour headline of the country. So you can get your tickets now. For details, go to Frontier Touring or get on the phone, 131065. If you want to see The Script, Cora and I are going to read a script. This is a famous movie script.
7: And it's a funny one.
9: It's roles we were made
7: to play. Made.
9: So we're going to do it right after this. 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
1: 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The Script.
0: All right, The Script are coming to Brisbane. This is their 12th headline tour of Australia. They love it here. We love them back.
2: Yeah, it's good. They're so good live.
0: Yeah, and we have a double pass to go right here, but you need to work out what script are we reading from here. It's a movie script today. Cora
2: yes.
0: and I will be playing two roles.
2: That they were born to play.
0: Mm-hmm. particularly Corey, I'm going to say. So.
3: Right.
0: Do you know what you're playing?
3: Yeah.
0: Have you worked it out?
3: Who am I?
0: You're the first one.
3: Yeah, but who am I in the movie?
2: Well, we can't tell you that because...
3: Yeah, but...
0: Hang on, mic's off one sec. Okay, we worked it out.
3: Sorry, everybody.
2: Okay, you can tell that these two have not slept Queensland won in State of Origin last night. Anyway, back as you were.
0: Okay, Brooke out of Milton. Morning, Brooke.
4: Morning, how are you?
0: Very good. Okay, so you get the first crack at this. You get the first listen to this script. See if you can tell us what movie this is from.
4: Okay. Let's hear it.
0: Take it away, Corey.
3: What do you think the chances are of a guy like me and a girl like you ending up together?
0: Well, Lloyd, that's difficult to say. We really don't...
3: Hit me with it. I just give it to me straight. I came a long way just to see you, Mary. Just, the least you can do is just level with me. What are my chances?
0: Not good.
3: You mean not good like 1 out of 100?
0: I'd say more like 1 out of 1,000,000.
3: So you're telling me there's a chance? Yeah!
2: Brooke, what is the movie?
4: That's not hitting me. I am not sure.
0: No.
2: Okay. All right. Let's keep going.
0: Moving on.
2: Nicole of Westlake. What is that?
5: Something About Mary.
0: Oh, I figured you might say because Mary's in there, but no, not Something About
3: Come
0: Mary.
3: On.
0: No.
2: Let's go to Sarah Ripley. What script is that? Hello.
4: Hey, it's from Dumb and Dumber.
0: Yeah. Dumb and Dumber it is. Yes. The roles.
4: As soon as you said Lloyd, I knew it.
0: Yes.
2: Yeah. So Mary through.
3: Yeah. What about the part? So you're telling me there's a chance?
0: Yeah.
4: You played it so well.
0: Yes, you did. You really did.
3: Thank you.
0: And you've got yourself a double pass to see the script.
4: Sweet. Thank you so much.
0: The script bringing their Man in the Arena tour. This is their 12th headline tour of the country. You can get your tickets right now. Details at frontiertouring.com. 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
6: Brisbane traffic. Brisbane traffic.
7: Looking over Brisbane, there's a car broken down at Deakin Deviation southbound. It's on the left shoulder before the Home Street overpass. And a crash at Sykes Creek, M1 northbound after Paradise Road. There's also been a crash at North Lakes Anzac Avenue eastbound after Discovery Drive. And the Bruce Highway is still heavy southbound through North Lakes. Right now, there are Android deals aplenty at Telstra. 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The KISS cars heading for a top of 23 today and partly cloudy with Robin, Kip and Corey Oates in the morning on KISS.
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0: You'd land in Brizzy Airport, hop off your Ansett plane, jump in one of the full taxi ranks.
2: Yes.
0: Full of Falcons and Commodores.
2: And chances are you heard these songs in one of those taxis back in 1991. 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
0: to start. 7:51. Remember, we sent a couple down to Melbourne to game two for State of Origin.
2: We should see how they went.
0: Yeah, what a way to go down and see one of the all-time games for Queensland. 44-24 was the full-time score. So we do have more tickets, though, for what is now the decider at Suncorp Stadium. You're listening out for a specific try from last night. At Origin, the first Queensland try to Trent Liero. So when you hear that magic moment, you get on the phone, 131065, and Corey could be knocking on your door next week letting you know that you are heading to Suncorp for Game 3, the decider.
3: Is it true that you've stitched me up and I'm going for a beer with them?
0: It's an upgrade. Upgrade.
2: What do you mean stitched you up?
3: I'm joking. How
2: fun is that?
0: Yeah.
3: I'll be there. I'll be ready. I'll be having beers.
0: More than one.
3: Who wants to come?
0: More than one double, actually. So, yeah, you'll be a few of you having a few cans before the game.
3: Let me guess, you and Drew will be a part of that too.
0: I think we'll do our very best. So you're listening out for that Trent Liero try. That was the first try for Queensland last night. But coming up next, we want to talk to you, Corey, about what happens when a team like New South Wales, who were right, I mean, they were in front at half time, and then when it got away from them, it just kept getting further and further away.
2: I'm so interested in how the mental gymnastics occurs, not only for the losing team, but also the winning.
0: Yeah.
2: Like, it's got to have something to do with how the team thinks about what's going to happen. And you, of all people, know both winning and losing.
0: Mm-hmm.
3: Yep, and it sucks being on the losing side.
0: Yep, so let's do it right after this. David Getter, Teddy Swims, Tones and I on KISS 97.3.

0: David Guetta, Teddy Swims, Tones and I, Gone, Gone, Gone, which was the case for New South Wales last night. Probably 20 minutes into the second half, it was effectively all over. There was a great try to Queensland, and even commentary before, with about 10 minutes to go, we're calling it game over.
1: It's Queensland's to lose. The
2: yeah,
1: series
2: we are.
1: Is locked at one all. Bring on Suncorp.
0: Yeah, when big Lindsay Collins, when a front rower's streaming over the line, that's when you know you're done.
3: I want to point something out with Lindsay Collins. Big man, 110-plus kg, right? Plays in the middle, tackles, runs for God knows how long. That game's so hard. He pushed up the play before and was in front of the play the ball. He sprints back to get behind the play to be in play for that next play. So
0: he was
3: pushing through. He was through the defensive line. Sprints back, gets back onside. Otherwise, he's out of the play. He can't play a part. Harry Grant gets up, scoots, runs, tips him on, and he scores.
0: Yeah.
2: And that's a big moment.
3: That won the game.
2: It was game over. Yeah. Tell me then what happened. When you're on the field, when you've come out of, you know, the break at halftime, the coaches have said whatever they're going to say, and we all thought that this was going to be a game for the ages, that it was going to be, you know, point for point, try for try.
0: It was a 12-8 at halftime, I think. Yeah.
3: So before, now momentum, right, is the biggest thing in a game of rugby league. Not only was 10 years ago, but right now, the way the game is played, the little change of momentum changes the whole game now.
2: So does the whole team feel
3: in
2: that moment when Queensland scored for the first time in the second half, would the whole team have just felt like something had shifted?
3: So, that try, and if they scored again, then there's no hope in hell that they were going to have a chance of winning, you know, New South Wales, which it was in the end, but they got to 12-8. If it was 12-2, different story.
0: Yeah.
3: Massive, like so different. It's not even, you know.
0: Oh, the Liero try, you mean?
3: I reckon there's 2 points in the game maybe, or New South Wales run away with it.
0: Yeah.
3: If we don't score before halftime, the whole game is so different. I can't explain it. Momentum going into halftime is one of the most important times of the game.
0: Hmm.
3: But you can come out and change that. Like you can. It's a new half. You play two halves of footy. It's what everyone says.
2: So then what happened? Okay, so I understand the momentum for Queensland.
3: Yeah.
2: So what was going on the other side for New South Wales? Because they would have also come out thinking, we just have to keep this lead and we'll be fine.
3: So big moments in games, right? So first, and this is in the first 10 minutes of the second half, and this is the big moment. So we completed our first set, kick, completed like another set, kick, New South Wales error.
0: Right.
3: In their end.
2: So as soon as they made a mistake, then that shifted the sort of ideology of the team.
3: Well, you just get, you're like, oof, we got a chance.
0: Mm.
3: You know, made an error. An error hurts.
0: Yeah, it's interesting.
2: I'm just trying to understand. You're getting caught up in that. You're getting caught up in the actual plays. What I'm trying to understand is the emotion and whether there's – the team is talking to each other, or it's just a feeling?
3: It's a feeling. It's moments in game. It's feeling. So we scored in 6 minutes.
2: So then New South Wales would have gone, oh, no.
0: We're in trouble.
3: Yep. And then they kicked, and then about 10 minutes later, line break, try from Queensland.
2: Like, so New South Wales would have, there would have been a shift, so much so them going, oh, we don't have this.
3: Yep.
2: This isn't going to be our game.
3: Nah, it's just like, oh, okay, we've lost momentum. We need to grind to get it back.
2: And how do you grind?
3: That grind hurts.
2: How do you grind?
3: Just grind. Just run hard. Get through your kicks. Chase your ass off. Tackle your ass off.
2: And are you talking to each other while trying to do that?
3: Yeah, you're meant to be. If you don't, then it becomes hard.
0: Well,
3: and the more errors you make, more line breaks they get, the more tries they score.
2: And so on the other side, Queensland's going, oh, my gosh.
3: Yeah. And that's when they say moments, right? Like, every moment the Queensland got in that second half, they scored. Like, and then it just started.
2: Do you kind of get this
3: when you're watching? You're
2: feeling?
3: Like, you can hear. I go really quiet when the momentum changes for us.
0: Yeah.
3: And I'm like, I'm sitting there just quiet, and I don't like people talking and yelling out, "We're going to win." I'm just like, okay, momentum's ours.
2: So you're feeling it.
3: Yeah, you can
2: watching
3: see it.
2: Watching in Melbourne, you are still feeling what you know those players are feeling.
3: So coming
2: on
3: out in second half, our first three sets, I'm like, oh, this is going to be good.
2: Wow.
0: That momentum swinging try from Trent Liero, the first try for Queensland, is what you're listening out for. As soon as you hear it, get on the phone, 131065, and you could be there. It doesn't get any better. A Brisbane Origin decider at Suncorp Stadium. You're having beers with Corey before the game, and he could be knocking on your door next week with tickets. 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We've got $1,000 on the line with Cash or Crash coming up next. 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
5: Brisbane traffic. Looking over Brisbane, it's started to ease a little around North Lakes for the Bruce Highway. It's still a heavy run though, 36 minutes from Caboolture through to Bald Hills. The Tannery Highway traffic remains bumper to bumper northbound, and there's congestion from Auchenflower for Coronation Drive through towards Hale Street. Hurry, the main half yearly sale is on now. Massive deals across lounges, dining, bedroom furniture, mattresses, Manchester and homewares. Don't waste and get into Domain today. The Kiss Cast heading for a top of 23 and partly cloudy with Robin, Kip and Coriots in the morning on Kiss.
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25: Brisbane's latest info. Morning, I'm Alana Riley. Well, a major makeover for Suncorp Stadium is a step closer, with first images revealing exactly what the extra seating and screen upgrades will look like. The venue, which will now host the Origin Decider next month thanks to Queensland's win overnight, won't see construction start until later this year, though. In other news, a toll on the Story Bridge to help cover its pricey restoration work is once again being ruled out. The price tag to future-proof the ageing landmark is estimated to be $3.6 billion. Council is confident other levels of government will chip in to help pay for it. Federal police are now looking into that stunt during a Pauline Hanson speech yesterday, where a banner unfurled criticising the One Nation leader's position on worker pay. The National Press Club reckon it was activated by a remote device by someone in the room. An activist group is taking responsibility. A major privacy breach for Princess Kate, with an ex-health worker caught trying to obtain and sell her private medical records after a 2024 surgery. And Kmart is giving IKEA a run for its money, opening a dedicated homeware store. It's not here in Brisbane just yet. The pilot Kmart store is down in Melbourne. Your sport check in a sec.
7: More affordable housing starts with more supply. That's why the new Queensland government is unlocking more than 98,000 new homes right across Queensland.
25: Queensland survived a tense first half without its captain before storming to a 44-24 victory over New South Wales after Cam Munster left the field for a HIA. Coach Billy Slater resisting the urge to throw reserve Reece Walsh into the action.
26: I spent a fair bit of time on contingencies and some soft contingencies and some hard contingencies, so that was a soft one. Rather than making a change with our fourth interchange player, we thought we could just make that soft one, and the guys did a really good job around that.
25: The Kiss Cast is next.
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25: Partly cloudy and a top of 23 degrees for Brisbane today. Tomorrow, more cloud and 24. Right now, it is 14 degrees in the city. 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
0: This is Brisbane's easiest cash game. You're just three questions away from $1,000. Although yesterday we crashed out on question one, even though we gave it in advance. So if you were listening yesterday, you would definitely have heard this. In fact, I think it was the crash out question from earlier as well. So you've had plenty of time to work out this one.
2: Right.
0: And win yourself.
30: We gave hints and everything. Like, you'd be yahooing if you heard the first question already.
0: You would be. You'd be like a Queenslander at the MCG. Yahoo's out the yin yang. Yeah.
2: So, Shan of Balimba, are you sure you know question one?
31: Yes, we hope so.
0: Good.
2: Okay, who's we?
31: My daughter, Thea, she's eight.
2: Okay, she's eight. We've got two people
0: playing. All right, good.
2: And are you confident? Are you going to go all the way?
31: We say every day, go all the way, go all the way. So we hope so, but we might chicken out.
0: Okay.
2: Okay, let's see.
4: Here we go.
0: You got a 5-second timer. Once that buzzer hits, it's too late. Get in before the buzzer, okay?
31: Okay.
0: Here we go. Question one.
30: What was the world's most visited website from 2001 to 2010?
31: Yahoo.
4: Yahoo!
0: Yep.
2: Everyone's instinctive response is Google.
0: Yes.
2: But that is not correct. You have $250, Sean.
31: Yay!
0: But it's not yours if you decide to go for question two. You have to risk it. Double or nothing. What do you want to do?
31: Do you think we'll get it? Is it an easy question?
2: I mean, I know this instinctively.
30: Is this woo-woo this stuff?
0: I would have got this one wrong, actually.
2: And Kip and Corey wouldn't have.
30: Is this woo-woo stuff?
0: No, I don't want to say too much.
30: Okay.
2: What do you want to do, Sean?
31: We're going to risk it.
0: Okay. Yeah, good on you. Okay.
2: Come on, Sean, you can do this.
0: All right.
2: What is the star sign of someone born on Valentine's Day?
31: Aquarius.
0: Yes! Yeah, boom. Too easy. Too easy.
31: Okay. That's
0: yours.
2: Awesome.
0: Oh, there you go. You had the inside word. So now there's $500 that you can walk away with, or you can risk it. Go one more question for $1,000. Let's give you some thinking music. What is it?

0: gonna do?
1: Okay, we're gonna take the money.
2: Oh, you're gonna walk away. You're gonna run.
1: Sorry.
2: Okay. Oh, no
3: worries.
2: That's
3: okay. Now tell me what the 500 is going on before we tell you what you could have answered for question three. What are you gonna spend the 500 on?
1: It's Sia's birthday next month, so she'll get a really cool present. She wants the Nintendo Switch 2.
2: Oh, what is that? She wants it on Nintendo Switch 2.
1: Yes, so it'll go to that.
2: Oh, nice. Oh,
4: there you go.
2: Yeah, that should be covered.
3: So, Thea, are you there? Can you hear us?
5: Yeah.
3: Did you help Mum?
5: Yeah.
2: Well done, Thea. Well done. All right, do you want to know what the third question was?
5: Yes.
2: Okay, let's see.
3: Okay, I don't know that Thea would know this, but Sian, I think you might.
2: Mm.
3: Powderfinger named one of their albums after a Brisbane street. Which street was it?
1: I would have no clue. I'm a Kiwi, so I wouldn't know.
2: Oh, wow. Yeah. Well left then. Vulture Street, that's where they made their first album.
1: Okay. We made the right decision.
2: Yes, yes you did. Well done. And happy birthday, Thea.
4: Happy birthday.
2: Yeah. Well played. So that will be question one tomorrow morning. Powderfinger named one of their albums after a Brisbane street. Vulture Street is the answer when we play tomorrow morning on Kiss 97.3. Right now, if you want to go and see Toy Story 5.
3: It opens today. I am going to review it for you next, along with my 24-year-old son and my younger son's 22-year-old girlfriend. We all went and saw it.
2: Yeah.
3: And they had a couple of criticisms.
2: Okay.
3: So I will give you a review. But if you want to go see it, 131065, and let's kick into some Taylor because she ends the movie with this song.
2: I knew it. I knew you, Taylor Swift.

0: Taylor Swift.
1: I knew it.
0: That's the Toy Story 5 song. Is that the end credits?
2: Yes. Now, this is the thing I will say off the bat before I get into my review of Toy Story 5. For all of the hype around Taylor and the fact that she was at the big opening and, you know, everyone was speculating she's involved, she is not.
0: Okay.
2: It is just the song at the end.
3: So it's right at the end. Oh, so I don't have to hear it.
2: No, but I mean, you know, it sort of works for the film.
0: Yeah.
2: It does. I mean, I know you guys have been speculating she sounds like Sheryl Crow.
0: In that song, she does. Very
2: but it does. It's a lovely way to end because let me tell you about Toy Story 5, which opens today. All the favourites are back, Woody, Buzz, Jesse, and this time the toys are being threatened by the reality of the 21st century. And, of course, that is tech.
4: To you, Forky, to Karen Beverly, to be your beloved bride.
5: Yay! I now pronounce you husband and knife. Who poisoned the maid of honor?
6: Bonnie, there's a package for you.
4: Oh, thank you, thank you.
7: Hi there, I'm Lilypad. Let's play.
5: Extinction, not again.
0: Okay, so it's a new toy. It's one of those annoying toys with has all the sounds and the screens.
2: It's a screen.
0: Oh, okay.
2: It's a screen, and that is the premise for the whole movie. I will say I absolutely loved it. There is all the laughs and all the heart, just like there is with Toy Story. And the nostalgia of it, I think, is also really cool. But the reality is, as all kids are facing anyway, is what happens when screens get involved in a children's life.
0: Yeah.
2: I have two criticisms for this film. The first one is it's too busy. They put a couple of storylines in that I just didn't think they needed.
0: Right.
2: For the sake of just kind of highlighting certain toys. And then also for me, there weren't enough of the outer characters like Bo Peep and Rex, even though you heard them there wasn't a huge amount of those ones.
0: Right.
2: And I think that's kind of one of where the biggest laughs and stuff come from.
0: Yeah.
2: But it was interesting because I had some tickets to the Queensland premiere and I just offhandedly asked if the kids wanted to go.
0: Yeah.
2: All three of my kids were desperate.
3: Yeah,
2: in the end,
3: it's Toy Story.
0: Yeah.
2: Only my 24-year-old Lou came and also my youngest son, Piper's girlfriend, Isabella, who's 22.
0: Yeah.
2: So this is their review.
8: Okay, what did you think?
9: Not enough Slinky.
8: Not enough Slinky. And what was the other thing you said about Buzz?
9: Buzz Lightyear's a wuss.
0: What?
8: Isabella, is that true?
10: I disagree. I also think he's always been that way.
9: No, he's not always been that way.
10: Yes.
9: Buzz Lightyear's been like the to infinity and beyond. Like,
10: no, but he was always kind of a fraud.
9: No,
8: there was not enough Woody. Woody was like.
10: But the point of Toy Story 4 was that he found his destiny.
9: Slinky, there's not enough Slinky. Slinky got one scene.
10: I thought it was.
8: And what about Mr. Potato Head?
10: Yeah, I know. They really took a backseat.
8: Did we like it though out of 10?
9: Yeah, it was good.
10: Like an 8 out of 10, really 9.
8: Did you cry?
9: No.
10: I cried. I cried in the first 2 minutes. I cried
8: like 5 times.
0: It's interesting. Claire, our producer, was saying how when she first watched Toy Story, she was Andy in her mind, and now she's Andy's mum. Like, it's gone that many generations.
2: But it is lovely. Yeah. Well, it is absolutely lovely. And if you want to take, you know, as you can tell, the 20-year-olds loved it.
0: Yeah.
2: The little kids loved it. It is just a great film.
3: Did all the old toys have, like, you know, grey moustaches and hair and, like, walkers and that? Because they've been around for a while.
0: They never age.
2: And there is that moment, which I guess is, you know, I would say this because of the nostalgia of the reality of that children outgrow their toys just as children outgrow their parents, right? Mm. Like, it's that thing of just realising that we have this limited time, which I have talked about.
0: So if you want yourself a double pass, we've got 5 to give away right now. The toys are back in Disney and Pixar's Toy Story 5 in cinemas now. If you want to double, get on the phone, 131065. And don't forget, if you want to be there for Origin Game 3, the decider at Suncorp, you're listening out for that magic moment in Origin last night. Trent Liero scoring for Queensland to turn the game around. As soon as you hear that, same number, 131065.
11: Traffic. Looking over Brisbane, there are a few crashes around this morning. One for Hale Street near Second Street in Spring Hill. One at Northgate Melton Road near Nellie Street. There's one on Gympie Road at Castledine inbound before Beams Road. And a crash at Yamanto for Ash Street near Bladen Street. 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The Kiss Cast, the top of 23 today and partly cloudy with Robin Kipp and Corey Oates and the Morning on Kiss.
0: 8:23 Now, Mitch Lewis, he got the late call up yesterday to fly down to Melbourne, be at the MCG, and it was like such a swanky thing. I think he was in a private jet, like all sorts of cool stuff.
2: Insanity.
0: Yes. So we're going to talk to Mitch after 8:30. See how it went. I mean, he goes Queensland harder than anyone I've ever seen.
2: He's insane.
0: Yeah.
3: I think he was the king's son.
2: I'm really surprised at how crazy that man is about Queensland.
0: He's a proper tragedy. So we'll talk to Mitch after 8:30. Avicii right now. Wake me up. It's Robin Kipp and Corey Oates on KISS 97.3.

0: Walker draws Cleary out of the line. 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Ponga to Hamiso. Tabuai Fidoa left. Lucas behind. He's into the open. He gets as far as Tedesco. He grabs him around the legs. That's the danger this man poses. Grant takes off down a short side. He gives it back. Munster, one-handed pass. He somehow got it away. The arrow. Incredible try. An absolute power.
1: Yes, Trent Liero, he's playing for Melbourne. Well, like, that was a little Melbourne connection there. Grant to Munster to Liero. And that was the momentum shifter, you
2: Max
1: were saying.
2: Max Plath.
1: Yeah,
2: gave Max that final ball, and my God, I give that kid some credit. Yeah. He played unreal.
1: Yeah, the Dolphins players, so many of the Dolphins players are on fire at the moment. So Queensland, 44-24 last night. The decider at Suncorp Stadium, just 2 weeks away. Well, not even 2 weeks.
2: What is it?
1: 2 weeks from yesterday.
2: July?
1: Yep.
2: Is it?
1: So if you want to be there, what you need to do is listen out. We're going to be doing this Corey's Knock On, where we're playing classic moments of Origin on the show. You get on the phone as soon as you hear it, 131065. We're going to put two people in the running right now. And next Friday, Corey's going to be knocking on someone's door. I think you're giving away three doubles. So three different doors you'll be knocking on.
3: That's so cool.
1: Yeah.
2: Who's shouting these beers? I didn't know there was only two.
3: Because that is the added bonus. Because it's at home, because it's at Suncorp, you get to hang out with Corey before the game and have a beer.
1: There you go. So be listening out for more of those moments, 131065. But we've got a couple of people ready to go right now.
3: Hello, Kerry of Arana Hills.
4: Hello, how are you?
1: Kerry, very good. So, Kerry, you are now one of a handful of people, a chance to be being there for the decider.
4: Oh, woohoo! Can't wait.
1: Were you watching last night?
4: I was.
1: Yeah.
4: It was a great game.
2: Who are you taking, Kerry, if you get there?
4: I'm going to take a friend.
2: Oh.
4: Yes.
2: Okay.
1: Nice, okay.
3: Oh, okay, that sounds
2: that's
3: like
2: secretive.
3: A
2: secretive, I like it.
3: Yeah, like a benefit.
1: Actually,
3: like
1: I like that you didn't specify yet either, because maybe you can decide. You've got time to work it out.
4: Oh, that's true.
1: See who's buying your copies this week.
3: Yeah.
1: I like it. One more.
2: Jace, how to win them.
5: Morning, how are you?
1: Hey,
2: good,
1: Jace.
2: Mate. You're in with a chance.
5: Awesome.
2: How good? Who would you take, mate?
5: I think I'd take my 12-year-old son.
2: Oh, how good would that
1: be? What about that? This could be one of the great games, too.
2: Yeah.
1: What was
5: the Broncos and Queensland tragic.
1: Yeah.
2: Nice.
1: What was your favourite moment last night, Jason?
5: I don't know. It's just tense the whole time. Just whole second half was the best.
2: It was good, eh? It was so great to watch.
1: I do get unreasonably tense. Even Naomi, neither of us could sleep last night after the game. It took like a whole half hour to wind down.
3: See, I do that when it thinks.

0: State of Origin, Game 3, Wednesday, 8th of July. Watch live and exclusive on 9 and 9 now. Ampol State of Origin, nothing like it.
1: Where does that come from, the Yippee-I song?
0: Oh, the Alfie's got a story about it. Let me see if I can remember it. We've got to come back.
2: We're just simplest and after a game of footy.
0: I think it is really.
2: You don't
0: want to really,
2: think, to be
0: it's
2: honest.
0: A really simple explanation. Yeah. And we're also going to cross to Mitch, who was at the MCG last night. We'll do that next.
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3: Brisbane traffic.
4: Looking over Brisbane, there's a crash at Mansfield Ham Road near Linfield Street and emergency roadworks for Macrobat Calabar Road. They're westbound in the right lane after Newnham Road through Upper Macrobat. A car broken down at Stretton on the Gateway Motorway southbound. It is on the left shoulder, but the speed limit's down to 80. 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Investing carries risk. The KISSCast, heading for a top of 23, partly cloudy, with Robin Kipp and Corey Oates in the morning on KISS.
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7: Brisbane's latest info. Morning, I'm Alana Riley. Well, first overseas, the US and Iran have officially locked in a deal to end the war, signing a memorandum of understanding early. The 14-point agreement was due to be signed tomorrow, and it includes a commitment that Iran will not procure or develop nuclear weapons. Back home, Suncorp Stadium is getting a makeover. Maybe not in time for the Origin decider next month, but in time for the Brisbane 2032 Olympics. Work on the biggest upgrade in the venue's history will start by the end of the year, including 1,000 extra seats and LED screens. Searches are underway for alleged arsonists who torched a frozen yogurt shop south of Brizzy that had only just opened. The new Froyo store in Logan went up in flames earlier this month. The CCTV appears to show someone dousing the floor in liquid before dawn when it spread. Brisbane's north will soon be home to a $1 billion supercomputer in Moreton Bay. PsiQuantum is planning to develop the world's first utility-scale, fault-tolerant quantum computer. Construction kicks off today at the site where they'll build it. And Tasmanian devil Mary is expected to make a full recovery after spending 2 weeks missing on the Gold Coast. She was found about 2Ks away from Paradise Country where she escaped. Your sport check in a sec.
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7: Queensland Origin stars are emerging this morning after last night's come-from-behind win to keep their series alive. The Maroons defeated New South Wales 44-24. Speaking a short time ago, man of the match Sam Walker says it's been awesome.
8: It's really good. I think we're in a really good place and, yeah, we're looking forward to getting back into camp and getting after it again.
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7: Partly cloudy and 23 degrees for Brizzy today. More cloud and 24 tomorrow. Right now it is 14 degrees in the city. 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
10: Olivia Wilde finally breaks her silence on her relationship with Harry Styles. I'll tell you what she says. But Lil Nas X is opening up about his mental health journey after completing a stint in rehab.
11: That's this guy?
12: Yeah, right. He's funny.
10: He's
12: got a lot going on.
10: There was a lot going on. August 2025 was seen wandering the streets of the San Fernando Valley in Los Angeles wearing only his underwear and cowboy boots and exhibiting erratic behaviour. Yeah. He was arrested, charged with battery against a police officer.
11: Oh.
10: He has now posted on Instagram overnight saying he's doing a lot better after rehab.
13: When I got my bipolar disorder diagnosis, I feel like I had known for like the past few years, but I don't know how people think different of me. I mean, I'm already like black and K, like, damn God, give me like, come on, black, K. gay, bipolar. Like, I'm like living life on like extreme hard mode.
11: Yeah,
13: but on a serious note, like, I'm doing much better.
11: I'm already black and gay. Gay. Come on, man. He's the best.
10: He is. Yeah. Olivia Wilde was on this week's episode of Call Her Daddy with Alex Cooper. You may remember Olivia and Harry Styles dated for nearly 2 years after meeting on the set of Don't Worry, Darling in late 2020. Now, she shares two kids with her ex-partner, who is Jason Sudeikis from Ted Lasso.
11: Yeah.
10: And now 6 years later, she is finally opening up about her relationship and how angry the public got about her dating Harry Styles.
14: I mean, we had the loveliest relationship. I think that we existed in this like little bubble, and the judgment never really like got into that bubble, which was a miracle and a real testament to us like making that happen. I think that people were mad. It's almost like the happiness made them mad.
11: Are they still together?
10: No. So they ultimately broke up, saying conflicting schedules, different priorities, and intense public scrutiny. Because she's a mum with two kids, single mum, yeah. boy, like, and he
13: just
10: was
13: life
10: he,
13: got just in life
10: and there's
13: got
10: a 10-year age difference, but yes, yeah. life got in the way.
11: And I reckon just how much people loved Ted Lasso, that Jason Sudeikis became Ted Lasso. It was like, how do you hurt Ted Lasso?
15: Yeah.
11: He's the nicest person around. Yeah,
15: it's so true.
11: Yeah. We just loved him so much. Oh, when's the new season of that coming out?
7: I'm not, like, so, I don't have a side that I'm saying sorry to chime in from the newsroom, as I love to do. But when they got divorced, right, Olivia Wilde and Jason Sudeikis, she was served, as in, like, you know, when you get served papers.
11: Yes.
7: She was at a really big career moment.
11: That's
7: she
11: right.
7: was. It was her first directorial debut. She was speaking at CinemaCon about her brand new movie, and she literally got her,
10: That's
7: like,
10: right.
7: was that it was custody so papers dodgy. Or divorce papers on stage during, like, the biggest moment of her career. So, you know.
11: That was a bit mean.
10: It was mean.
11: That was
15: Did you hear time when they do it?
10: Like, no, they didn't have to do that. He did not have to do that.
11: No.
10: He did not. It was a meh-you moment.
11: Mm. Something that Mitch didn't have to do, but was very quick to brush his brother Lincoln, was to fly down to Melbourne to the MCG for Game 2 last night. We're going to talk to Mitch about all things Origin right after this, how it went.
10: You can tell he's the king's son.
11: Oh, right?
10: He doesn't just bleed red. He, like, is red.
11: He's the most maroon person in the world. Rich Lewis after Paul.

0: Paul Simon, you can call me Al. It's Robin Kevin Corio. It's on KISS 97.3. Brisbane, it's showtime. Beetlejuice, the musical, is now playing at QPAC. What a massive night last night. State of Origin, Queensland winning 44-24.
1: It's Queensland's to lose from here. Grant Dummies straight through and over.
2: Very good.
1: And we're headed to Suncorp. The series is locked at 1-1. Bring on Suncorp.
3: Yeah, baby.
0: Yeah. And if you haven't heard, we have tickets for you to be there. Game 3, you can have some beers with Corey pre-game. So we're doing that right throughout this week and next week. Just listening out for an Origin moment. Get on the phone as soon as you hear it. 131065 for Corey's knock on. Now, we had our man on the ground who got a late call up to fly down to Melbourne to the MCG.
4: The perfect man for the job.
0: He really was. And you're in like a 12-seater jet, Mitch.
5: It was even more exclusive, I found out, once I got on Kip. It was actually an 8-seater. It was the team at VB. They got the new VB mid out, and they said, do you want to come down? We're in big celebration, the campaign. I said, absolutely. They said, we're flying first class. I'm like, what's that mean? They're like, you'll find out when you get there. And we just jump on this 8-seater flight out of Archerfield. We didn't even take off until, geez, I reckon 4:45 yesterday.
0: Wow.
5: And we've landed in Melbourne, like, beautiful, smooth flight. It's executive all the way. We landed, jumped straight in a van, straight to the MCG. We were sitting in our seats as the team were running out. Like, it was rock star entrance. It was just, that MCG is just, like, I've been here before. Unfortunately, I've actually still never seen an AFL or cricket game here before.
0: Wow.
5: I've never seen, like, rectangular sport played on this ground.
0: Yeah.
5: So I can't imagine what it's like, because it is just a coliseum. It is incredible.
4: It's so,
5: If you haven't been to the MCG before, yeah.
0: And an Origin record, 91,000 plus, most viewers ever to an Origin game. Did you hear it? Was it as loud as, like, Suncorp?
5: It was pretty crazy. I was trying to get a read from a bunch of different people about who they thought the split was for, because where we were, I was sort of right in the middle of two, like, unofficial, I guess, Blatchy's Blues sections.
0: Yeah.
5: Like, I was on the aisle seat, and then just across the aisle was just a whole section of the Blues, and then I was surrounded by more on the left. So I would have said it was more heavily favoured New South Wales.
0: Yep.
5: I had people that I ran into after the game that were on the exact opposite side of the field. They said, oh, no, Queenslanders through and through. So it must have been a nice mix. I mean, you guys were nice enough and said, hey, do you want to send us some audio through of any bits during the game? And I know you just talking about big JoJo's try,
0: yeah.
5: And I had a moment there. I kind of ruined the audio, so I don't think I'll play it, because I'm like, I'll try and get the Atmos, but
0: yeah.
5: Then something good would happen, and I would just, like, go crazy and just start screaming. Like, it's 91,000 people. All you hear is me in this audio. It's pathetic.
0: So this is the JoJo try. Let's have a listen.
5: This is JoJo. Yeah.
0: It could have just been your lounge room, just all mixed.
5: It really could have. And you'd be happy, Corey, because when he starts scoring, I'm like, I'm not even cheering at JoJo. I was doing what we were trying to push when we had him on the show. I'm like, so Safu!
0: Oh, yeah,
5: like, trying to get his actual name out there.
0: Yeah.
5: So it's like, yeah, come on, let's put a bit of respect on the man. So, yeah.
0: Did you feel the turn in the game? Because halftime, it was looking like being an epic battle. And then all of a sudden, things turned, particularly with 20 minutes to go, and Queensland just started piling on points.
5: Oh, I think they come out of nowhere for everybody. And, I mean, the boys still look pretty good. I mean, one of the other things, I don't even keep talking about how amazing this trip was, but the guys come up to us just before kickoff and said, hey, if you want to meet us up here at halftime, we'll see if we can get in the field. I'm like, sorry, what? What?
0: Yeah.
5: And then the guys from VB come up and say, all right, let's go down. We go down on the field. We're just sort of like right beside one of the corners, and we're just looking at all the halftime stuff, getting a few photos. And they said, so who do you guys support? We said, we're here for Queensland. They took us out the front. When the Queenslanders ran back out onto for the second half, we were the ones high-fiving them as they went past and like giving them a big cheer up. And so like one person I like, made eye contact with, so it was the only person I said that. And I'm like, come on, Sel, go give it to him. Come on, Sel. And he goes and scores 3 tries. It was incredible. I was like, you could see them. They were ready to go. I don't think anyone could have predicted that, though. Like, that was just...
6: I'm the king's son. It's me, guys. A little bit
5: of sprinkling over there. But, yeah, I just had to turn down the feet. I'm home last night. Back into the hotel room. I turn on the replay. It's been playing all night. I woke up this morning. It's still going in the background. I can't get enough of this, guys. How good was it?
6: And
5: I know you were just talking about the Blues. Like, it was so funny sitting there last night. And I've... You know NRL Roast? Anyone that's on, like, Instagram and socials, you've got the NRL... You got Roast Christie. He was in front of me. He was on the same trip that flew down from Sydney. And, oh, my God, was he blowing up at the end. I think, was it Sells' third trip? His foot was out. His foot was out. And I'm like, mate, do you think our obscured, like, 30-degree angle view is maybe not as good as the replays they have with the 4K TVs and cameras and things? And then I won't say who, but yeah, it was before the end of the game, a couple of minutes, and there was a former New South Wales Origin player, and they honestly just start eating each other like that. You know what we need to do? You know what we do? Yeah. We need to get rid of Tedesco. And I'm like, 3 weeks ago, he was your darling. You loved him and said he's aging like a fine wine. Yeah. And then at the 72-minute mark of the Melbourne game, they're like, you see, the problem is we've got to get rid of him. He's too old. He's a has-been. And I'm like, oh, God. Feed it to me. Feed it to me. I love it.
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5: Let's do it again tonight.
4: Brisbane traffic.
6: Looking over Brisbane, there's a crash at Hamilton Kingsford Smith Drive eastbound at Nudgee Road, and there's debris at Currabee Gateway Motorway southbound before Compton Road. Emergency works happening to Mount Gravatt Road westbound. They're in the right lane after Newnham Road at Upper Mount Gravatt, and a reduced speed limit of 80 with a car broken down at Stretton on the Gateway southbound. Time for better coffee at work.

0: Heading for a top of 23 and partly cloudy with Robin Kipp and Corey Oates in the morning on KISS.
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3: 8.55, so coming up after 9 o'clock, we're heading into the time machine, and we were talking about this on the show about this time yesterday.
4: Yeah, we're talking about going rogue.
3: Yeah.
4: Which is even more kind of the feeling about rogueness after an Origin win.
3: Yes.
20: Well, it's funny, like our boss, Drew, actually, he's not here today, so can we go rogue while he's not in?
4: Well, no, he's done all the meetings.
3: Yeah, and he's dialed in.
20: You're sick. Go to bed.
3: He's dialed in because yesterday we had the idea of extending Time Machine, because it only goes for like 25 minutes at 9 o'clock, and we thought, we should be doing this all day.
4: Yeah.
3: And so we have an update on the meetings that he had yesterday and exactly how that's going to work, if it's going to work. I mean, it is going to work.
4: Well, yeah. I mean, even Drew, I'm sorry, but if you're going to say no, we're just going to do it anyway.
20: Yeah, so you're not here.
4: Maybe think about you.
3: Yeah, especially since you're calling in on Zoom. We can just end the call. But we're going to talk to Drew, get an update, find out what's going on with the time machine all day. How long for? We'll find out after this from Sonny Federa on KISS.

0: 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I often think our producers must mumble those words.
1: What, Think About Us?
0: Think About Us.
1: I know, we're not nice to our producers and they're the loveliest humans ever.
0: Yeah, it's not that we're not kind, it's just that we have ideas that we haven't thought through and then say, there you go, have fun with that today and we'll see you tomorrow. That's what happened to Drew yesterday. Because Drew, we had this idea that we would extend the time machine beyond sort of 9:30 and start doing it all day. Let's have a time machine day.
1: And he was so upset with the thought of that he's not in today.
0: Yeah, it's very suspect after a big Queensland win to call in sick, Drew. Yeah. Can I just also throw that out there?
2: Yeah, I did have to clarify that in the morning text this morning. It had nothing to do with Origin. I barely had a beer. I was a bit crook, so I had about 17 meetings off the back of you clowns going rogue yesterday.
3: how many rumbos though? You said no beers, but you didn't say no rums.
0: I know you do love that diabetes cup of of some type of sweet bourbon and coke.
1: That's why you're sick, my friend.
0: I reckon.
3: See, it's not real honey in there, mate.
0: No, it's not real honey. Yeah, you're not getting the manuka benefits.
2: The ingredients say it's honey. It's fine.
0: All right. So, time machine, what are we going to do? Can we go all day?
2: Okay, so I've got some news. There are a couple of conditions.
3: Oh, just hang up on him. Hang up on him now.
2: Okay, so we can do the time machine for the whole day.
1: Yeah. Right, that's good.
3: Okay. For the whole year.
0: Perfect.
2: Amazingly, the powers that be really loved your idea. There's a first for everything, right?
0: Yeah.
2: So we're not only going to do it for the whole day, we're going to do it for the whole week for Monday, next week.
1: All right, that's good. Okay, so what's the caveat then? What are we not allowed to do?
2: So every hour between now and then, we're going to play Avatar by Bruno.
3: No.
2: It's every hour. That price is too high.
3: Nah. Take it back.
1: So what people may not understand here is that, like, we are much more controlled by bigger bosses down south.
0: Yes.
1: I mean, they were the same people that did sack us and then bring us back.
0: Very same.
1: So they do have a lot of power in the world of radio. So the fact that Drew has said that they have deemed – it is a good idea. Is quite extraordinary. Yeah.
0: Does that mean if it doesn't work,
3: it's not our fault?
0: I reckon that's why it is. You know what? Screw them. We'll go for a whole week. If it's going to fail, let's fail hard.
3: Go all year. Let's do it.
0: So when are we doing this? Today? Tomorrow? When?
2: From Monday.
0: Monday.
2: So nine till three every day. Well, all you're not time here, machine. So.
0: Yep.
2: All 80s, 90s and noughties the whole day.
3: Let's do it today.
1: No upper.
3: No upper. There's upper. I'm up and out of here, man.
0: All right. Sounds good. Well, I mean, rest up, Drew. I'm sure you had a terrible sick night last night.
1: Yeah, the medicinal bourbon is just not doing it.
0: Yeah. Which bourbon was it, do you reckon, that made you sick? Was it number 10 or...
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19: Brisbane traffic.
20: Looking over Brisbane, there's a crash at Hamilton, Kingsford Smith Drive, eastbound at Nudgee Road, and there's debris at Currumbee Gateway Motorway, southbound before Compton Road. Emergency works happening to Mount Gravatt, Road, westbound. They're in the right lane after Newnham Road at Upper Mount Gravatt, and a reduced speed limit of 80 with a car broken down at Stretton on the Gateway southbound. 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The Kiss Cast heading for a top of 23 and partly cloudy with Robin Kipp and Corey Oates in the morning on Kiss.
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24: If I could turn back.
0: 908, we're in the time machine, going back to 1991.
1: Oh, yeah. Freddie Mercury died in 1991. I remember that. I remember where I was.
0: Yeah.
1: Actually, I was in Melbourne. I was working at Fox FM as a, like, lowly's sort of assistant producer. Like, I had no power or anything.
0: Yeah.
1: And the person who told me and then comforted me was my then boss, Sean Pickwell, who 30 years later became my husband.
0: Wow. Yeah.
1: Isn't that crazy?
0: That is crazy.
3: Well, I still wasn't thought of in 1991.
1: Okay, yeah, no. Shut up.
0: Did you see the Queen movie with the Freddie Mercury movie? That was excellent.
1: So good.
3: That was
1: great.
0: Rami Malek.
1: Yeah, such a good actor.
0: He's excellent in that. Did he have to put fake teeth in? I think he did.
1: Yes.
0: To have that big mouthful of teeth.
1: Possibly a couple of inches on his shoes.
0: Yeah, okay.
1: He's a short guy.
0: Yeah, but so is Freddie. Freddie was a tiny little fella.
1: Yeah, okay.
0: Yeah. Big movies of 1991.
3: City Slickers.
0: Oh,
3: wow. Now, if I'm thinking of you acting, I reckon that would have been a film that you would have fit into.
0: Yeah, just me being out riding a horse, just absolutely lost.
3: Oh, yeah.
0: Complaining about my crutch.
3: Yes.
1: Silence of the Lambs.
3: Oh.
0: Hello, Clarice.
1: What was it with Fava Beans?
0: Yes. So many good memories and so many good tunes. Colour Me Bad. And they only had one hit. They only needed it. And we're going to play it for you in a second. Roxette right now. Joyride. It's the Time Machine on KISS 97.3.

0: Mariah Carey. She was all about hitting those high notes in 1991. Ooh. We're in the time machine. She didn't care who she hurt.
1: She really didn't. many pieces of glassware.
0: Yes.
1: Did not survive Mariah Carey.
0: So we're in the time machine for 1991. If you missed the announcement earlier, we are doing it all day from next week, from Monday. We'll be in the time machine.
1: Anastasia.
2: Hi, brother.
0: Hey, Anastasia.
3: Is this
0: a Queensland glow? What's happening this morning?
2: I'm in Queensland. Yeah. Let's go.
0: Let's go. Now, you like the idea of time machine being extended?
2: Oh, my gosh. Yes, I was here to be like, boss man, give the people what they want.
0: Yes.
2: And do what you're told. So, but it's okay. I don't need to do that now.
1: We're fine. It's
0: happening. And do you have a time specifically you'd like us to go back to? Is there an era?
2: Look, my dad was a drummer in a band. So since the 80s, I've been that baby in the pram listening to all the best of the best.
0: Okay, great. Well, it's happening all next week, all time machine, Anastasia.
2: Love you guys.
3: Thank you.
0: See ya, bye.

0: What's up? It's Ariana Grande. Smalls is sending you to see me live in the USA. Come with me.
1: Oh my God, are you for real?
2: Oh my God.
1: Oh, I'm so excited.
3: I love it so much.
1: The biggest Ariana Grande fan in the world.
0: This afternoon from 3.

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0: She's got the news, she's checked the facts. Smartest in the room, there's nothing she lacks. Keeping you up to date, so give her a clap. It's Alana Riley with the news wrap.
1: Hello.
2: Hello, welcome. Happy day.
1: Happy Origin. What's the opposite of Eve? I'm mind
3: post.
1: Blanking. Happy Origin post. I don't know what that is, but it is. But yes, Corey made a little jab about me falling asleep at halftime, which is true, although I wake up at 3. So I was like, oh, it's always a little fun surprise
2: to
1: wake up. Because I went to bed and I was like, oh, dang, another year. Like,
2: it was looking tight at halftime.
1: I woke up
2: front.
1: And thought, how good.
2: Yeah.
1: But look, some not really Origin-related news, but Suncorp Stadium is hosting the Decider next month. It's going to get a makeover.
2: Yeah.
1: We already knew that something was going to happen to Suncorp, but now we have official pictures of what it's going to look like. Also, when it's going to start. So design work's already underway. They're going to start constructing by the end of the year. 1,000 new seats.
2: I think it's going to look great. So they're basically, well, they're moving the two big screens from behind the goals and they're going to put them up around the top like a halo effect.
3: And that's cool.
2: Like, similar to the stadium we saw in Vegas, which is like the screens there are so good and it just adds so, instead of trying to look to a pixelated big screen, you're up there, you can see everything. And then 1,000 bonus seats because they're moving the screen. It's
4: only
2: tremendous.
4: 1,000 seats. Is that it?
1: Well, that's better. How much
4: are we spending on this thing? This would be good.
1: Oh, I don't have the figures in front of me.
3: No one's telling us.
2: How are you not excited about this? This is going to be the Suncorp.
3: It's great to watch that in Vegas.
4: If it's 1,000 seats, leave it the way it is.
2: Why? No, but it's going to be better.
1: Just 1,000 seats. It's the vibe of the thing.
2: It's the vibe.
4: The vibe's perfect.
2: It's Marbo.
4: 1,000 seats.
2: It's the vibe.
4: Come on.
1: I have a big update on the Tasmanian devil, Mary.
2: Yes.
1: Who, you know, the furry fugitive that escaped Paradise Country on the Gold Coast 2 weeks ago. She has been found.
3: Yay Thank for Mary.
2: Yes.
1: I would say alive and well. She was alive and not quite well, actually.
2: Oh.
1: So she was 2Ks away from enclosure that she snuck out
4: of. As far
1: of.
4: As she went, 2K.
1: Yeah, and but a fortnight out in the wild in suburban bushland, no water. She didn't have her own shelter. Like, it's not her spot.
2: Was she captive raised as well? Like, so she didn't know how to be wild?
1: I'm not sure. I think so. She's only 2 years old.
2: Okay.
1: So, they did find like kangaroo remains and like the devil dropping. So they know she was doing okay, fending for herself, but she's with a specialist vet.
4: Wow.
3: So cats were lost in the pursuit of Mary.
4: I don't know.
3: Because you would wonder.
1: Yeah. I mean, I cannot confirm or deny.
2: But they found kangaroo remains. So,
1: I don't know.
2: Had a little nibble on that.
4: Yeah.
1: Had a nibble.
4: Well, Mitch Coit, I'm calling him.
2: Yes.
4: Russell Coit's long lost
3: protege.
4: Brother.
2: Yeah.
4: Maybe protege. Mitch Coit, he must have been close then.
1: Well, yeah, 2Ks away from Paradise Country. And I was speaking to producer Claire before. She said he was in that radius.
4: Wow. So he could have done a better
3: job. Mary saw Mitch and went, No, thank you.
4: He was sniffing poos and rabbit droppings and all that sort of stuff.
2: He picked up so much scat, but not the right one.
4: Not the right one.
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